0: Businesses operating from the site will also need to vacate, with some tenants saying they were only recently informed of the closure timeline. Construction is expected to begin with early earthworks later this year, although the Queensland government is yet to release the final site plans.
1: In national news, the Australian Embassy in Washington has lodged a formal submission against a new tariff proposal by the Americans recently, claiming the 12.5% had no credible evidentiary basis for the move. The 12.5% tariff effectively replaced a proposed 10% on all Australian products, but was struck down by the Supreme Court on February. The latest proposal has a legal basis of an investigation into forced labor and slavery, allowing the U.S. government to bypass the court ruling. The submission from Australia asks for clarification on why countries that are rated worse on the Trafficking in Persons report, like Cambodia and Indonesia, had only a 10% tariff. The decision could strain the free trade agreement both countries have shared for decades.
0: Five-time Olympic gold medalist Kayleigh McQueen has withdrawn from this year's Commonwealth Games after being diagnosed with glandular fever. The Australian swimmer says she has been dealing with fatigue, shortness of breath, and loss of appetite for several months after initially believing she had the flu. McQueen says she made the difficult decision to withdraw to avoid risking chronic fatigue and will also miss the Pan Pacific Championships in California. Swimming Australia says the 24-year-old's health is the priority and has backed her decision to focus on recovery.
1: In international news, over the last week, the world lost two iconic women in both music and aviation. In 2021, at age 82, American Wally Funk became the oldest woman to be launched out in space. She was also the first female training instructor at the U.S. military base and the first woman to be an air safety investigator at the National Transportation Safety Guard. Funk passed away in an assisted living home in Grapevine, Texas, accompanied by her caregiver, Grapevine City Councilwoman Miss Duff O'Dell. Miss Duff O'Dell said Miss Funk faced heavy backlash from the men in her field, but it only made her more determined to pursue her field of work. Bonnie Tyler, hailing from the Wales, passed away unexpectedly in a Portuguese hospital at 75, passing away while being treated for an illness. Her songs Holding Out for a Hero and Holding Out for a Hero are persisting prevalent 80s power ballads that made numbers and are cultural pillars in pop culture.
0: For your weather today, Brisbane is cloudy with high chance of showers. It's currently 16 degrees with an expected maximum of 21. The fire danger is low and the UV index is predicted to reach 4, which is in the moderate band.
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7: And a big, big, big thank you to Owen, who is filling in for Arik again. Hello, it's good to see you back again, Owen. Yeah, you still there?
8: Yeah, you got me.
7: I got you. Hi, I can hear you. I can hear you right in the studio. Well done. And how?
8: Do you know there's more buttons during daytime radio than nighttime radio, Quentin?
7: Yes, that's why when you screw up on nighttime radio, especially the graveyard, everyone's asleep. No one cares. But when it comes to like the 9 to 10, which is Ardek, which you're covering for Drew, that's a big responsibility there, did you know?
8: I take it as a personal honour and stick it on my CVQ because it's a fabulous show of a fabulous bloody human.
7: Mm, I would like to see you do a swap. Drew do... I keep forgetting your name of your show.
8: Randomised, mate. Thursday morning, midnight till 6.
7: Good. Hang on. How long have you been here for now?
8: Oh, on air, but for 4 to 6 years, if you're counting digital.
7: Hang on, you were on Midnight Tonight.
8: No, that was yesterday.
7: Hang on, where are we?
8: It's Friday, Quentin.
7: Okay.
8: It's Friday Neon. Look at the name of your show.
7: We should use this as a sting. Thanks, Owen.
8: See you, buddy.
7: And yes, you got me 10 to 12. Quentin Ellison, as Owen said, randomised is check the guides. You will be listening to Lurin Grimley this morning from after 10:15-ish. We'll be chatting or something like that. Anyway, we've got a lot of stuff going this morning. We got Lurin Grimley and the Broken Strings. They've got their Fiend and Fae launch coming up next week, which you'll be able to have a listen soon here on Friday Neon. Also, Mono times L. I've just got here. I've woken up. I've just did a lot of moving this morning of boxes and all that. I'm a bit all over the place. But anyway, Mono's Lawrence English. He's the curator of Mono, which is at the Ipswich Art Gallery, which is Mono times IAG. It features rooms with a lot of soundscape. We'll be chatting with Lawrence English this morning. Plus, I got off my push bike. That's why I'm puffing away. 0420626733. It is NAIDOC week, and we'll be playing some First Nations music as well as other music as well this morning. If you have a request, that's the number 0420626733. I'm going to start playing some Ruby May and Patty with a track called Honey. It's going on now on 4ZZZ Friday Neon on 102.1 FM, 9 past 10.

0: Oh yeah, Ruby May and Patty with Honey. I love this outro. And you are tuned to Friday Neon, 4ZZZ 102.1 FM, 14 past 10. I got my faculties together. It was a train wreck at the beginning there. Owen mentioned earlier on Ardek, he joins me here next door in the studio. We just had you on air, by the way, too, just before while that song was playing. there's a story behind why we did that. But this show can be a train wreck at the best. Well, what did you say, train smash?
1: I can't remember. Go back to the tape. 0420-626-733. Someone would have heard it.
0: Yeah, okay.
1: And understand.
0: Welcome to the train wreck, which is Friday Neon. And it is NAIDOC week as well. Mm. And there's been a lot of good stuff. And there's something coming up in the car park, I understand.
1: This Saturday.
0: I've got the email. So we're doing NAIDOC week celebrations here at 4ZZZ in the car park. There was the 4077, not the MASH. You know that,
1: yeah.
0: But in
1: incorrect
0: Arla,
1: cultural reference. Yeah,
0: yes, they had their NAIDOC Week celebrations, and Tabitha and Jimmy from Culture Vultures went out and had a bit of a
1: big day from the pictures down at the Inala West Footy Ground.
0: Yeah, true.
1: Good to see Zed out there with our wonderful groovers and listeners out in the suburbs where they live.
0: That's right. So we are doing a lot of celebrations here at 4ZZZ, and I'm just trying to find the actual thing we got on this Saturday. Let's see, 40... Okay, yeah. So 4ZZZ NAIDOC 2026, 50 years of deadly performance from Ariana. Is it Jason featuring Soul Jazz, and also Bala Rontu commences with Welcome to Country, Soldier Sisters and Indigibriz program broadcasting. There's going to be food and refreshments available at the 4ZZZ car park, 291 St. Paul's Terrace, Fortitude Valley, and this Saturday from 12 to 4 p.m. If you have nothing to do on that day...
1: Well, if you do have something, cancel it.
0: Yeah.
1: And the people you're doing it with, bring them along.
0: Mm.
1: Just up from Netherworld station sponsor venue.
0: Mm-hmm.
1: Clock into the into the car park.
0: Yep.
1: Plenty of space. And a huge... What a lot of... How do they get that much into our car park?
0: A lot.
1: It's huge.
0: It's going to be a big one. And also, there's a big Musgrave Park Family Fun Day that's starting today as well down in South Brisbane.
1: No excuses not to get around to all these events.
0: Yep, that's right. I think it starts around about this live performance at 9:30. And it's going... I'm just... I can't even see it because it's so small with the fonts. Well, it's starting at 9:30. And I'm not sure what time it finishes, but if you want to head on down to Musgrave Park, there's also the Family Fun Day, which is a part of NAIDOC Week as well. And also there is a NAIDOC Maganjin March as well. That's coming out at 10:30 this morning, starting at Parliament House, and there's going to be speakers before the march and heading all the way to Musgrave Park. And you can bring your tucker, chairs and gazebos. That's a great idea. And that's happening. I think there's a contact number, Uncle Coco, on 0408064900. But there is the march. If you haven't got any of those, but you've got legs, and if you've got your wheelchair, take it with you. Well, obviously you will, but everyone's accessibility is, you know what I'm saying? It's accessibility friendly.
1: Everyone.
0: Yes.
1: Regardless of culture.
0: Exactly.
1: So that's starting in about 15 minutes. So I think it's a simple plan, Q. Keep you locked on the radio, get to Parliament House, voice your support for First Nations people, and then go to NAIDOC activities over Musgrave Park.
0: Yep.
1: It's a winner.
0: It's all accessible.
1: Then,
0: everyone's invited
1: And then back up over here from midday to give or take, on Saturday.
0: On Saturday.
1: Perfect.
0: Yeah. So it's all accessible. Religion doesn't require anything as long as you just, you know...
1: Bring your support
0: along with you and you're supporting each other and you're supporting First Nations, our local community and nationally as well.
1: Excellent.
0: And a big message going out to Paul.
1: Paul, mate, put the machine on. See you in about 15.
0: Okay. This is going to be require a bit of a language warning, not Owen, but thank you, Owen. you'll be able to hear Owen again from Thursday.
1: Midnight morning. 00:00 hour till about 6 a.m.
0: Yeah, randomise on 4ZZZ. Kaka kuku. This may require a bit of a language warning. Another episode here on Friday Neon. Thanks, Owen.

bus in the backseat. Then the rest running off like a track meet. In the lab, I produce like a nahi. That shit don't be coming off easy. Trying to make a hit, but I'm not easy. Girl looking at me like she wanna please me. Becoming special now, cause I'm so new.

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Tim Rogers, Darren Middleton, Baltimore Gun Club, Salt and Steel, Bridge to Nowhere, Kill Toys and more. 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

0: You are tuned to 4ZZZ 102.1 FM. This is Quentin Ellison taking you up to midday. We are on Friday Neon. It's just gone 25 away to 11 o'clock. And it's kicking off with the bracket of music there. I did play... look, I'm not sure whether I did or didn't, but Honey was by Ruby May and Patty out from Melbourne. Kaku Koku. I'm going to cough. Give me a second. Wow, that went down my throat the wrong way. Kaku Koku, who resides in Nam, that is Melbourne, another episode. And Jungle G, he's going to have a big year. He's got shows coming up, so you can get onto Jungle G's website, especially for... he's doing the rounds of Southeast Queensland, Sun, Moon, Stars, and a brand new one for Violet Salt. Back to me. I'm going to do another cough. I don't know. Actually, I'm going to go to a spot. I'll be right back. Hang on.
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0: I am back. Wow. I don't know what happened there. Live on radio, you're hearing me having a cardiac, but I'm alive. Nevertheless, I am fit, by the way. Let's go back to Junker G. Yes, go and check out his guides. He's got a lot of music and performances coming up as well, not to mention his artwork. It's beautiful. So, Ipswich Art Gallery will be presenting Mono X times IAG, which is featuring 10 rooms with a soundscape design that has its own personality. This event is free and one night only on this Saturday, the 11th of July, at the Ipswich Art Gallery, curated by Brisbane's own Lawrence English, and he joins me for the very first time in, well, I'm going to say such a long time, as he's been a long-time guest on my past iterations here at 4ZZZ, and I welcome you to our 4ZZZ studios. Oh, hello, Lawrence.
2: Very happy to be back, always.
0: We were debating, I said over 20 years, and you're saying 10 years.
2: I feel like it's got to be somewhere. It's definitely pre-COVID, but it's not, it can't be 20 years. Mm. I mean, unless you just haven't aged at all in that time, so... I would say, like, there is, okay. It feels like, I feel like you've got glasses now, that's a change, so it's got to be, yeah. I'd say, I feel like a decade.
0: A little look sophisticated.
2: Yes, exactly. I would say intellectual.
0: I could be.
2: I mean, always been intellectual, but now you've got the visual cues as well to kind of just push it over.
0: You got the cue right there.
2: Yeah.
0: Hey, it could be moisturized, Time Lord. Hey, could be any. I think triple Z's bubble.
2: Both at the same time. Yeah, exactly. It's these lights. Somehow they just give you that sort of eternal energy.
0: Yeah, I take it with me wherever I go, the lights here, Z's. That's probably why they're missing it at night. But nevertheless, look, let's talk about Ipswich.
2: Yeah. I mean, it's interesting. I've got to say, I like going west.
0: Yeah.
2: I have to say, there's a lot going on out there. I mean, there was in the... I mean, I obviously was out there in the 90s in the kind of heyday of my... early band activities in Brisbane, and there was a little gap there, but it feels like there's a lot of energy returning to Ipswich, which I mean makes sense because, you know, it's been a kind of affordable place for people to go and live for a while. And I think you know, it's, I was just saying to Buzz outside, who's on your front desk today, that, you know, it's kind of become like our Castlemaine or something. It's the place that is nearby, that a lot of people are making their home.
0: And it's a hub, too, for art now.
2: Totally.
0: Too. Like Castlemaine and Victoria
2: Exactly.
0: About.
2: Yeah, totally. It's like it's a satellite. And it's, I mean, I think Toowoomba's next. Mm. It's only a matter of time.
0: Yeah, because my sister lives down at Daylesford, down near Castlemaine.
2: Yeah, exactly.
0: And I've seen the area. It's beautiful.
2: It is.
0: I will get down there, Rach. Believe me, I will get down there again. I will visit you. She's coming up next week. But the thing with Ipswich for me, because I lived there for my childhood, and I just found Ipswich such a drongo town.
2: Well,
0: at
2: I
0: the
2: think
0: time.
2: It's, I mean, it's really changed. That's interesting. I mean, I think there are still that atmosphere that made Ipswich its own thing is absolutely still there. But like, there is obviously, you know, like any city, there's always a shift that happens. Nothing is static.
0: So having the Ipswich Art Gallery, which has been bringing up brilliant art exhibitions.
2: Absolutely.
0: They've been, it's worth going out and checking the art out in Ipswich, believe me, and the actual scenery around Ipswich Scenic Rim as well. The soundscape, especially, that's something doesn't is not synonymous to Ipswich, but bringing it to the Ipswich culture. Tell us about the soundscapes of the 10 rooms, why you did this.
2: Well, I mean, the Holly, so Mono is obviously this program we've been doing at the IMA, and part of the IMA's remit is to make those connections across the state. You know, it's Australia, Australia's oldest independent art space, certainly Queensland's, and, you know, part of what it tries to do is make those connections to build that ecology, which is what, I mean, all art and music needs, is this kind of like interfacing between different groups of people, different institutions, and kind of building up this, you know, quality of practice, or however you want to describe it, and making opportunities for community to kind of thrive. So Mono, which is the kind of sound series I've been curating at the IMA, actually it turned 20 this year. So we've done, I think, 61 or 62 of these programs now, and it's pretty wild when you go back to the list. There's a great issue of Town Hall, which is the IMA's publication, that actually lists all of the shows. And to be completely honest, I mean, I might have early onset dementia, but I don't remember. There's a bunch of them I didn't remember. I was like, wow, that person came. It was like kind of shocking, looking back over this list and being like, wow, look what happened to that person. You know, they're now doing the Super Bowl or whatever the case is. It's like kind of crazy, the people that have come through. But part of this interest was in, came from a conversation with Claire, who's the director out there at the Ipswich Art Gallery. And she was interested in trying to create a situation where, I mean, the Spark Festival is kind of like an overall festival that's happening in Ipswich right now. She wanted to find a way for the gallery to kind of interact with that. And we basically discussed this idea of doing a kind of expanded Mono. So this is like quite a large program. We've got people coming from Japan. We've got people coming from interstate. We've got people coming from, you know, other regional areas in Queensland. And the whole idea is to kind of create this really quite diverse, but I feel very connected kind of like sonic journey. So we're going to start with a gamelan performance. Like the Queensland Conservatorium has an incredible gamelan ensemble.
0: What's a gamelan, sorry?
2: Gamelan's like an Indonesian metallic instrument. Okay. Like a kind of like a, for me, if anyone knows the Akira soundtrack, there's gamelan all over that. That's of course the worst reference, but like, I mean, it's an incredible sort of metallic instrument, and the instrument is many instruments together. It's like a kind of like an ensemble, and it, when you've, if you've never heard a gamelan before, it is utterly mind-boggling when you hear the kind of just the intensity of the rhythmic playing and this kind of metallic tone that the instruments have, and the gongs are like absolutely enormous. It's like really, really, really impressive. So we're going to start with that and then basically move through a whole series of other things from, we've got this amazing two artists from Sydney coming up, Jonathan Wilson and Liam Keenan, who make this, they've got a new record, Country No Country, which is coming out very soon.
0: Okay.
2: And, you know, it's this very kind of textured guitar work. Then we have someone like Akio Suzuki, who's like an 84-year-old Japanese sound artist, one of the very first sort of sound artists in Japan, who'll be performing with Hiromi Miyakita. It's like in a really quite interesting kind of dynamic group of people that are coming together. So I'm looking forward to it.
0: And it goes for about, each one has a certain time period for,
2: yeah, it's from like 5 till 9, something like that.
0: Yeah, and there's a certain amount, 20 minutes to an hour and some of it as well. And
2: yeah, it's dynamic. I mean, Juliet Barnett's doing this incredible kind of like, I guess you would call it like a, it's not, it's a performance work, but it's very strongly structured by interest in dance. And it has a soundtrack, which is by one of the members of Gabba Modus Operandi, this fantastic Indonesian ensemble. So it's actually a bit of an Indonesian theme, I would say, this particular Mono. But yeah, it's really, it's very much about, you know, this opportunity for people to be kind of engaged in a kind of, you know, material idea of sound in a way, like how the sound interacts with your body.
0: Yeah, how it affects.
2: Yeah, exactly.
0: And if you go to a concert, there's so many elements at a concert that would be either notation or the nuances of an instrument, for example.
2: Yeah.
0: So when you curated this, there would be a lot of sound artists around, but these people you've actually known in the past, and you discovered some new people in this time
2: Yeah, I mean, well, there's a couple of new pieces specifically that we're doing. So Heinz Reigler is actually doing a piece which is amplifying the air conditioning system in the loading dock. So it's going for like 3 hours of this kind of like quite intense amplification of what is part of, in some respects, like the sort of lungs of the building.
0: It sounds like reminds me of Philip Glass. I think Philip Glass writes music. He'll hear a wind and he writes a notation.
2: Yeah.
0: Is that the same, similar kind of format?
2: Yeah, in a way, it's I guess he's working very much with the kind of the physicality of those things. So they obviously, because of the way that the turbines move, they create a kind of frequency. And then you can basically take that as source material. And he's live processing this material into a kind of like surround sound environment. So that's one of the pieces. On the other side of the building, Unregistered Master Builder is essentially building a tapestry with sound. Like he's kind of built this custom sort of tapestry gun that has a whole sonic component to it that he's going to be doing for 3 hours. So it's this really kind of like, in my opinion anyway, it's quite like it's a very dynamic environment. But what threads it together is this curiosity about the potential of sound, that you're not kind of like, I mean, some of it will be very musical, obviously, like gamelan is, it's a musical instrument, you know, it's an unusual tuning of a musical instrument, but it's still a musical instrument. But all of these other practices carry that same kind of interest in the possibility of what sound can be like. And for me, honestly, still the joy in organizing concerts and putting on exhibitions is that you can, all you have to do is just slightly twist, you know, and just a slightly different perspective, and then suddenly this whole other vista opens up. And I mean, I am the happy result of that. I'm 50 this year. I can put down my sustained interest in Brisbane and this kind of work in Brisbane down to seeing the Boredoms with the Regurgitator. And I tell this story every time I see Paul Curtis is sick of me telling him how grateful I am that I saw the Boredoms in whatever it was, 90-something, mid-90s sometime.
0: Right.
2: Seeing that show, I didn't understand it. I mean, I kind of knew the name Boredoms. I'd never seen them before. I'd never seen any show like that before. But it was so confounding and confusing and thrilling. I was like, whatever that is, I need to be part of that. And I
0: started doing sound.
2: I pretty much started becoming a lot more interested in presenting that kind of work that was confusing and sometimes confronting and always made me feel curious.
0: Because it's not a conventional form of music you create. It's what we sometimes sort of hesitant, and this is what I was going to ask about the Ipswich crowd, because of where it is out in the west, and you would associate with your music as a city kind of backdrop.
2: Yeah. No, I mean, I think it's interesting. I think the thing for me is I like to think about it like this. I think this work is really, all it needs is for someone to make it available. Because I think innately people are curious. We love eating different things. We love going to different places. That's why we travel. We love reading books. We don't watch the same movie our entire lives. What we want is new and interesting things. And all you have to do is make it be something that's available. I honestly believe that. Like, I feel like I'm not super interested in the sort of high art, low art anxieties, you know, around whether something is elite or not. I don't think that can. It's just literally how it's presented and how it's made available to people. And you know, I'm not the most intellectual human being in the world. I know plenty of people are much more engaged in philosophy than I am. But I know that when you meet someone that is in that whole other sphere, when they talk about the ideas in really simple ways or in ways that are available, you're there. It doesn't matter how complex the theory is. It's just how it's discussed. And I think it's the same for music. It doesn't matter how kind of like, you know, someone might have never experienced. We had Merzbow here earlier in the year, Japanese king of noise.
0: Okay.
2: And, you know, for people that have never experienced that before, it can be really confronting. And sometimes it can be too much, but you guarantee that everyone that listens to Merzbow or experiences Merzbow, particularly live, they're never going to forget that. They're going to carry that forever. And even if it's not for them, it doesn't matter. Sometimes you eat a hamburger and you think, I hate hamburgers. I mean, I don't know how anyone hates hamburgers, but like you eat a burger and you don't like it, and then you don't have to do it again, but you know that it exists.
0: You remember that moment.
2: Exactly. Yeah. And that's how you begin to kind of navigate yourself. And like, we don't have to embrace everything, but I think the moment that we stop being curious, I think that's a real shame.
0: Yeah, that's scary. And yeah. not having critical thinking about things if you're not curious.
2: Totally.
0: Then the judge, you have your opinion, don't like it, you like it, or you're in the middle, and that makes you question.
2: Exactly, and it's also what makes your life more interesting.
0: Yeah.
2: I mean, it's so basic in a way, but, like, I feel that increasingly we need to have that, we need to reach out. It's very easy to get complacent, I think, because there's so much. I mean, that idea of, like, attention economy, I think that is real. Mm. And when you have these kind of really engaged experiences in groups of people with other human beings, that's super powerful.
0: One thing I noticed, too, about the lineup and what I come out of it just from reading it is it's a meditative kind of experience when you walk in these rooms too. So is that something fair to say?
2: Yeah, I mean, I think some of it will be really dynamic. Like, honestly, gamelan is really loud. Mm. Like, it's the kind of instrument you don't need to amplify. And when you hear it, I had the great fortune to go to Jogja and listen to some ensembles there, gamelan ensembles there. And it was, some of it was really quite confronting in terms of this sort of, like, the physicality, like how they can make these chimes feel so completely consuming. Mm. But at the other side, yeah, we do have things that are really kind of deep, meditative kind of states. Like someone like Vanessa Tomlinson, who's a fantastic percussionist here, she's doing a gong solo in the gallery.
0: Yeah.
2: And her way of approaching the gong can be, like, really dynamic or just incredibly deep. Like, I've seen her perform shows where literally we did a show together once at as part of Bleach Festival on the Gold Coast. Mm. And she did this part where she was playing next to the ocean with the gong. And there was this point at which the gong became so much that it basically ate the ocean, and then you couldn't hear the ocean anymore. And then it kind of, like, got quieter, suddenly the ocean sort of roared back over the top of it. It was like mind-bogglingly amazing. Okay. And I mean, that's someone who is, she's a master musician. Mm. You know, she's been playing for decades. And to have that much control and also that much understanding of the instrument, she has this very particular gong, it's amazing. So,
0: yeah. Well, let's experiment with the

0: going from the IMA, and I think that's on the IMA website.
1: Okay,
0: so
1: cool.
0: If people want to jump on the bus and head up there and come back,
1: yeah,
0: there'll be a bus service from the IMA, which they can they do need to register for that, though, because I think there's only 50 seats or something.
1: So they've got to go onto the IMA website?
0: Yeah.
1: Okay, so, Institute of Modern Art in Fortitude Valley, that's Judith Wright Centre.
0: It's there, yeah.
1: It's there. And get onto that, and then, yeah, register for the one in Ipswich, for the Ipswich Art Gallery, to get out to Mono Times IAG. And... yeah, have a look at that. Well, that's an oxymoron. Have a have a listen.
0: Have an experience.
1: These rooms. It is an experience, and I think sound reflects to how we're probably feeling as well, no matter what. And it sort of gives a kind of story about what we're feeling right now, music especially.
0: And it leads you somewhere.
1: Hmm.
0: That's the thing. Even if you're feeling kind of like outside of somewhere, it's a way to go inside.
1: Okay. Lawrence English, it's good to see you.
0: Always a pleasure.
1: Thank you for joining me on Friday Neon.
0: My pleasure.
1: And get onto the Ipswich Art Gallery website. Again, Mono Times IAG. This is something that Lawrence picked out. Boy Harsha.
0: I love these guys. And they've got a new song out, so kudos to them.
1: Thanks, Lawrence.
0: Thanks.

0: 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This is Quentin Ellison. We've got a couple of minutes before Zedlines. They're cleaning the studio, which is so cool. They did interviews last week. Now they're cleaning the studio. Like, good news, people. That you heard was Boy Harsha, a track called LA. And yeah, Lawrence did mention they got a new single out, and I can't remember what it was. But go onto the Friday Neon page, have a listen to the interview if you've missed it with Lawrence English, and get onto the Ipswich Art Gallery website for more details. I also, look, I'm going to back announce a couple more tracks I played because it just got, I just had a frog went down my throat before. Now, Saber Siren have a new single out. It's called Ruby Gold, and I did play that before Lawrence English. So you can check out their website as well. It looks like she was on a banana chair for some reason. But Saber Siren, brand new, and please get Better Brook and Violet Salt, brand new, Back to Me. You can go back and listen to it again. And the texts have been coming in, and Ben Pennings, thank you for your text, and he's going to check out the gallery. So, like Ben, why not Ipswich people out there, go and have a listen to some really cool art installations as well. And I've got some really cool requests to trying to get through, and hopefully I'll get it on as soon as possible for you. Okay, Lauren Grimley will be joining me after 11 o'clock. We'll be chatting with him. But right now, the exciting part of the day, it's called Zedlines. Here we go.
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3: In local news, the Queensland government has introduced legislation that would allow some people accused of serious offences to be detained for up to 72 hours for a mental health examination. The proposed laws would give the state's chief psychiatrist the power to extend the current maximum detention period from 24 hours to 3 days in limited circumstances. Health Minister Tim Nicholls says the changes include safeguards and would help ensure comprehensive mental health assessments before matters are referred to the mental health court. But advocacy groups, including Sisters Inside, the Queensland Nurses and Midwives Union and Legal Aid Queensland, have raised concerns about the proposal, stating that it could unnecessarily deprive people of their liberty and infringe on their human rights. The bill is now being considered by a parliamentary committee.
2: In the pursuit of reducing noise pollution for 140,000 residents living in Brisbane and surrounds, changes are being made to flight paths. Yesterday, the government-owned Air Services Australia released a final decision and implemented arrival plans that shifted further north. This will be to avoid the 59,000 people living under these current paths. The new proposed paths will stray away from Logan City and the southern part of Bribie Island. We have heard from the community that we need to reduce the impact of aircraft operations on communities in keeping with our legislated obligations, says Air Services Community Engagement Leader Donna Marshall. Making decisions which reduce the number of people overflown is a key way to achieve this.
3: In national news, ABC and SBS reject calls for external oversight of Israel-Gaza coverage. Australia's public broadcasters have pushed back against a proposal from anti-Semitism envoy Gillian Siegel for an additional independent committee to review their Middle East reporting. Giving evidence to the Royal Commission into Anti-Semitism and Social Cohesion, Siegel said that many Jewish Australians believed coverage lacked balance and was overly critical of Israel. But ABC and SBS representatives defended their existing complaint system, saying their ombudsman and media regulators already provide independent accountability. The ABC says complaints about its Israel-Gaza coverage have come from both sides of the debate, with no findings of systematic bias.
2: Western Australia wildlife carers reportedly feel let down following the state's response to an outbreak of bird flu late last month, with the PPE shortages putting carers and the animals they care for at risk. The WA Department of Biodiversity, Conservation and Attractions have confirmed that for now, only wildlife carers taking part in surveillance sampling and carcass collection. While WA Agriculture Minister Jackie Jarvis said the PPE had been delivered to the wildlife care organizations, several confirmed to the media that they had not received that any equipment.
3: And in national and in international news, an artist in New York is selling rubbish collected outside of Taylor Swift and Travis Kelce's wedding venue as memorabilia for fans. Justin Gignac's New York City Garbage Project is offering small transparent cubes of waste collected outside of Madison Square Garden following the couple's July 3rd wedding. The U.S. $25 boxes contain items including cigarette butts, drink straws, and pieces of a rainbow fan, and are stamped with Just TNT Married, matching the message displayed on the venue's electronic billboards after the ceremony. The unusual souvenirs are being marketed as authentic keepsakes from the celebrity wedding for fans.
2: For your weather today, Brisbane is cloudy, looking at showers later on. It's currently 16 degrees with an expected maximum of 21. The fire danger is low and the UV index is predicted to reach 4, which is in the moderate band.
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0: Oh yeah, haha, 4ZZZ 102.1 FM, Quentin Ellison here for Friday Neon. Let's kick it off with the track we just played prior to that one, which is a little special one for you, Danny Nash, who just texted in on 0420626733. We heard the cover of Ting Ting's That's Not My Name, and that's Slurpy Jerks. Thanks so much, Danny, for that request. They are launching their EP at the PFR tomorrow night. You can see them play there and grab your tickets as well. And not to mention, I have to get on to Danny because I won't be here in the next couple of weeks. Not week, next week, the week after. So, that is probably the last week of July. So I'll get back on to you and Danny may be filling in for me. I can do it impromptu on air right now. It's like a proposal. You also did hear... that was it. So there we go. We've done that on 0420626733. I got some requests to get through this morning, so I'm still hunting some down. Okay, so coming up, Lou Grimley and the Broken Strings have just released their debut full-length LP, The Fiend and the Fae, Tales of Love and Death, in a dramatic background of tense vocalizations and strings. This is an act to sit down to and inhale the smell of the metal and wood that they will be thrusting upon the audience on Thursday, 16th of July at Season 3, Woolloongabba. Lou and Grimley. Okay. He is in the studio, obviously, in the 4ZZZ studios. He's going to spell some doom and gloom for us. And also, I'm going to say a big hello to Jack.
1: Yes, Jack.
0: Jack's got an interesting story as well, because he's got a camera dated 1950s, 30s.
1: I'd probably say 50s.
0: 50s.
1: Yeah.
0: Okay. You can't see it on radio, but we can demonstrate on air. But first of all, we'll just say hi to Lauren. Hi.
2: Hello.
0: And big thanks to Craig for putting through this interview as well. Craig's
2: amazing
0: band.
2: Amazing Craig.
1: Thank you, Craig.
0: Yeah. Deb and Craig, they're just... I'm going to say not a monstrous identity, but they're the monster of the music scene identity in Brisbane themselves.
2: Absolutely. Yeah.
0: So, thanks so much. And how are you?
2: Yeah, going good.
0: Yeah.
2: Going good this morning.
0: Yeah, okay. Come on, Clay. You're very shy, aren't you?
2: My bad.
0: Jack's very gracious. You're into it.
2: Yeah, Jack's on it. I've got no mic technique for a singer.
0: Yeah, I was going to say you're a lead singer. You've got... Actually, I was going to ask you, your hair's big. Are you a Leo?
2: No, I'm a Scorpio.
0: Okay, that's right then. I would go by hair. Anyway. Now, look, let's talk about the band first of all and how you picked the essential ingredients to get those strings, because it is the broken strings.
2: Yes.
0: Strings is a prominent part, the backbone of the band. So tell us about the band, how you found them and what drew you to them and how the process started for you as a solo and then getting a band together.
2: Yeah, absolutely. There's been a few iterations of the Broken Strings over the years. I've been very, there's been a lot of luck involved. So the first group that I found was just all through high school, which is where we kind of wrote the first lot of songs from our prior EP. Mm-hmm. But for these guys who have been... a part of The Fiend and the Fae and hopefully every other track to come. It's become much more of a group project is what it's evolved into. I kind of just picked them out and got lucky and found them. Jack's band Safety Hazard opened up for us.
0: Yep.
2: So I was just taking that drummer. Met the bassist at Netherworld and he just fit in perfectly. Yeah.
0: Because this is where I'm going to lead with the question for both of you as well, because it's a huge contribution. So how much headroom did you have to expand your sounds? And the writing is also contributed with the band as well as you, Lauren. So how much headroom and what was that challenge to give that sound to what it is now to make it, we've got it, that genie in the bottle?
2: Yeah, well, I mean, there was a lot of work. We recorded the album nearly 2 years ago before releasing.
1: Yeah, about that. Yeah.
2: So it's all thinking back a while. I wrote all the songs just with acoustic guitar and vocals, and then I basically took them to Jack and the Band and just gave them full freedom to do what they do best. Yeah. And
0: that
2: we just jammed it out. And it was always like about allowing the freedom for the songs to grow beyond what I'd always kind of pictured, because collaboration's just amazing like that.
0: Intimidating, Jack?
1: Yeah. Arguably not really. I remember the earlier songs on the album where it was just me and Lewin in the under part of his house jamming out stuff. I'm jamming out drum parts and stuff. But we've got ideas in our head of what we want these things to sound like. Mm. Then when we got our lovely guitarist, once we got our lovely bassist, we, as a rhythm section, really locked in together and expanded those ideas that I had when it was just me and Lewin. And then we wrote other songs with all of us together. And Lewin's got a really good knack for lyric writing and having a full song in his head of like, this is kind of what I want. Well, this is what I want the lyrics, this is what the chords to be. And then we have the freedom to add everything else.
0: Mm. Yeah. And that sound came out instantaneously then. I meant to say not genie in the bottle, I meant lightning in the bottle.
2: Yeah. I really have kind of just... I luckily sort of just developed the sound of songwriting that I was kind of going for at quite an early stage. There's a lot of growth between the Fiend and the Fae album and my 2022 release, but there's still a through line of songwriting. There's that kind of, I guess, gothic folk, Nick Cave-esque sound that I've found that just works great for me.
0: Gothic folk, and that was a question I just put in, like the term for gothic folk. It's the myth is in telling a story. What do you write about for gothic folk? Is it autobiographical, or do you play on your imagination to create far-fetched desires and deep messages?
2: Yeah, imagination. So like a lot of the, I don't typically write songs about myself or my sort of the ways that I'm feeling, at least not directly. Mm. A lot of the songs that I write, if you think about each song as a different short story, kind of following maybe a uniform set of themes, grief, love, reincarnation, mythology, all those Nick Cave murder ballad-esque ideas. And then each song kind of tells its own individual story.
0: Yeah. So, we're going to play another track. I thought the Skeleton Man one.
2: Ooh, that is a fun one.
0: Because it sort of relates to the Fiend and the Fae Tarot deck, which you've got a competition on the Insta
2: as well. We sure do,
0: yeah. I'm going to talk about... Well, I'm going to get you... Do I deal the cards and I'll take one out and you tell me what it's all about?
2: Yeah, I mean, we can absolutely do that. You want to show me the card? Each card is... It's a 9-card deck, so it's each card has a unique design for the song. So if you want to show me a random card, I can happily tell you what the song's about.
0: So the actual card in here is the tracks on that album?
2: Yes.
0: Yeah. All right, so look, I'm playing Skeleton Man just because the word skeleton, it's just this scary thing. I don't like scary things. Wouldn't it be funny if I picked a card that said Skeleton Man?
2: So, that would be incredible. Yeah.
0: Okay, we're going to hear it on air in a moment, but right now we're going to play from the album, which is to be launched next week. That is down at Woolloongabba, which is the season three.
2: Yeah.
0: Thursday, 16th of July, The Fiend and the Fae, the new album, and we're going to play the album right now, the track from the album. This is Skeleton Man on 4 Triple Z.

0: Now, that's what you get for having a computer that doesn't actually show the black amongst the whites. It's just completely white all the way through. You're on Friday Neon, 4ZZZ 102.1 FM. Quentin Ellison here and chatting with the members of the band, which, The Fiend and the Fae is the album that Lewin Grimley... And Grimley.
1: Yeah, you can say the Broken Strings if it's easier. Okay.
0: And the Broken Strings. Now, you just heard Skeleton Man. So, I've got the deck of cards here.
1: Yeah.
0: The tarot cards.
2: Ooh.
0: Lovely design. Designed by who?
1: Yeah, that is designed by my very good friend, Louis Jackson.
0: Mm-hmm.
1: His artist handle is Dusty Spencycle. I've known him since I was 4 years old.
0: And right.
1: As I became a musician, he became a graphic artist, and I've been using them ever since.
0: I want you to shuffle.
1: Ooh, you'd like me to shuffle?
0: And give it to Jack. He can shuffle as well.
1: Jack's going
0: to
1: shuffle. It's so much fancier than I am.
2: All right.
1: That's for sure.
0: So we've got a tarot card here, which you can go on the Instagram. If you find Lewin Grimley and the Broken Strings Instagram page, they've got a prize, which maybe you want to recap what the prize is and the competition.
1: Let me remember the rules. Yeah, so we have an amazing prize package going, which includes a tarot deck, a free T-shirt, and a very limited edition Fiend and the Fae shot glass.
0: Okay.
1: Yeah. All you have to do is buy a ticket and share the show information on your story. Tag us in there so we can track it.
0: Mm-hmm.
1: We'll put you all into a raffle, and we'll announce the winner the night before the show.
0: Yeah.
1: Yeah.
0: And, okay, maybe I should shuffle as well, because I haven't done my bit. So we've got all three of our energy.
1: Oh, that's so much better than we are.
0: I play patience in bed before I go to sleep. So. I wasn't going to go to... I don't want to ruin these cards. Okay.
1: No, they're yours to ruin, Quentin.
0: Here we go.
1: Ooh.
0: Okay, so both of you hold those, and I have to choose.
1: Alrighty.
0: Okay, so I've got to do which hand. My eyes are shut.
1: Yeah.
0: Okay, here we go. Which hand am I going to do? I'm going to go here.
1: What's it going to be?
0: Okay. Tell me what that is.
1: Oh, World Gone Mad.
0: What is it?
1: World Gone Mad.
0: Yeah, that's the show this morning.
1: Yeah.
0: Yeah.
1: Really?
0: Yeah, it was a train wreck.
1: Incredible.
0: So what does that mean?
1: Yeah, well, World Gone Mad is actually a very, very lovely song. It's a song that I started writing with my original lineup of the Broken Strings. It's the last song that me and that group wrote together. And when we finished recording this album, I was just like, I really love that song. So the current lineup of the Broken Strings all put their spin on this version of the song. So it's kind of like almost like a passing of the torch in a way of like the old Broken Strings to the current Broken Strings.
0: Mm-hmm.
1: The incredible Baxter Wise, my piano player, who was part of the original lineup. He came in and helped arrange this version of the song. And what it is very much a love song at the end of the world. On the card here, you have the Jormungandr. So in Norse mythology, the world serpent.
0: Mm-hmm.
1: So the bringer of the end of the world. And you have these two little couples hugging each other in fire.
0: Embracing.
1: Yeah, embracing in fire. And what it is this character is, you know, the world's ending around him, and he just wants to find the love of his life while the world falls apart.
0: It's like he's in their own little bubble, or they're in their own little bubble there.
1: Yeah, you know, it's just like, everything's falling apart, I just want this one moment of happiness.
0: Yeah.
1: Yeah.
0: I like that.
1: Yeah, I'm very happy with it. And yeah, great track.
0: That's a great card. Thank you.
1: You're very welcome.
0: I'll grab the rest of them. I might sell on eBay.
1: Now that I've touched them. I think they've actually lost value by my touch.
0: It's got our magic touch on it. So, okay. So this is the album, The Fiend and the Fae. Where does that title derive from?
1: Oh, The Fiend and the Fae.
0: Yeah.
1: I love alliteration. Very evidently, I have a deep passion for mythologies from a lot of different cultures. And for the title track specifically, I wanted to write a song about my favorite character in mythology, Odin, traveling between different mythologies and kind of sharing a lesson or a story.
0: Okay.
1: So first, it's talking to the fiend, so your classic sort of devil, sort of, not like evil devil, but the more impish trickster type devil, and the fiend's talking to him, And then the Fae is kind of like the, I guess, the other side of the coin to what the Fiend is, because the Fae is also more of like a, depending on the interpretation, is a, I guess, like a more of a natural woodland spirit for, I think, Celtic mythology.
0: Okay.
1: Yeah.
0: And do you write in, because you're a bard, you mentioned it, the poetry is written as you are the bard.
1: Yes. Yeah, so I'm the storyteller.
0: Do you write in some sort of like a iambic pentameter, for example, or some pentameter?
1: I think so. I'd have to not intentionally. Maybe I'd have to look back at my lyrics and
0: subconsciously.
1: Subconsciously,
2: you do love writing in a waltzy pentameter, writing in that.
1: Yeah, I do. You could say it's subconscious, or maybe it's just a pattern. I don't. But or maybe it's a songwriting trap that I've put myself into.
0: Because it sounds like it is. Because I noticed the actual music as well. The music, well, the words you can relate as a musical mental note into your head.
1: Yes.
0: Is that pretty much a correct way of saying that when you're writing a song? That pentameter, the music is sort of relate in that way.
2: Yeah, there are certainly musical choices I don't think I would have made if it wasn't for Lewin's such strong, like, I think you're a very rhythmic lyric writer.
1: Mm-hmm.
2: We do have songs that are a bit more flowy and a bit more open to interpretation for the rest of us, but you are very much... You know, those songs where you are, I'm singing in this rhythm because it feels nice, it tells the story. We all very much latch onto that well.
1: Yeah, and what I do have to say about the entire lineup of the Broken Strings is that they, all the decisions they make, they do consider the storytelling aspects. They want Jack wants his drum beats to serve the story. Sarah's incredible guitar work all serves the story of the song. So it's kind of almost... with the songs on this album, the priority is the story of each song.
0: So is this coming out on CD and vinyl, cassette, 8-track?
1: That's something I will be exploring.
2: we are very interested in physical media. We do love physical media.
1: We love it.
0: Because you've got your camera there too. It's the 1950s. It goes to show you do love your physical media, and that's an analog camera there. And physical media is something that is supporting local bands. It's not streaming. It's more tactile, and that's how you two find it.
1: Yeah, and what, you know, the card specifically, that was a, I guess, an experiment in how can we make our physical media, I guess, more unique to it. And, you know, the cards kind of just worked perfectly for it. Like, I sat down and I was thinking about short form content and, you know, what's the best way to reveal the songs, right? And I was like, tarot cards would be really cool. And then I was like chatting to my videographer friend Alex, and he was just like, we should make your hands really creepy. And I was like, devil hands. And he's like, orange lighting. I was like, yeah, orange lighting.
2: we have experimented briefly because I've got to fix the tape deck, but there is one cassette where it has the old album on it. Oh, no, the new album on it.
0: Oh, double-sided.
2: Double-sided. And Lewin's music does transfer really well to tape, that real warm loss of treble sound. It's really nice. Unfortunately, I have to fix the tape deck. But once we get that back up and running,
1: We were doing like a double of The Fiend and the Fae on one side.
2: Yeah.
1: Fool's Fairy Tales, the original EP, on the other. So it'd be like a double.
2: Yeah.
0: Just be careful not to play the Necronomicon.
1: I do love The Evil Dead.
0: New one's coming out.
1: I cannot wait.
0: It last night.
1: That's great. I've done my annual rewatch of the entire series.
0: I'm going to do that too. And Ash versus The Evil Dead.
1: Of course. Of course. Great. I do have to ask, what is your favourite Evil Dead movie?
0: Oh, look, the first one I have to say, but I like all of them because they have different connotations.
1: They are.
0: And Ash versus The Evil Dead, the series goes to the throne, Evil Dead 3. So it's slapstick. I love it. It's
1: incredible.
0: Stupid. But hilarious.
1: I love the camp of Evil Dead 2.
0: Yeah.
1: That's Evil Dead 2 is my all-time favorite, with the fighting the hand. I actually saw a musical of The Evil Dead.
0: Oh, yeah, that's right.
1: Yeah, it was brilliant. Me and my friend sat in the splash zone for blood spray.
0: Nice.
1: That was brilliant. I digress.
0: So there's going to be some blood splatter coming up. Supports have done dark folk songsters Gabriel Kerr and post-punk demons Lonely Sort of Death, who are supporting Luring Grimley and the Broken Strings, The Fiend and the Fae at Season 3 this coming Thursday, 16th of July. Get onto the Instagram page, buy the physical meter, get the tarot cards, see what your future says.
1: Exactly.
0: And thank you so much, gentlemen, for joining me on Friday Neon.
1: Thank you for having us. Thank you, Quentin.
0: Do you want to introduce this last track? Heading out, yeah.
1: Yeah, well, I've already talked about it briefly, but this is the title track on the album, The Fiend and the Fae. It is a story of an old god traveling between mythologies to share his last story before the end of his eternal life.
0: Thank you so much.
1: Love them.

0: It's a place where you can hear everything from punk to rock to noise and electronica.
1: May I have my show back?
0: All sorts of music.
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0: at the third stroke, it will be bape, bape, bape. Had you waiting, didn't I?
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This is Quentin Ellison for Friday Neon. I'm here to give it another 10 minutes or so. You just heard there from... go back and have a look. I've just lost everything. Everything's just gone all over that place. Now, that was Nidala, Boldly Ahead, lifted from one of our albums of the week, going back a couple of weeks ago, First Sounds Volume Number 14, Nidala. Boldly Ahead was the track. And also, I did play another track from the same album, Jarowe, Woman, Woman, was that track you heard as well. That was part of our album of the week a couple of weeks ago. Also, you did hear the track from Lauren Grimley and the Broken Strings, which they've got their show coming up next week down at Seasons 3 in Woolloongabba. You can still grab your tickets through via Lewin Grimley, that is L-E-W-I-N Grimley, G-R-I-M-L-E-Y, and also you can get onto the ticketmoshtix.com.au and find Lewin Grimley, the Broken Strings album launch, Fiend and the Fae, which there is songs lifted from that track there as well. We've got another album of the week this week on 4ZZZ. It is Dirty Harry. Their new album's called Love and Piss. Now, I haven't really listened to this track as yet, but I'm going to play the actual title track on the track right now, Love and Piss, here on 4ZZZ Friday Neon on 102.1 FM, 10 away from midday.

0: about the ceiling decor.
1: Yes. Yes.
0: Yeah, very nice.
1: Tragic.
0: Is that spaghetti?
1: No, it's the cords. It's the power cords.
0: We actually
1: tapped in straight to the power outside from the. So don't go over there and touch it. Don't lean against anything that's metal.
0: So is this station legal? Look at it. You've got a mattress hanging from the ceiling.
1: Yeah, well, we're drying. It's sopping wet. So someone's trying to dry it out.
0: Is that my bed for tonight?
1: Yes.
0: I've missed my last train.
1: Yes. Triple Z.

On Friday noon on 4ZZZ 102.1 FM, it's 4 away from midday. PJ Harvey, and she's got a new album, new single called Voyager. It's going to be released soon on 7-inch, one etched on one side, the actual single on the other. A Perfect Day, released from 1998, I believe. If this is Desire was the album that came out at that time. Dirty Harry, our album of the week, Love and Piss. And if you want to become a subscriber, just quickly, under 18s, 25, pets, 25, basic concession, $40, fully waged, 80, for a passionate, 140, super sub, $500, solo artist, 85, for a band, 160, community organisation, also 160, and a business is $250 for zzz.org.au. It's all up on there for Triple Z website. We are in July, which means August is coming up very soon. You can also subscribe. Part of Radiothon that's coming up then. So more details up ahead. So keep your eyes and I guess your ears to the 102.1 FM and also on the digital as well. That's it for me, as Paradigm Shift will be coming up. I'll be back next week most definitely. And Danny said she'll take over my spot maybe on the, I'm just trying to think, the 31st. I'll get back to her and she'll get back to you, which I will get back to you as well. It is NAIDOC week. I thought I'd leave it with

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1: 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It is your local community radio station that you're tuned into. My name is Andy and I'll be here until 1 o'clock broadcasting on Yagara and Turrbal country and to all the surrounding nations, of course. I'm sure our radio waves, you can get them on Quandamooka country in the Redlands, Yugambeh country down on the Gold Coast, Gubbi Gubbi country up north, Sunshine Coast, and probably Waka Waka if you go out west. And it's worth remembering all the different nations and all the history they had on this continent before we ever got here. And today on the show, we are going to be celebrating NAIDOC. It is the time to celebrate Aboriginal and Islander cultures, the first cultures of this continent. NAIDOC itself, the word, it's a National Aboriginal and Islander Day of Observance Committee. It's funny. It's become a word of its own, you know. It's not the most graceful acronym, what we might say, but it's a word and it's symbolic of a lot for Aboriginal people in this country, and we are going to hear from a few of them today on the show about the importance of NAIDOC. I spoke to a couple of people this morning. I managed to grab a couple of people in the morning on my way here, little grabs. But also we are going to hear from Jim and Luana, who both were part of this exhibition that's happening at the Ipswich Art Gallery right now. It is called Still Deadly, Voices of Our Elders. And it's just that, recording some of the stories of Aboriginal elders in the Ipswich region. And so I chatted to both of them about that exhibition. And I also spoke to Suzanne Andrews, who is from the NAIDOC National Committee, the C in NAIDOC, about, yeah, what's going on, the importance of NAIDOC, and the theme this year, which is 50 years of deadly. NAIDOC's been going for longer than 50 years. Its history goes back, as we'll hear, goes back to the 150th anniversary of the first fleet arriving, when William Cooper, the remarkable Aboriginal leader, called for a day of mourning, and as a continuing marker and a continuing rallying point for his people, he said there should be a national day celebrating Aboriginal culture and remembering, and it got moved at some point into July, and it's still going strong, but they really want to remember that past this year and honour the elders and people who put in the hard work to make institutions like NAIDOC. And so it's a mark of the past, but also a continuation. You know, you could see it as 50 years into the future of deadly as well. And so that is what's coming up. So we've got the Still Deadly exhibition, 50 years of deadly NAIDOC theme. Well, let's start off with a song. This is The Last Connection with Black and Deadly.
2: Deadly, deadly, deadly, deadly.

0: on the Paradigm Shift. That is Last Connection, Aboriginal hip-hop legends with Black and Deadly. We are talking NAIDOC today on the show. The theme is 50 years of Deadly, and I spoke earlier this week with Suzanne Andrews from the National NAIDOC Committee about what it's all about. Let's have a listen.
1: I'm Suzanne Andrews. I'm a Yawuru Boonambabadi woman from the North Kimberley region of West Australia, so Broome's my hometown. And I live and work on beautiful Yarrabah, Koonganji land, where I also grew up as well. I'm the chief exec at Gurinyalamukka Health Service, Yarrabah, but I'm also on the National NAIDOC Committee as well.
0: You've travelled a long way across the country from the west coast to the east coast.
1: Yeah, I think it's to do with my mum and dad meeting halfway in Darwin and, you know, fell in love and we moved to Yarrabah where my dad's from.
0: keeping it nice and tropical anyway.
1: Yes, I have to be living on either side of the country, have to be by the sea. I'm a saltwater woman.
0: Well, this week is NAIDOC week, and I wonder if to start off with you can tell us what is NAIDOC all about?
1: So NAIDOC is a... I remember I was in church on Sunday, and one of the sermons that was talked about by Alverina Johnson, and she reminded us about William Cooper, who was a long-time advocate who fought for justice for Aboriginal people, you know, and refused to be silent about it. And it was then that he petitioned the government about having one day a year where Aboriginal and Torres Strait Islander people could be, you know, it's their day of observation. And now it's become a week of celebration. But you know what? NAIDOC should be 365 days a year where we celebrate black excellence every day of our lives.
0: So you're part of the National NAIDOC Committee. What does the committee do?
1: So part of the committee job is to organise the week of NAIDOC. We pick the theme for NAIDOC each year as well. And it was only fitting to pick, you know, 50 years Deadly for this year. And then we look at how do we do events over the week. So wherever we're having NAIDOC, which town or city, we do a whole week of activities with the local NAIDOC committee there. So that we're doing that here in Alice at the moment. And they've got their local NAIDOC ball on Saturday. We'll come back in August to have the local ball here in Alice, the national ball. But it's about setting the date, setting the theme, and how do we make sure that the whole week of NAIDOC is just full of black excellence.
0: So what kind of events happen around the country during NAIDOC week?
1: Yeah, so this year the theme for NAIDOC is 50 Years Deadly. And part of that theme is looking back about, you know, what's happened over the last 50 years. What are the deadly things that we as Aboriginal and Torres Strait Islander people have achieved over the many years? And, you know, for me, that's really close to my heart is a reflection of how far we've come in regards to health. You know, the Redfern, the first Aboriginal Medical Service set up in Redfern 50 plus years ago. You know, already built something extraordinary back then. And today, a lot of our Aboriginal community control health organisations across the country and where it's at today. And with Gurini, you know, we're 30 years plus. So more than five decades of our community saying, you know, we'll take control of our health, we will design the solutions and we will lead the change. So for me, when I think about 50 years deadly, I think about the deadly setup of our Aboriginal medical services across the country.
0: So the theme is 50 years of deadly, but the origins of NAIDOC, of course, that William Cooper march, that goes back a lot longer. What does the five decades mark?
1: The five decades mark many things, you know, the achievements of our mob in education, you know, in jobs, in economic development. I look at what we've done in Yarrabah over the many years and right across the country. We've achieved so much. You know, people always look at the negative things about Aboriginal and Torres Strait Islander people, but they never look at or highlight the positive things that we've achieved over the many years.
0: So, yeah, there'll be lots of events around the country this week and I guess talking about the history, but like you say, celebrating black excellence as well. Why do you think it's important to have these kind of things on?
1: I think it's important to always put on stage and remind people of the achievements that we've done to date. You know, people quite forget those achievements. I look across for, Supply Nation, 5,000 plus Aboriginal and Torres Strait Islander businesses set up across this country. You know, how amazing is that? I look at things like when we look at in the education realm, how a lot of our Aboriginal and Torres Strait Islander professors are sitting up there in those white institute unis as leads sitting there now. You know, you would never see that. They're white professors sitting up there. They're professors of our kind sitting up there and taking the lead in education as well. So I think it's important that we shouldn't just leave it to week of NAIDOC to celebrate and put on stage all the deadly stuff that we do. We should be doing this every day. And we do. A lot of our people do this every day. They display and demonstrate how deadly we've come over the past 50 years.
0: Now, I think part of the original request for a day to celebrate Aboriginal culture, it was mentioned that it should be a national public holiday, which I think would just be fantastic, especially, you know, it's such a heated debate sometimes around January 26th, but just to have a day just to celebrate. What do you think about that, the prospect of it being a public holiday?
1: Yeah. So back in 1938, you know, William Cooper petitioned a National Day of Mourning on the 26th of January, but didn't happen, you know. And it was about drawing attention to those 150 years of prejudice and discrimination against our mob. And people say change the date and things like that. I guess it's individuals, how they feel about that. And, you know, you talk about the national public holiday for NAIDOC one day a week. You know, within our services alone, we do that anyway, regardless if it's a national public holiday. We make it a holiday in our communities and our organisations because it's our day where we come together. There's a national, you know, public holiday for the 26th of January. Well, you know what? We're going to make our own public holiday, and it's this day.
0: Now, a lot of people listening to this show now, they're probably not Aboriginal. Their families come to this country at some time from somewhere else. What would be your message to them about how to celebrate NAIDOC?
1: You know what? We need so many allies, it's not funny. How awesome would it be to have allies for our mob that are here standing with us and advocating for change and advocating for recognising our people as the First Nations people of this country. But not just, you know, a lip service to being allies. We actually need them to be standing up front, out there in the front line with us and really driving home the true story of Australia, the true story of First Nations people here in Australia. And rather than the lip service, we need them to be standing there and drumming the drum with us and walking with us and advocating for us and being our true allies.
0: Okay, thanks, Suzanne, for talking with us, and I hope you have a very happy NAIDOC week.
1: Yeah, thank you. Thanks for the time to have the interviews. All I can say is deadly then, deadly now, deadly always. Thanks, Andy.
0: All right, thanks, Suzanne.
1: Bye.

0: can't take shit. And they came here to do it, so what the fuck are they aiming at? What are they trying to claim here, bruh? Life or land, I ain't letting them
1: move
0: claim
1: back,
0: all that.
1: Move back, your Australia Day, we survived that. Move back, move back. Ignore the pain they gave, bring it right back. Move back, move back. Time to dismantle, time to crack down, invaded. Try to kick the blacks out, we lighten the candles, there's been a blackout.
2: You are on the Paradigm Shift on 4ZZZ. That there is Jarzen with Blackout, and Jarzen is going to play at 4ZZZ's own NAIDOC event. Tomorrow there is a gig in the 4ZZZ car park, 291 St. Paul's Terrace, Fortitude Valley, with performances from Jarzen, who you just heard, and Ariana and Bala Rontu, who we will hear later on in the show. It's all happening from 12 to 4 p.m. tomorrow in the 3ZZZ car park out the back. And it's always great having events there, gathering people together. When we listen to the radio, we're all connected to 4ZZZ. You know, we're all a family of sorts, but we're all in our own little spaces, and it's so good to have 3ZZZ events where people can come together. And so great to be marking NAIDOC as well, and to be at a station here that really prioritises Aboriginal voices, not just once a year, but in our regular programming, having shows like Indigibriz and Culture Vultures all the time, you know, and Soldier Sisters. And as well, just the station has managed to dig deep and just appointed a First Nations advisor. I'm not sure exactly what the title is, but, you know, somebody who makes sure that 3ZZZ is representing Aboriginal people well. And so that is our much-loved Tab Saunders from Soldier Sisters, and I'm sure she'll do a great job. She's been such a gift to this station in her time here, as, you know, all Aboriginal people have, going all the way back to the early 80s when this station had the Murray Hour, or the Murray Show, and with people like Ross Watson putting it together. And yeah, there's been an amazing history of Aboriginal people on this station as well, contributing so much to our station and to the Brisbane community, as well as, you know, giving a lot to Aboriginal community, who still doesn't see itself in our media portrayals very much in the mainstream media. Yeah, that's 3ZZZ. Be a part of it. It's great that you're listening right now. You should, you know, save it as a preset in your radio. Get check out all the different things that are on at different times. The 3ZZZ website, you can look up all the different shows, even the ones that you miss, and you can listen back to them, as well as, you know, reading reviews and other things on that website. And, of course, yeah, you can subscribe as well to be a part of it. Keep independent media like this on the air. Before Jarzen, we had Suzanne Andrews from the National NAIDOC Committee. And yeah, it's such a important time, celebration of Aboriginal culture. And this morning, as I was on my way here to the station, I swung by where the NAIDOC march was going to be from at Speaker's Corner outside Parliament House. There weren't many people yet at that time, but I managed to grab a couple of quick grabs from people. First, we'll hear from Brett, and then 13-year-old Amelia, whose family have come all the way from Roma to Brisbane just for NAIDOC week to enjoy all the deadly events. Let's hear a couple of little grabs about NAIDOC.
3: My name's Brett Grinke. I'm a Willy Willy Waka Waka man. I live out here in Tolma, Ipswich.
2: And we're here, it's NAIDOC week this week. The NAIDOC march is about to start. What does NAIDOC mean for you?
3: It means a lot. You know, I think it's, you know, it's a real celebration of our cultures, who we are, our resistance, our resilience. But also, I think it's important to acknowledge and understand the origins and the history of NAIDOC. You know, it stemmed from resistance, from protest, and it's turned and evolved now into a real celebration of our cultures and, you know, our communities and who we are, and particularly the old people that have, you know, led the way, and honouring those, you know, old people and elders, and the strength and resilience they've shown. I think it's about, you know, each year, not just throughout NAIDOC week, but all 365 days of the year, honouring that through our actions. But yeah, I think 50 years of deadly, it's an opportunity to reflect of how far we've come, but also how much we have to keep fighting and pushing forward.
2: Yeah, it's interesting that balance between protest and obviously, like you say, there's so many more things to achieve for Aboriginal people. But with that kind of celebration, how do you keep those two in balance?
3: I think it's just by continually educating our young people and all people just around, you know, who we are, where we've come from. But as I said before, I really think the roots of NAIDOC need to be continually revisited when sharing and, you know, as we come up to this year every year. And, you know, I think it's really important that those original families that, you know, did that great work, that we honour them and we continue to share their stories and, you know, highlight the great work that they've led.
2: And what about for, there's many Australians who aren't Aboriginal, what about for them? How do you think they should mark NAIDOC?
3: I think it's an opportunity for education. I think that's a real opportunity all year round, but particularly through NAIDOC to engage with communities, you know, visit some of our deadly celebrations that we have. You know, we'll be walking over to Musgrave Park shortly, and I think it's one of the largest gathering of Aboriginal and Torres Strait Islander people in Australia. So, you know, engage in those spaces, but certainly do the work. And, you know, there's so many resources and opportunities to learn out there. It's about doing the work yourself and engaging in those resources, yeah.
2: All right, thanks, Brett.
3: No worries, thanks. Cheers.
4: Hey. I'm Amelia Turnbull, and NAIDOC is a week to celebrate and to learn about our culture.
2: The theme's 50 years of deadly, and it seems like you're a lot younger than 50 years. What does it mean for you, that theme?
4: That our tradition holds on and, like, stands up.
2: Today is a big gathering of Aboriginal people, one of the biggest gatherings in the country, at Musgrave Park, and the march as well. What does it mean for you to be part of a big group of Aboriginal people?
4: I feel proud and happy and joyful that we still hold the tradition.
2: Yeah, awesome.

0: You are on 4ZZZ, The Paradigm Shift. That is Ariana with Hearts Collide. She is also playing in the 4ZZZ car park, just mere metres away from where I am sitting right now in the studio. Tomorrow, between 12 and 4 p.m. Before then, we had a couple of voices of about what NAIDOC means. With Brett and Amelia, who I spoke to this morning, and yeah, Amelia had 13 years old stepping up to the mic, and yeah, it was great having a quick chat with her family, who have come into the Big Smoke to fit in as many NAIDOC events as they can in a few days, and they're lucky that there are quite a few, and so they're going to be getting amongst it and celebrating 50 years of Deadly. Hey, in Ipswich, there is a exhibition happening at the moment. It's called Still Deadly, Voices of Our Elders, and it's a selection of videos telling stories of Aboriginal elders in the Ipswich region, and I spoke to a couple of people about it. Jim Filmer, who is the photographer, videographer behind it all, and then also Loana Walker, who was the cultural liaison and who was the one sort of trying to bring out these stories. And so we're going to hear from both Jim and Loana.
1: My name's Jim Filmer. I'm a photographer and visual artist based in the Brisbane Valley on the intersecting lands of the Dungabarra, the Jagera, the Yirrpal and the Yuggera.
0: And you are part of this exhibition that's happening at the Ipswich Art Gallery at the moment, which is a Still Deadly exhibition of Aboriginal elders. Can you tell us a bit about the exhibition?
1: So this is it's a fairly important project. So what we did was we recorded on video the stories of 10 elders and of their life experiences, and also sort of grabbed some fairly sort of impressive portrait shots for them. While the portraits look great, the real importance of this project is capturing their stories, because they're getting fairly old now, and hopefully we just don't want those stories to disappear.
0: How did you balance? I guess it is an art exhibition. We try that kind of documentation is almost a historian or journalist or something. How did you balance that with the desire to make something that is, beautiful and visually arresting?
1: Well, I suppose one of the things that the approach that I take is, and I say to most people, is I don't look to make pretty artwork. I try and make artwork that's significant, that has stories behind and support culture, support environment, etc. So I'm not out to try and make things really pretty and cutesy, about really trying to tell stories or bring stories to the fore for the rest of the community to be aware of.
0: And you've said that you felt like it's really important stories. Why do you think that?
1: Look, these are stories of lives that people that our Indigenous elders have, around the place have lived. And, society these days, we're sort of we're going very fast all the time, and we're not really looking back and understanding the sorts of things that these people have experienced. And it is to really sort of bring to the fore what their lives have been like while everyone else has been living their own lives, and giving recognition and acknowledgement to them as to what they've been through. Helping everyone to move on.
0: Are there any favourite parts for you or really notable parts of the exhibition or the process of making it?
1: Look, one of the things that's really important is the trust that all these elders had put into myself and my colleague Loana Walker and also the gallery, because Some of these stories are pretty traumatic, and to ask people to go back through their lives and relive some of those traumas can be pretty heavy. So I think it's just, I'm very proud and that these people were willing to put their trust in me to record that for them. That's probably the biggest thing that I've seen. But in general, like looking at their stories, you know, sort of seeing things and listening to people talk about the stories of the land right marches in the 70s and how they came up against the police and got beaten up and thrown into jail and let out, and they did the same again until they achieved land rights. That was sort of fairly significant sort of point that was made. You know, there was another auntie who was a stolen generation baby at the age of two, taken from her family, put into a home out at Dalby, and grew up in a church run home, which she enjoyed. Home, and she got to later in life, she realised that she didn't fit. You know, the white people just looked at her and said, "You're black. We don't want to know you." And the black people said, "You've got white education, so you don't understand us." So she was left in limbo for a long time trying to understand the whole situation. But they're the sorts of big stories that sort of come out and are really quite impressive. So to know and understand what was really happening in people's lives back then.
0: And happening this month, it does coincide with NAIDOC Week. I assume that was intentional. What's the importance of that, of NAIDOC Week, do you think?
1: NAIDOC Week is one of those good celebrations where we're acknowledging the Indigenous culture in our country. And so we're sort of seeing that right across the, not just the state, but across Australia, we're sort of seeing people acknowledging the Indigenous culture, which is great. And so, the Ipswich Gallery to decide to take on this project, they were very interested in trying to sort of add it to their acknowledgement in NAIDOC, so the acknowledgement of culture. They thought it was very important to sort of bring it to the fore for NAIDOC Week, which is great.
0: All right. Thanks very much, Jim.
1: Not a problem. Thank you.

0: That is Bella Rontu there with Voices. You can hear Bella Rontu as well tomorrow at the 4ZZZ NAIDOC gig in the car park from 12 p.m. Before then, we were speaking with Jim Filmer about the Still Deadly exhibition that he's running all this month at the Ipswich Art Gallery. I also spoke to Loana Walker about the exhibition. Let's hear from her.
1: My name is Loana Walker. I'm a Yuin woman from South Coast, New South Wales, but reside up here in Ipswich on Yagra Jagra and Yugurupul country. And I was the cultural liaison for the Still Deadly Voices of Our Elders project in collaboration with the Ipswich Art Gallery.
0: Yeah, so that is showing right now at the Ipswich Art Gallery. Can you tell us a bit more about what it's about?
1: So essentially it was just a community-led project that the Ipswich Art Gallery wanted to do. And essentially it's just an exhibition that honours the knowledge and resilience of the local elders that have a connection to Ipswich. And the exhibition itself is essentially what we did is we recorded the elders on film, just them telling us their stories. So any stories that they wanted to share, whether that was traditional knowledge, their hardships, you know, just the community work that they've done. And we did that with the intention to preserve oral history, essentially, and a way for us to just showcase the lives that our elders have lived.
0: So you were the cultural liaison for the exhibition. What did that involve?
1: So I was the one responsible for actually yarning with all of the elders throughout their storytelling. So essentially what I would be there for is to really connect with them just on their level and essentially just ask questions around what they were wanting to discuss. So some of them would rather me just prompt them with interview-style questions, while others came with, like, a set list of the types of things they wanted to discuss. And it really was just about me listening, building that trust and being curious about the stories that they wanted to share.
0: I assume for you as an Aboriginal woman, it would be a mix of how you took these stories. Like, some of them would maybe be really beautiful stories that connected you to your culture, and maybe some would be pretty hard stories to listen to, were they?
1: 100%. So a lot of our elders made the choice to speak about some of the hardships that they experienced. But in saying that, it was never coming from a perspective where they talked badly or not positively on their lives. They actually spoke from this like strengths-based, resilient approach. And that's what I really found so heartwarming about being part of this project is you listen to some of the things that some of our elders have been through, but yet they're sitting there and they're like, oh yeah, so this happened, but I loved my life. And, you know, like they're just speaking in such this resilient, positive way. And it was just really eye-opening, I think, and refreshing to hear that perspective.
0: It's interesting because the exhibition is going to be in this kind of institutional setting, like a government-funded art gallery with white walls and all that kind of thing. But in other ways, it's a very traditional Aboriginal activity, that kind of oral history, storytelling. How did it feel like you're taking part in this kind of ancient ritual?
1: 100%. And that's why I think it did kind of, you know, this type of project does align a lot with the art space, because with us as a community and as people, we are artistic and creative and we do storytell. And, you know, like, so to be, I suppose, for that sector to now provide a space for us to really be able to get our thoughts out there and our stories out there was really just, I think, a cool experience and speaks to the work that our elders and others have done to be able for us to be able to do projects like this these days.
0: And I guess in sharing these stories, do you hope more that they reach, you know, Aboriginal people to learn about their elders and history, or are you hoping that it reaches, you know, the white Australia and the multicultural Australia for people to learn about who don't know much about Aboriginal culture and history?
1: I think that there's space for both. I would love for it to get out to both. You know, like with some of the disadvantages that our people face now, it's really important for them to connect back to our elders and hear their stories so that, you know, Uncle Kevin Anderson, he's used his time to really speak about traditional knowledge that he knows, being, the, you know, one of the chiefs of the Yugurukul tribe. So it's really good for our people to be able to connect with that sort of knowledge. But in the same token, it's really important for non-Indigenous people to participate in these kind of conversations and be open to listening about the experiences that are still ongoing.
0: Now, the exhibition runs for this month, but I understand that people will be able to keep on accessing these stories online.
1: That's right, yeah. All of our elders' stories are going to be uploaded online to what's called Picture Ipswich, and that's an online archive database where anyone can review and have a look at those stories as well.
0: And just finally, it coincides with NAIDOC Week this week. What's the importance of NAIDOC for you?
1: Oh, I love NAIDOC. NAIDOC is really important for I think, our community. We always say it's the Black Christmas. Like, it's just really that time of the year for us to get together, reconnect with each other, ground back to community and culture. But also, yeah, just continuing that community where we're showing our babies and the people that come after us the importance of culture and identity.
0: All right. Thanks very much, Loana.
1: Amazing. Thank you so much for that, Andy.

happening all this month at the Ipswich Art Gallery. I think it's open most days. You can get in there and check it out, the stories of the elders there. And there's a lot of other NAIDOC events on, even though we're coming towards the end of the week. There's plenty of NAIDOC events happening. And Big Noise, who you just heard there with that song, is going to be busy tonight because Big Noise is playing two events tonight, as far as I can tell. At Shades in Fortitude Valley, there is a NAIDOC party that has Big Noise alongside Casey Sulo, Say True God, and Aboriginal hip-hop pioneers, Street Warriors. And so that is happening from 8 p.m. tonight. And before then, at Jagera Hall, straight after the Musgrave Park Family Fun Day, kicking off at, I don't know, it starts early, 5:30, I think. At Jagera Hall, there is 50 Years of NAIDOC Roundtable Hip-Hop Collection, which has got a whole bunch of local Aboriginal rappers, including Big Noise and Buddha Bucks, who you just heard, Intricate Ways, and DCP from Indigenous Intruders, legends, and a bunch of other ones, including 4ZZZ favourite Gorigula, who is in town to do a set, a hip-hop set at that event. But also, I'm sure he is here because on Sunday there is a film screening, a NAIDOC special screening of the film Nagana Yarrabane, The Water Protectors, which is about Wangan and Jagalingu people and their attempts to protect the Dungabula Springs from the destruction of Adani's coal mine up there. So if you get along to that film screening on Sunday, which is from 4 p.m. till 5:30, you'll also be able to hear from Gorigula and his father, Adrian Baragaba, about that struggle. Now, a couple other events while I'm going. I'm on a roll. There's a yarning circle. I was chatting to Uncle Bill yesterday, and we'll have him on the radio at some point in the near future. He puts on these yarning circles at the Anglican Cathedral, St. John's Cathedral, which is in Ann Street. And Auntie Sandra King is on this Sunday. That is happening from, oh, where's the, from 11:15 a.m. on Sunday. It's just Aboriginal elders, much like that Ipswich exhibition, Aboriginal elders sharing their stories. And so he's done a bunch of those yarning circles, and they're always a good time just hearing our local Aboriginal history from the people who have lived it. So that's on, and those events are regular as well. And Family Fun Days tomorrow, it's at Wynnum at George Clayton Park in Manly. That's the Wynnum NAIDOC. Next Friday, it is Acacia Ridge at the Murray School there in Acacia Ridge. They'll have a NAIDOC celebration there. But, of course, today it is the big one at Musgrave Park. Possibly it's the biggest gathering of Aboriginal people in the country. That is what I've heard. Anyway, it's a huge event with loads of fun and lots of stuff going on there, musical performances and talks and stalls and everything. And so it's a great local event and institution. So get along to Musgrave Park. Do what this song from Hedley Johnson says and rock on down to Musgrave Park. Happy NAIDOC, and I'll see you next week.

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We pay our respects to the elders past, present and emerging of the Turrbal and Jagera people. We acknowledge that their sovereignty over this land was never ceded.

0: hear ye. Art thou listening to 4ZZZ? Sir, Maiden Chloe is here.
1: And Court Queen, yes, Bimmy. Hello, all good citizens of Megangin and beyond. Let it be known that your favourite show on a Friday, The Rewind Line, is now live in session. Gather round Village Square. Latest royal rumours are true. The Ren Fair is commencing on the Sunshine Coast. Ooh. It's tomorrow.
0: Hear ye.
1: We're being silly. That's what we like to do on The Rewind Line. I've got my special guest, Chloe, and
2: hello,
1: Bimmy.
2: I thought you were being serious. This Ren Fair lifestyle it's not temporary for me.
1: Oh, I'm sorry. Oh, yeah. Sorry.
2: Yeah.
1: Oh.
2: I am actually Sir Maiden Chloe.
1: Oh, sorry, Sir Maiden Chloe.
2: Yeah.
1: Chloe.
2: Don't make that mistake again.
1: Well, this is for you then, Sir Maiden Chloe, and for all those that celebrate.
2: They, thems, and thous.
1: They, thems, and thous that celebrate the Renaissance Fair, Abbey Fairs. Whoop, whoop, whoop. That's happening tomorrow, and I thought it would be fun to do something silly as per usual and make a playlist. That kind of sounds a bit medieval.
2: Ooh.
1: Medieval, perhaps?
2: Grab thou pitchforks. I heard about it via dove.
1: Mine was via pigeon.
2: Classless.
1: You know that they're the same thing. They're actually the same thing. Yeah,
2: what?
1: there's no biological difference other than the color. Kind of like how chihuahuas have different colors.
2: Oh, they're
1: just an albino.
2: Oh my lord.
1: Oh my lord.
2: Oh my word. Oh my days. What art thou must do?
1: What shall we do? Well, I'm going to tell you what we just listened to. We listened to Spinnebago from Tassie with their song Drunken Drag Queen, a beautiful tune with some strings and some banjo, and I assume the strings is a fiddle, I would believe. They're very much inspired by country Irish folk music, and I'm going to play a little bit more from them. But before that, was the Queen, Kate Bush.
2: With Army Dreamers.
1: Army of Dreamers. It's such a beautiful song.
2: It is such a good song.
1: Such a good song.
2: It makes me cry.
1: Oh, are you okay?
2: No.
1: Oh, well, hopefully the rest of today cheers you up.
2: Do you not listen to Kate Bush and get sad?
1: No, I get like whimsy and frolic. I want to like kick my feet.
2: Well, I do too, just not with Army Dreamers.
1: No, that is a very like melancholy song. Yeah, it's actually written in 3/4 waltz, which is traditional medieval way of writing.
2: Was that intentional?
1: For Kate?
2: Yeah.
1: Oh, definitely. She's theatrical. She loves...
2: We should invite her to the Ren Fair. Wait. My dove's coming back. Let's let her know.
1: The dove's here.
2: Let's let her know.
1: Yeah, we'll tell the dove.
2: Cool. Thanks, dove. That was the dove.
1: Cheers, dovey.
3: Thank you.
1: Lovely dove. Lovely dovely.
2: Lovely dove.
1: Okay, all right.
2: We're getting off track.
1: Now we're getting off track. Okay. Next up, I'm going to play Lee Senior with her song Softly once again. It's from her album Part Road Night, and it is a gorgeous album cover. She's on a rock with a sword.
2: Right.
1: Yeah.
2: Is it like the sword and it's stuck in a rock and she's trying to pull it out?
1: No. She's on the rock and she's
2: holding
1: so
2: it
1: she's
2: up
1: already
2: to the light.
1: She's
2: already taken
1: She's got the rock.
2: She's got taking the sword.
1: Yeah. She's got the sword out of the rock.
2: So she's worthy.
1: She is worthy. She said, in fact, that this song in particular started off as a cheeky song picturing herself as a quaint folk lady in a world of rock. As she is from Melbourne, and there is a whole lot of rock and punk and roll down there. And she was like...
2: And she's just whimsy.
1: And she's like, oh, where are my fellow folks?
2: Where's my fiddle and my dove? Or pigeon.
1: Let's pretend that we are on the rock with Miss Lee Senior. Happy Friday, guys. You're on 4ZZZ.

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1: Oh,
0: you are listening to 4ZZZ. I am Sir Maiden Chloe, and I'm here with
2: Queen Bimmy.
3: I'm more of a jester.
0: This is no laughing matter, milady.
1: Oh. A jester, really?
3: Yeah, I think I give more jester. Yeah. I can't take myself too seriously. All right, then. In that case, I'm Court Jester Bimmy.
1: Why'd you go a bit British
3: there? I don't know. It's just
1: on
3: the default.
1: Court Jester Bimmy.
3: Yeah. And this is the Rewind Line, and you're on 4ZZZ. Yes. We're doing a silly theme today, as we always do. It's Renaissance Fair time.
1: We are live from the castle.
3: The castle that is Studio One.
1: Yeah, exactly.
3: Yeah, and our dragons are parked out back.
1: Mm-hmm.
3: Do you have a dragon?
1: I do. Her name is Lilith.
3: Cute.
1: Yeah.
3: What color is your dragon?
1: She's dark purple, and she's married to Donkey from Shrek. Yeah.
3: And is her name Lilith?
1: No, I just made that up.
3: Oh, okay, but that's cute.
1: I mean, like, I feel like a real hardcore Shrek fan would remember the name of the dragon.
3: Oh, guys, I'm a fake fan because I love Shrek.
1: You are a fake fan.
3: I am.
1: Hey, you know what? I recently rewatched every single Despicable Me movie.
3: How did that go?
1: It was phenomenal. It was an experience. It reawakened my love for Gru.
3: I love Gru.
1: I love him.
3: And now you are going bananas here with me.
1: I don't trust the bananas here.
3: There's bananas in the room. There's multiple. Girl, that's our mascot.
1: They can hear me. Yeah, we have just let it be on record. I don't trust the bananas. He's looking at me really funny. I'm scared. They gave me a script and they said, don't say anything rude about the bananas or we will find you.
3: And you just did. Ooh.
1: Well, you couldn't hear that because I whispered.
3: Oh, true. Well, I couldn't hear that. Listeners, if you heard that, text in. And call her out. Tell me what she actually said.
1: I didn't say anything.
3: We'll tell the bananas. Well, should bananas. We talk some music?
1: Yes.
3: Do you want to tell me what we just heard?
1: We just heard Gramps by Mood Board. Mm-hmm. I don't really listen to this kind of music.
3: That's okay.
1: The same thing happened when I was on Rhinestone Cowgirl.
3: That's okay.
1: I actually have almost a disdain for country, but I had such a fun time still. And I
3: don't.
1: I did.
3: Don't let Salty know that.
1: I would never, okay? Because I don't love country, mm-hmm. but I did enjoy the music we listened to.
3: Did you have an awakening?
1: Yeah, like, not an awakening, but I did listen to it and I was like, yeah, this is good. Like, wow. I can see why people like it. And it was nice to see, because my interpretation of country music was like, I'm going to drive my truck and drink my beer.
3: And hit my wife.
1: Yeah,
3: no.
1: No. And hit on underage girls.
3: Oh.
1: Like, yeah, no. And then it was nice to hear actual, like, women in country. And
3: yeah.
1: And it was really lovely. And the only thing I like about country music is Dolly Parton. Because she has never done anything wrong in her life.
3: No. She is.
1: And
3: Dolly we trust.
1: And I would kill for Dolly Parton.
3: We would.
1: And that's on period.
3: Yeah.
1: Yeah.
3: We have a museum here in Australia because we love her so much.
1: Are you serious?
3: Yeah, yeah.
1: How did I not know about
3: it? It's run by, obviously, the gays.
1: Bring me there. Bring me there.
3: Bring me there. Well, we better keep talking about music.
1: Okay, I'm getting
3: Mood Board.
1: All right.
3: It's okay. That's Mood Board. They're cool. Band from Briz, local band. Mm. They've got really fun songs on that EP. And then before that was Joanna Newsom with her song Peach Plum Pear. And she is my one and truly, I love her near and dear to my heart. I say this all the time on this show, but this is true because when I was a baby, my mother would play it and I would just sit there in silence and listen. And I still do that. It's because the harp. She's a harpist, an avant harpist, if you will.
1: I feel like you don't see a lot of harpists these days.
3: No. Mm. Unless you're in the folk scene, then people do. Or if you're in the orchestra, go see.
1: Is she from Australia?
3: No, she's American. Oh. But she's the baby mama and wife to Andy Samberg. And he loves her. Like, he loved her music and went and saw her at a show. And then
1: Andy Samberg?
3: Yeah. And then hit on her and was like, oh, my God, I'm a huge fan, hey?
1: I don't know if you know this, but me and Andy Samberg were actually married.
3: Oh, you're good? No, no.
1: No, we're married.
3: No.
1: No.
3: No, it can't be. No, I'm very protective of
1: Joe. Don't ask him because he will be like,
3: he doesn't know. He doesn't know. Well, I'll fight you for that because Joanna is a beautiful mother and a beautiful musician, a great storyteller. Her lyrics are very whimsical.
1: I really liked her vocals. They really stood out to me.
3: Yeah.
1: I really liked it.
3: Very playful. Mm. And she's very inspired by medieval folk traditional singing.
1: I just like high-pitched, very feminine voices. And I feel like it throws some people off. Mm-hmm. And you know what? You're not allowed to not like it.
3: No.
1: Because that's overtly misogynistic at its core.
3: So yeah.
1: We got you.
3: Where are we?
1: Yeah.
3: And then before that was Lee Senior with her song Softly Once Again, a beautiful tune that she wrote down in Nam in Melbourne whilst she was trying to navigate her folky roots in a rock and roll city that is very much, I'm trying to think of the words right now, but they kind of, the punk scene looks out for the punks and the rock and rollers. They don't really mingle as much with other genres. And that, I think, is the beauty of Brisbane, is that a lot of our shows, well, a lot of local acts will include other genres. And it's beautiful. They cross over, which is amazing. And now I'm going to play Kate Nash with her song Famine. It's a cover from Sinead O'Connor. It's a very, I think it's a really good commentary. It's educational, really, because she talks about the reality of the Irish people and the famine that they went through, or the famine that they didn't go through, is one of the lyrics in there, because they say that they had food. It was just being imported and taken away from their people.
1: To famine or not to famine?
3: Yeah, jeez. Thank you, Shakespeare.
1: You're welcome.
3: Let's listen. Here you go, guys. Happy Friday. You're on 4ZZZ.

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There never really was one. There was no famine. There was no famine.

0: 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There was nothing great about it. It's called Ungurtamore, which was in English translated as the Big Hunger.
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0: Oh, thanks, Cooey. That was a beautiful tune. Yardenji. How gorge.
1: Very gorge.
0: Hi, I'm Bimmy.
1: Hi, I'm Chloe.
0: Nice to have you here as my special little guest.
1: Thank you for having me.
0: Oh, it's been fun.
1: Oh, Jinx.
0: Jinx again! Oh. We just did that. Now, let's see if we can do it again.
1: Do what again?
0: We can't do it again.
1: We ruined it.
0: The moment's passed.
1: Yeah.
0: Well, it is fun. I'm glad that we just synced up then. That was fun. Yardenji, great song from Cooey. They're from Illawarra. Did I say it right? Yeah, I'm going to give myself the tick.
1: Yeah, good job.
0: Illawarra, down in New South Wales, a duo. How cool. It's a beautiful song. Actually, that one is about... it's grounded in black joy, gratitude and community, as Yardenji is a Dharawal word that loosely translates to my gratitude, often used as a way to say thanks.
1: That's beautiful.
0: How cute.
1: I think we all have just to have one moment in a day where we think of what we're grateful for.
0: Oh, of course.
1: It's very good, yeah.
0: I'm very grateful to be here in these chairs with you.
1: I'm very grateful to be here in these chairs with you.
0: Yardenji.
1: Yardenji.
0: Yeah.
1: Yeah.
0: And then before them was the Freedom Collective with their song Garagu Yaljobira. Yep. And that translates to Standing Alone, and that was with Patrick Churnside. And then before that was Kate Nash with her song Famine, a cover of Sinead O'Connor's original song with a little bit of commentary in there.
1: Don't you just love Sinead O'Connor?
0: Sinead O'Connor?
1: Sinead O'Connor? You just Sinead said Sinead.
0: I know.
1: Isn't it Sinead?
0: Sinead?
1: Sinead?
0: Yeah, Sinead. Sinead.
1: Sinead.
0: We should know.
1: We should know.
0: Sinead.
1: Stop.
0: Okay. All right. Well, I'm going to play Biblio. Do you know Biblio? Biblio from the early 2000s. He's from the UK.
1: The early 2000s that I was definitely alive for.
0: Oh,
1: yeah.
0: True.
1: Yeah.
0: True.
1: Yeah.
0: Forget that. Anyway, this is the song All the Flowers, and I can imagine us at the Ren Fair just frolicking around in the flowers.
1: It's a very short song.
0: It is a super short song. It's literally under a minute. It is just under a minute, and it is a fun little finger-picked hypnotic, looping folk gem.
1: Well, I'm excited.
0: Here you go. You're on 4ZZZ.

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0: So run it. Tell me exactly what you want me to say.
1: Yeah.
0: 4ZZZ. Get it straight.
2: Give a little time for the child within you. Don't be afraid to be young and free. Undo the locks and throw away the keys and take off your

0: today is for our folky freaks out at Abbeyfest. We love you.
1: Mwah. It's also just for all the whimsy folk out there. Anyone who's just feeling a bit sparkly and magical today, because I feel like I am. I woke up this morning and doves started floating around my head. And then I started playing the flute.
2: And skipping. Yeah, and
1: going,
2: la la la la la la la la la.
0: Hi, dear listeners. We hope you're having a whimsy Friday.
1: Whimsy Friday.
0: I'm Bimmy, and I'm here with
1: Chloe.
0: Chloe!
1: Yes!
0: My special guest for the day. Thanks for coming in.
1: That's okay.
0: What are we doing today? We're getting whimsy.
1: Yeah, we're getting whimsy. We're writing poetry. We're playing good music, and we're square dancing in the fair.
0: Oh.
1: in the town square.
0: Aww.
1: Yeah.
0: With our villagers.
1: Yeah, and we're going la la la la la la la la la.
0: Because for those that celebrate today and this weekend is Abbeyfest.
1: Mm.
0: That's the Renaissance Fair that happens up on the Sunshine Coast.
1: Isn't it ironic that neither of us are going?
0: Well,
1: girls, get tired. I'm sorry.
0: That's why I made this playlist, because I can't be there. How could you bring that up?
1: I'm sorry. I'm sorry. Jeez. I thought it could be a talking point.
0: Yeah, that's true.
1: Mm.
0: Well, I haven't got much to say. Other than that was the Free Design with their song, Love You.
1: We just keep syncing up. Yeah, it's really cute.
0: And you know that song came out in 1970?
1: Wow.
0: Yeah.
1: Wow.
0: Yeah, they're actually from New York. How cool.
1: Welcome to New York.
0: Yeah.
1: Wait, wrong genre.
0: Exactly. Well,
1: no, it kind of works. No, pretend I never did
0: that. You never said that. Well, before them was Karupa Kios and The Topology with their song.

0: Mother's Stew. It's a tune about feeling nostalgic when you eat your mum's stew.
1: It's like in Ratatouille.
0: Yeah.
1: It's exact... Wait a minute. They should have put that in the movie.
0: Why didn't they? They kind of did, I guess.
1: Yeah,
0: I
1: but
0: guess.
1: They should have played the song. When the critique is eating the ratatouille and he's like, back when mama made that. The ratatouille.
0: Ratatouille. Well, Ratatouille came first. This song came out this year. And they're a local group, community group. Yeah, they're a local community group.
1: Created too late for Ratatouille.
0: Yeah.
1: But wait, if they make a Ratatouille too.
0: Yeah, they'll have to include them. They absolutely have to. And then before that was Bibio with the song All the Flowers. The world's shortest song. I don't know. There's probably something shorter out there.
1: Really?
0: Probably. Although that one is 58 seconds and isn't it a treat?
1: I kind of forgot what it sounded like.
0: Girl, you literally said, you were like, oh, I'm frolicking to this.
1: No, you calling me out, okay.
0: You did though.
1: And all of these songs are frolicable.
0: That's the whole point. That's the point.
1: This is my frolicking track. Like,
0: that's your frolicking track.
1: This is literally my playlist.
0: Boo-boo. Okay. On that note, I'm going to play Mercury Rev with his song Tonight It Shows. And that album it comes from is honestly beautiful. The album is Deserters Songs and it's very meaningful, very orchestra, so many layers, very inspired.
1: Whimsy.
0: Oh, some. I would, yeah. I would. Shall we?
1: But the banana would say nothing because it's a banana.
0: Banana, keep quiet. Just listen. Yeah. Enjoy. Happy Friday.

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Warm.

0: hear ye. Welcome back. I'm Chloe and you are listening to 4ZZZ.
1: And I'm Bimmy and this is the Rewind Line.
0: Oh, yeah.
1: Hi. Also, hello, Tezus.
0: Can I discuss this?
1: Discuss. Oh, yeah. Go on.
0: So,
1: mic's on.
0: Tezus said, good afternoon, ladies.
1: Don't read it. You don't need to read it out.
0: There is a song you may play, Into the Thick of It by the Backyardians.
1: Which is a great song.
0: It's a great song.
1: I love that song and I remember watching that when I was young.
0: It just needs to be addressed because we were discussing earlier, actually, the lack of text lines. So I can't even be mad.
1: It was good. No, you can't be mad anymore.
0: And it was right on cue. I was very excited to hear someone said something.
1: Yeah, and I had to yell it out as if I was on a bombshell on Love Island. I got a text. Yeah, we did get a text.
0: I've actually never watched Love Island, but I have
1: That's
0: played.
1: That's a good thing. Don't.
0: I have played the Roblox Friendship Island.
1: Oh.
0: It was extremely boring.
1: Oh. Well, are you having a good time now?
0: I'm having a great time, but I'm having a slightly worse time because Into the Thick of It is not on our database and we can't play it.
1: Yeah, we can't. I'm so sorry.
0: It makes me really sad.
1: Yeah.
0: I can, if you would be comfortable, I could sing a bit.
1: Go on.
0: Okay. 3, 2, 1. Into the thick of it. Into the thick of it. Into the thick of it. Ugh. We're tramping through the bush. On and on we push. Into the thick of it. But we can't see where we're going.
1: Wow. The notes you just hit, Mariah Carey, look out, because that
0: I mean, it is, she's defrosting.
1: She is defrosting. Oh, true. Christmas is on the way.
0: I think she's in the banana.
1: She's in the room with us.
0: And I'm talking about the banana again, because he can't hide.
1: Because he is staring right at you.
0: Yeah.
1: So.
0: I know what you've done, and I know your past. You can't hide from me. I feel like Jamie Lee Curtis and Michael Myers right now. He's Michael Myers.
1: Mike Myers?
0: No, Michael Myers.
1: Is that his full name?
0: No.
1: I love Mike
0: he's
1: Myers.
0: He's from a horror movie. Oh, he's from Halloween.
1: Okay. Well, I only know Austin Powers and Shrek. I don't know horror.
0: Movie, baby.
2: Shagadelic, baby.
0: I too love Austin Powers. So I can't be. And he's Shrek.
1: Yeah.
0: We were talking about Shrek before. It all goes back to Mike Myers.
1: It always does. It always does. And did you see that they're doing a Dr. Evil sequel?
0: What?
1: Yeah.
0: Yeah. When?
1: They haven't released the date yet. But
0: send me the link.
1: I will. Mike Myers has openly said, it's happening,
0: I
1: guys.
0: Cry.
1: The band's back together.
0: Do you want to hear my Dr. Evil impression?
1: Please.
0: Okay. I went back in time and stole your mojo.
2: Your mojo. I stole your mojo.
1: That was fabulous.
0: Thank you
1: so much. Yeah. Now, music.
0: Yeah.
1: Today is on the theme of
0: Renaissance.
1: We're getting weird in the castle here at Studio One.
0: Yeah, with my dragon Lilith. She's actually woken up from her nap.
1: Oh, she's awake.
0: Yeah.
1: Aww.
0: I'm a bit scared though because she's staring at me through the window and
1: steam. It's getting steamy.
0: Like
1: it's looking steamy. And I lost my bloody train of thought. Well,
0: why did you hear?
1: I went like
0: Irish.
1: I went like Irish, like Shrek. Is he Irish in the show?
0: No.
1: Oh.
0: He's just...
1: He's just fat bastard, though.
0: He's just a fat bastard.
1: Yeah, I had to.
0: No. Keep talking.
1: Music.
0: Yeah.
1: Laura Briard is a gorgeous French woman. And this is her song, Mirror, Mirror, Mirror, Mirror, Mirror, Mirror, Mirror, Mirror, Mirror, Mirror, Mirror, Mirror, Mirror, Mirror, Mirror, Mirror, Mirror, Mirror, Mirror, Mirror, Mirror, Mirror, Mirror, Mirror, Mirror, Mirror, Mirror, Mirror, Mirror, Mirror, Mirror, Mirror, Mirror, Mirror, Mirror, Mirror, Mirror, Mirror, Mirror, Mirror, Mirror, Mirror, Mirror, Mirror, Mirror, Mirror, Mirror, Mirror, Mirror, Mirror, Mirror, Mirror, Mirror, Mirror, Mirror, Mirror, Mirror, Mirror, Mirror, Mirror, Mirror, Mirror, Mirror, Mirror, Mirror, Mirror, Mirror, Mirror, Mirror, Mirror, Mirror, Mirror, Mirror, Mirror, Mirror, Mirror, Mirror Mental. It's her fifth studio album. It came out this year. Wow. It's very sophisticated, introspective, nostalgic, if you will.
2: Oh, wow. Yeah. That's a new word.
1: Yeah. She's, what was she doing? I'm just trying to gather my thoughts. She's in a new stage of life. I think she's a mother now. So this album is very much her figuring out how to adjust to that new lifestyle.
2: That's beautiful.
1: Yeah, gorgeous album. Honestly, I love that whole album. It is fantastic. And then before that was Mercury Rev with his song Tonight It Shows. Did you like that?
0: I did like that.
1: I'm glad you liked that.
0: My favorite was the
1: Love You, Love You. Oh, by The Freed Design.
0: Yeah.
1: Yeah, of course. Well, I'm going to play what you might not associate with Renaissance medieval instruments or structure, but this song I think has a lot of fun in there. It is Vampire Weekend with their song M79.
0: We're going to have a very Vampire Weekend.
1: We are. Nice. And they were in the castle, you know. Me and those vamps, we get down.
0: Wait, I think they're knocking at the door.
1: They're here right now.
0: Yeah, they're coming.
1: With their orchestral strings.
0: And
1: their harpsichord.
0: And they brought us wine, but I think it's blood.
1: It's mead. It's bloody mead.
0: No, I didn't get that one.
1: You don't know mead?
0: No, I don't.
1: Oh, mead is delicious. It's burnt over a fire. It is honey wine.
0: Yum, actually, yeah.
1: Let's
0: cheers to that with our mead.
1: Cheers to that. Clink. And here goes Vampire Weekend. You're on 4ZZZ.

0: Hello, dear listeners, my courtsmen of the castle. You're on 4ZZZ, and it's the Rewind Line, and I'm Bimmy, here with the beautiful Chloe. Thanks for coming in, Chloe.
1: That's okay, it's my job as a jester.
0: Yeah. Thank you, jester.
1: You're welcome.
0: Jester the bester. The bester jester
1: the
0: of them all.
1: The bester jester of them all.
0: Today is extra special and silly. I wonder if you can guess it. Where we are? We are in the Renaissance era.
1: We are in the
0: Why did
1: castle.
0: I go French?
1: I don't
0: I'm not sure why know. I did that. But we are in the castle, and you're here with us. It's a sonic journey through...
1: Sonic?
0: Sonic, yeah.
1: The Hedgehog?
0: Sound.
1: Oh.
0: Well, we got there.
1: We're going to talk about Sonic.
0: Oh, you want to talk about the little blue guy? You can talk about your little blue guy. He's the goblin gargoyle of your castle. There you go.
1: The time's passed. Like, it's okay. I'm not going to... I'm not going to force it.
0: All right, we'll move on. You just heard Princess Chelsea with her song Ice Rain, and that comes from a fun little album that's very much like a fairy tale. All songs have a theme, and that one is her kind of making a little comment, you know, the classic fairy tale comment, off with your head.
1: Yes.
0: Yeah.
1: Yeah.
0: But this one is playfully using that term to talk about royalty and justice to comment on modern behaviour.
1: Interesting.
0: Interesting. Ooh. Very interesting. Thank you, Chelsea.
1: Thank you. First name basis, all right.
0: Yeah. Princess. Bjork, it was before that with her song Scary. And that came out with her debut, I think, Bachelorette. Let me check me notes. No, it was B-side to Bachelorette in 1997. How cool.
1: Very, very cool.
0: Very cool. Lots of harpsichord and storytelling and crispy.
1: Crispy?
0: I wrote crispy. Was it crispy? No, it was. It was crispy.
1: I can't believe you know that.
0: I know. I'm not that unk.
1: I love quoting that so much.
0: Yeah, it was crispy. More crispy. Well, maybe not crispy, but more breathy, lush whispers. Before that was Folk Bitch Trio with their song I Heard. And what did they hear? Well, it was confessional lyrics. And if we weren't being silly in Studio One,
1: we'd probably know what they were confessing. Yeah.
0: Yeah. If you actually caught what they were confessing, please text in on 0420626733.
1: I'm sorry. Thank you to whoever told us that Shrek is in fact Scottish.
0: Yeah. Thank you for fact checking us, because that's
1: Scotland forever.
0: Oh, and also, I'm really sorry to Tasis?
1: I believe so.
0: Yeah. I'm sorry we can't play Gay Pirates. I would absolutely love to play that, but it's not on the database.
1: I'm going to apologize wholeheartedly because I wanted it. I was rooting for you.
0: Yeah, we were all rooting
1: for you. Also, stop texting banana propaganda into the chat line.
0: No, keep talking about bananas. We want bananas. We are bananas.
1: You don't know the banana like I know.
0: Didn't you just rewatch the Despicable Me trilogy? Is it a trilogy? Or is there four?
1: The thing is... Okay, wait. There's the first one, the second one, the third one. But there's also the Minions movies.
0: Yeah.
1: And there's just been a third one released. There's a fourth one. No, but
0: They're spin-offs.
1: No, it's a prequel pretty much because talks about the backstory of Gru.
0: Oh, okay. Well, in saying that, then you should love bananas. What's with the banana hate? We got to talk about that. Maybe we'll do it off air. But for now, I'm going to play a folk law queen.
1: Wow, who would have thought you'd be playing folk?
0: Yeah, I know. It's Joanna Newsom. I love her so much. She's the one with the experimental vocals.
1: Lovely.
0: And she sings whilst playing harp. Very much.
1: That's very impressive.
0: Very, very impressive. She's an icon, truly. And whenever she performs, she always just performs with her harp. Whereas when she's in the studio, she's building layers. It gets very playful, she's storytelling. Her lyrics are by far my favorite in the whole wide world. So I hope you enjoy this. This one is called Cassiopeia. I have to say it
1: what
0: like
1: that. What was that, sorry?
0: Cassiopeia.
1: Cassiopeia. Wait, did you didn't say the Linda song?
0: Oh my god, yeah, whoops. And then before Folk Bitch Trio was Linda Purchase.
1: Perhaps, mayhaps,
0: with the song "Hey, Who Really Cares?" We do. We care.
1: I care.
0: And in saying that, I'm going to play you Joanna Newsom. I hope you have a good Friday.
1: This is 4ZZZ.
0: If it plays. Oh, no. Oh, no.
1: Oh, no.
0: Well, I guess we'll play Sabrina Laurie. We'll see if that works.

0: Ah, hello, dear listeners. The system has chosen not to press play. It's gone grey. Oh, no. Not on a show like this one. I'm going to need to call in my nuts. Where are my nuts? Where are my friends? Where are they? I don't know. But in saying that, you just heard a gorgeous song from Sabrina Lawrie, and she released this one, and it's called Edge of a Dream. It is very beautiful. It came out recently, actually, and she's a local artist. Yeah, she's really cool. I've got my dear, beautiful friend, Kate, in here, and she's giving me a hand with the system. We'll see if it works.
1: There we go. It should play this one now.
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0: Hello, dear listeners. It's me, Bimmy, with
1: Chloe. You just listened to Graceds by Jessica Pratt. Hope we said that right. It's either Graceds, Graceds, or
0: Graycides.
1: Graycides.
0: It's a gorgeous, gorgeous, gorgeous tune. We love her. She actually played in Oz like a couple of years ago, if not last year.
1: Really?
0: And I missed it. I was very upset. But I only just found out that she's only like 27 years old.
1: Wow.
0: She's quite young. And that, I love that she released early music and it didn't quite take off till she spent some time alone and then in New York. And then she released this album, which is Off On Your Own Love Again. It's a very beautiful tune. I love her her vocals and her lyrics. She's just got like this, it's almost like a church hymn, like a...
1: That's interesting. Jessica Pratt is a very, like, you know when you hear a person's name and it's just like, that sounds like a famous person name. It's a good name.
0: Definitely.
1: Jessica Pratt.
0: Jessica Pratt.
1: Any relation to Chris Pratt?
0: Oh.
1: The Guardian of the Galaxy?
0: I have no idea.
1: You've seen that movie, right?
0: I have. I have seen that movie. When did that come out? It came out years and years and years ago. That's actually the year this album came out.
1: Oh,
0: well, there you go. Connections, building connections, making connections. What did we hear before that? We had Spinnabago down in Tassie with their song Michael Collins. That's the artist that I played at the very beginning of the show. I wanted to play him because it's off an EP, not an album. EP called Forever Is Coming Soon. Very psych country, Irish dream pop. Blending hypnotic banjo and dreamy synths.
1: That is a mouthful.
0: It is a mouthful. And that was in their description. So that's self-described.
1: Wow.
0: Yeah.
1: Very creative.
0: And then before them was Espers with their song Meridan. And if you've been listening the last 10 minutes, the system is not working with me. So you would have heard a few boo-boos. And you know what? We played it well. Thank you to my light, knight in shining armor, Kate. Thank you, Kate and Ian, for being my guardian angels over my shoulder.
1: And me for wishing you good luck.
0: And you being so sweet across the table, just being like, you got this.
1: Oh.
0: I really needed you guys. Oh. Well, now I'm going to play Link 3. They are a Brizzy band, but the singer is from Canberra and she kind of went like viral just overnight. She got a lot of listens on like TikTok and...
1: I haven't heard of her.
0: Yeah. Well, I hope you like this song. This song's called Animal Animal. I wouldn't say it's necessarily medieval sounding, but it is folky. It is folky. And Animal Animal, if you think about like,

0: day.
1: Oh.
0: I was here 2 weeks ago, last week. I was here a bit ago. This is my makeup day because I couldn't go the last day of my work experience because Nick was sick.
1: Oh, blame Nick.
0: It's not his fault.
1: It's not his fault. It's okay. Well, let's go off with a bang. This one's really cute. I hope you enjoy. You're on 4ZZZ. Here you go. See you next week.
0: Bye.

0: At 4ZZZ, we acknowledge the traditional owners of the land on which we broadcast. We pay our respects to the elders past, present and emerging of the Turrbal and Jagera people. We acknowledge that their sovereignty over this land was never ceded.
1: And we stand in solidarity with them.
2: Good afternoon, travellers. The 3 p.m. flight from Just Released Island has just touched down on runway 2 and will soon be disembarking. Make sure to stow your tray tables, buckle your seatbelts, and get ready for an hour of nothing but the freshest, newest music here in the Arrivals Lounge.
3: 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Sit back, relax, enjoy the ride. Yeah, bad language coming up. This has been your captain speaking for 4ZZZ.

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1: 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You're here with Clementine and Annabelle today, and we will be taking you through till 4 p.m. for the next hour with the latest releases, and later on some music news and a gig guide. The song you just heard was by post-hardcore band Show Me The Body with Do What's Right, in brackets, Happy. That's from their latest LP out today called Alone Together, out through Loma Vista Recordings.
2: Yes. And then there's actually a lot of great stuff coming out today, including one that we're very excited about that played first up before. That one was a new single from my friend Chloe called Grief, which is off of their upcoming EP, Grief Is Just Love in a Dirty Ashtray. Such a good line, I think. They're such great lyricists. And yeah, the song is accompanied by their first ever music video, which was directed by James Ladder and filmed across three locations in rural Queensland. I had a watch of it this morning, and it's genuinely like such a great piece of art. You can tell with that video and just in general that my friend Chloe are definitely a band who I think are really like passionate about what they do, and it's so lovely to see. I saw them live at Valley Crawl a little while ago, and this is their third track out, so they only had two songs out at the time, and their stage presence was crazy. The crowd knew all the words to those songs. Yeah, they've just got great energy, and very excited to see what's in store for the future. Really excited for that EP. Speaking of lead singles from EPs, next up we are going to play you a track from one of our favourite local artists, EJ Wood, who has just released a double single, which is the first release off of his debut album, Dog Year Grief, which will be releasing at the end of 2026. But yeah, stick around. Lots of great stuff coming up for you at the Savo. And yeah, this is the new EJ Wood. 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

0: You are listening to The Arrivals Lounge on 4ZZZ 102.1 FM. I'm Annabelle and I'm here with the lovely Clementine today. You just heard a new track from local band Tickertape. That one was called Flourish. And yeah, you may know them as Joe's Band, but they have recently changed their name. I believe this might be their first single under the name Tickertape. I might be wrong, and I apologise to the band if I am.
1: I think it was a recent name change, so you're probably safe with that guess.
0: Yeah, they're a really great group of talented local musicians. And yeah, beautiful music video as well for that one, so check it out. And then before that was a track from Melbourne best friend duo Wishlist, who have released their debut EP today. They are a duo of very experienced producers and session musicians who have worked with artists like Mallrat, Angie McMahon, Darcy Haven and Greta Ray, and now they're making music of their own, and how lucky we are to be blessed with it. That EP is really great. They have taken inspiration from artists like Carolyn Polachek, Imogen Heap, and the Japanese House, and yeah, I think they are definitely one to watch for sure. Yeah, and then before that was another local artist who we spoke a bit about before, EJ Wood, and that one was Dog Torn, which came out today as a double single with another track called Sleep in the Heat. But yeah, great stuff. If you are a new listener of The Arrivals Lounge, you may not know that every week we do a little segment called
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0: What have we got today, Clementine?
1: We've got a couple of pieces of news for today. I'll start with, considering it is NAIDOC week this week, the 2026 National Indigenous Music Awards nominees have been announced this week ahead of next month's ceremony, going ahead at the Darwin Amphitheatre on Saturday, August 8th. This year's Artist of the Year category features seven of Australia's favourite acts, including Baker Boy, Bumpy 3%, Miss Canina, Jem Cassar Daly, Birds and Fred Leone, and South Summit. As well as Artist of the Year, Baker Boy features in five of the seven total categories. So pretty cool. Check that out if you haven't already looked at who has been nominated for those awards. I guess on a sadder note as well, we got the news that Bonnie Tyler passed away yesterday, who was, the vocalist behind Total Eclipse of the Heart and Holding Out for a Hero. So thoughts are with her family.
0: Yeah,
1: that
0: was really sad news. I saw people talking about she is one of those musicians that are hard to come by, where like everyone knows one of her songs. A really sad loss for sure. Thank you for that, Clementine.
1: No worries.
0: Next up, we have a new track from The Garden, who are another duo, actually. They are twin brothers Wyatt and Fletcher Shears from Orange County in California, and they also both make solo music under the names Enjoy and Puzzle. Did I say they just released their eighth album? I don't think so. They've released their eighth album, Bootleg, via Epitaph Records. You may be familiar with some of their earlier albums like Ha Ha or Mirror Might Steal Your Charm. I definitely remember listening to songs like Call the Dogs Out and Egg and Call This Number Now on repeat in high school. I don't know, I wanted to play them. I feel like they're one of those bands who Definitely have a cult following, but I just haven't really heard about that much.
1: I've never heard them, so I'm excited to get a glimpse into what high school Annabelle was listening to.
0: They're fab. So, yeah, stick around for more great stuff after this. We also have a gig guide coming up.
1: Stay tuned.
0: Yes, but in the meantime, this is The Garden with White Cadillac.
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0: 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And the song you just heard was Saturday by Billy Gardner and Friends. From Last of the Natural Light, an LP that came out today. It's their debut album and a collaboration project from Billy Gardner and Friends, recorded sporadically over the past 5 years. It began as an attempt to finish a collection of half-written songs before evolving into a standalone body of work with its own distinct style, sound, and creative process. Billy Gardner has played in a variety of bands over the past 15-plus years, growing up in Geelong and now living in Northcote. One of my favourite suburbs in Melbourne, I think. The quote Friends aspect of the project brings together several local collaborators, including vocal and instrumental contributions.
1: Awesome. And before that was a track from California duo The Garden. That one was called White Cadillac off of their new album Bootleg, which is out today. Next up, we are going to be playing you a track from, I believe, Melbourne artist Olana, who actually has a really cool story. He's known primarily as a painter, so he's a multidisciplinary artist. But yeah, his music has gotten a lot of hype. This is a new single that came out this week. It's called Price of the House, and yeah, I don't know, that's all. 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

0: You are listening to The Arrivals Lounge on 4ZZZ. We are taking you through just for 15 more minutes. We were just talking about this show has flown by today. Time flies when you are playing fun music.
1: Totally. I wish we had more time because we did have to cut a lot of songs we wanted to play.
0: I know, it's heartbreaking.
1: But... yeah, we hope you've enjoyed what we have selected for you today.
0: We've got a few more coming up. That one that you just heard was from overseas artist Wishy. That one was called All the Rage, and it is from their upcoming album Nature's Pill, which is releasing at the start of October via Windspear. And then before that was two Aussie tracks, Red with their new single Life, and then Alana with Price of the House. Great Australian music coming out today. I'm very happy. I feel like there's always so much stuff coming out overseas, but it's so nice to like fill a show up with Aussie music.
1: No, totally, and such a variety as well.
0: Yeah,
1: it's really exciting to see how many sort of like the wide range of genres that people are covering at the moment in terms of new releases.
0: Like we're definitely in a special time for Australian music, and I think we're lucky to have the internet in some senses because I've just seen like so much great stuff. Speaking of great local and Australian music, if you were wondering what to do tonight, tomorrow, for the rest of the weekend, maybe next week, we have a gig guide for you, like always. Heaps of shows coming up this weekend. What have we got, Clementine?
1: So tonight we have Hiatus Coyote 15-year anniversary tour at the Tivoli. We've got Cell Towers, Ancient Channels and Blatant Saint at Season 3 tonight. We've also got the DVD EP launch with Lost Houseplants and People Mover at the Junk Bar, which I think is their debut EP DVD.
0: Yeah,
1: so,
0: it's great. I think we played it a couple weeks ago.
1: Yeah, and I think they're kind of split across Brisbane and Melbourne at the moment. So could be a limited time offer to get to see them play together live. So be sure to get along to that if there are still tickets.
0: Yeah, super exciting stuff. Also, no tickets for this one, but Nina Jirachi is playing the second of her two sold-out shows at the Princess Theatre tonight as well. And People Taking Pictures are playing at Black Bear. Tomorrow is the World's Smallest Festival at Junk Bar featuring The Zebras, Greg Brady and The Anchors and a few other bands. And Lucid Safari are also playing at the Trifford tomorrow night.
1: Yep, and on Sunday we have Gregory and Pippin at the Junk Bar and Deaf Heaven at Princess Theatre with Spy and Peace Ritual. Jumping forward a few days, on next Thursday is Yahweh Now Gun at the Bright Side.
0: Very exciting stuff. I don't know, I feel like we come on here every week and there's just like a ridiculous amount of gigs and music, but definitely some really exciting gigs coming up. Next up I have another local artist. There is a single from Whose Party out today, I believe. They are, a local independent alt-rock band blending grungy riffs, pop-driven rhythms and ethereal vocals. They are great for fans of artists like The Breeders, Smashing Pumpkins, Heart and PJ Harvey. This track's like sort of a darker, more atmospheric release from them. So, exciting stuff. 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This is Whose Party with Alien Heart.

0: Hi, you're listening to 4ZZZ 102.1 FM. The show is The Arrivals Lounge, hosted by Clementine and Annabelle today. Yeah. And the song you just heard was the artist is Freak Slug. The song is Girl Intentions, which comes out with the announcement of her sophomore album, Amulet, which is getting released on September 18th via Future Classic. It is from a debut album, I Blow Out Big Candles, was also very well received. She is inspired by her hometown, Manchester, and character-led vocal performances of artists like Oasis, which they are a Manchester band,
1: I feel like all of these artists are Manchester.
0: They're all Manchester bands.
1: Oasis, the Libertines, the Smiths. And I'm not sure about Arctic Monkeys. Yeah. I feel like they might be. They're northern, I think.
0: Yeah.
1: And before that was local artist Who's Party with Alien Heart. You have reached the end of the Arrivals Lounge today. Unfortunately, we would love to stay for like 5 more hours. But stay tuned because Judy is up next with Subterranea. We've just got one more song for you. This one is, I believe, Newcastle band.
0: Yes,
1: Horse, yep. With All Roads Lead Me to Rome, which is off of their debut EP, Ask Me Again Next Year, which is out today. But yeah, thank you so much for joining us. We will see you next week.
0: See you next week.
2: See ya.
1: Actually, now I'm going to start it.

0: 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A place where nothing is normal. 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And most of all, a place of music. 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Stay unhinged.
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Thank you. Welcome to this Huxton Creepers 3LO Sunday Night Live, and welcome all you out there in Radio Land and our live studio audience. And here we're to do the obvious and shake some action.

On Friday, 23rd of October, spend an evening with the Sunny Boys at Roma Street Parklands as they celebrate 45 years of their eponymous debut album. 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

that'll be exciting and fun, won't it? 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It is 25 minutes to 5 here on 4ZZZ. You're listening to Subterranea. That last track, of course, was Can't You Stop by the Sunny Boys. Before that, I played a few songs by, a couple of songs by the Hoxton Creepers. One was a request for Johnny, and that was a cover of the Flamin' Groovies' Shake Some Action. Before that was a new track called Midnight TV. They'll be here very, very soon, which will be lots and lots of fun. I can guarantee it. Before Midnight TV, I played Brain Scan by the Hoodoo Gurus, who will be here in December. The On and Ons are the only ones in that group who are not coming to visit us soon, but maybe they will. I don't know. They haven't announced anything, but fingers crossed. Not the Only One was the name of that track. Before that was The Stems with Undying Love. They're playing with the Hoodoo Gurus. Another new song from the Hoxton Creepers, Opposites Attract. And True Love Waste was by the Ups and Downs, who today announced a tour in early October. It will be extremely excellent. I think they're playing at the Crowbar. I'll check and make sure. There's lots and lots of gigs coming up and happening. This weekend, in fact, is Rockin' for the Homeless on Sunday up at Redcliffe. Let me just see what the details are because I do have them here. It's at the Dolphins Leagues Club, which is on the corner of Klingner Road and Ashmole Road. It's very small. It could be something else. There might not be an M in there. I don't know. I'm pretty sure it's Ashmole Road. In Redcliffe, it's free. And Baltimore Gun Club are playing, Common Side are playing, Kill Toys are playing, Bridge to Nowhere are playing, Salt and Steel are playing, Darren Middleton, who you may know from Powderfinger, is playing, and also Tim Rogers from UMI. He's playing as well. Starts at 11 a.m. and goes till 6 p.m. Russell sent me a message saying that his lovely Shay is heading back overseas again tomorrow. And yet again, I have not had a chance to meet her, but I will one day, I'm sure. She better come back soon because I'm not going over there. Okay. I just got a message from Ursula as well saying that the On and Ons are playing at the Lulu Room in Wynnum next Friday the 17th. So there you go. They are actually playing. Oh, goodness me. So much going on and I don't know what is happening. But that's not unusual. I do know, however, that the Meanies are coming up soon as well. That's going to be lots of fun. And I doubt they'll play this song, but you never know.

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1: 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You are listening to Subterranea. That last track was 69 Monaro by the Monarchs, which is quite popular. That was for my friend Deb, who loves a nice muscle car. Before that was the Bell Rays with Everybody Get Up. The Underdog was by the Dirt Bombs. Before that, I played I Love Living in the City, which was by Danko Jones, which is true. The Burbs are anathema to me. But anyway, before that was What to Do by the Hypnotics. Van Ruin was in there with Bury Me. I played a song by Dad Fight called Reality Check, because they're playing with the Meanies, I think, on the 1st of August at the Crowbar. And started off that set with It's a Long Way to the Top by the Meanies, complete with kazoos, which, like, I don't know, like, kazoos have been a recurring theme this week for me, which is kind of weird, but kind of cool, because I did go to the Rock and Roll Barbecue on Sunday and the Ketamine Cowboys were playing kazoos as well, so weird, but cool. So if you're looking for something to do this weekend, you could head to the PFR Lounge. It's down on Ann Street, just downstairs from the Crowbar. It's a great place to go and have a drink before a gig, but they also have gigs on there, and they've got plenty of gigs on this weekend for you to go to. Tonight they've got Fun with Explosives playing with Diversions, Verity, New Exit. Doors are at 7 p.m. And I think it's, I can't read. God, I need glasses. Anyway, it's not very expensive. You should go. And then on Saturday, they've got the Slurpy Jerks EP launch with the Slurpy Jerks, obviously, but also Drudge playing with them, Rad Shack, Coneheads, and for Fire Truck's sake. And it's bar opens at 5 and the bands are from 7. So, it's not really a fire truck, but you can guess what I was supposed to say, but I can't say that on the radio. So, you know, what do you do? You say fire truck instead. Also tomorrow at 2 p.m., there's Hardly Broken happening there. It says Hardly Broken will be hitting the stage alongside Burnout and Elsewhere. So I'm not sure if it costs any money. There's a ticket link in the bio. That's okay. So if you want to go to that, that's Hardly Broken and then /PFR Lounge. Yeah, but you should get along. Check it out. There's lots of cool stuff going on there all the time. Also, there's plenty of other gigs coming up very soon. I mentioned Tim Rogers playing at the Rockin' for the Homeless. Also coming up on Sunday at Close Enough for Country, the Glycerines are playing a show because it's Sol's special birthday. I don't know if I should say how old he is on the air, but he's old. Starts at 5 p.m. on Sunday. They're playing two sets, and the first set is at 5 p.m. And it also says yee-haw. So there you go. They're getting country on your bums. What else is happening? Saturday the 18th of July is Nunchucka Superfly playing with Future Shocks and the Disdained at the Black Bear Lodge. on the Sunday the 19th. So that's going to be a big weekend, because if you go to the On and Ons on Wednesday, Friday night down at Wynnum, then go and see Nunchucker Superfly on Saturday, July the 18th. Then on Sunday, July the 19th, the Rock Invader Jerry Palooza gig is happening at the Brightside with the Hymies and a whole bunch of other bands. Let me see who else is playing. Funhouse, The Zones, Ether, Glora, and the Glycerines and the Nobodies, who haven't played for years, but they are playing at that. It's a benefit gig. Long story, but good cause. You should go. There's that. What else is coming up? Let me see. Goodness me. The Recklink Community Cup is happening on Sunday, the 26th of July, out at the Everton Wolves Junior AFL Club. That's a Sunday. Very, very fun day. You can take your dog. I'm going to take mine. It's pretty cool. Also coming up is Charlie Owen playing at the Junk Bar. He's actually, I've got a new song of his, so I might actually play that if I can find it. And then what else is happening? Saturday, the 1st of August, Lasuits and the Snouts are playing out at Banshees with the Disdained and Emmy Hour. That's the same night as the Meanies play at the Crowbar. And also the Meanies are playing on Sunday down at Vinny's Dive Bar with Dad Fight. There's a Soul in the City coming up at the Polish Club. It's probably already sold out, but 8th of August, that's happening. But, you know, give it a shot. That'll be fun. The Masters Apprentices playing on Sunday the 16th of August at the Trifford. Buy a ticket. Go. You won't regret it. You will if you don't go. The Exploding Universe of Ed Cooper is happening at the Princess Theatre on the 20th of August. Huxton Creepers at Caloundra at the Norton Music Factory on the 21st, which is a Friday, and then they're playing at the Crowbar on the 22nd and the Wallaby Hotel in Mudjerabar on the 23rd. The Flangipani's 18th birthday and last show is coming up in September on the 5th. Then there's Swerve Driver on the 10th, The Damned on the 11th. There's something else happening on the 12th and now I can't remember what it was. Bloody hell. There's lots of cool stuff happening. And then there's a Z51 party as well with Mudhoney and the Sunny Boys the night before and just lots of craziness. The Ups and Downs tour is in early October from memory. There's also a horror movie camp out happening on the 24th and 25th of October down at Woodstock Farm at Tambourine. That sounds like fun. You can look up horror movie camp out, I guess, and find out when and where and what you got to do. Heaps and heaps of things happening coming up very soon. I got sent a CD. I don't get sent CDs much anymore. I get most promotional stuff via electronic means. And this is a new album that I got sent a little while ago and I kind of forgot about, but it's actually pretty cool. It's by a band called Primitive Ring, which is three fellas from California. Charles Moothart, who plays also with Ty Siegel and Goggs and Fuzz. Bert Hoover, who is in a band called Group with two O's. And John Modaff, who's in Frankie and the Witch Fingers. They've got a new 7-inch out, and I believe this could be it. I could be wrong, but this is called Heads Will Roll.

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1: It's just after 5:30 here on 4ZZZ, and you're listening to Subterranea, or maybe you're not because I just blasted your eardrums out. I'm very sorry about that. I forgot how loud that ad is and also how loud the song before it is. Yes, Gavin, that is pretty much the riff from Black Knight by Deep Purple, but you could also say that it's the riff from We Ain't Got Nothing Yet by the Blues Magoos, which is the same riff and predates Deep Purple by about 6 years. But anyway, that's just me being a music nerd. I will let you know what tracks you were just listening to. That was Let Yourself Go by Baby Woodrows, and before that was Stadium by Monster Magnet off the Super Judge album. Touch Me, I'm Sick was by Mudhoney. Because they are playing at our Z51 party in October. Before that, I played Hang Around by Tumbleweed just to keep the fuzz, like, kind of local. Primitive Ring was before that with Heads Will Roll. That's pretty exciting stuff that I played. I thought it was anyway. And, you know, if you did too, maybe you should subscribe to 4ZZZ to keep us on the air. You can do that by going to www.4zzz.org.au/support, picking a subscription rate and just giving us all your money. That'd be cool. And also a cool time to do that is in August when we have Radiothon, which is our big fundraiser for the year. That's when we basically, when we take a subscription, we give you the option to sign up to go in the draw for a big prize. There are more than one big prize to go for. Like, I don't even know what we've got coming up this year yet. It's all a surprise. Our sponsorship manager, Ari, is working very, very hard to get the best prizes for Radiothon this year. So she's doing a fist pump out the window at the moment. but, yeah, that's... you know, as a subscriber, that is probably the best time to subscribe, because not only do you get to go into those draws, there are also, you know, our each show does a bit of work towards this as well. And they can, you know, I could probably have like albums to give away, or, you know, for subscribers, or gig tickets or whatever. There's lots of crazy stuff going on around here during Radiothon. So, yeah, keep an ear out for that. I've also got a few little live reads to read out for you. On Thursday, July the 16th at the Brisbane Jazz Club, Menagerie presents an immersive neo-soul experience that centres femme power, lush vocal harmony and deep musical connection. The six-piece will deliver two dynamic sets of original music that blends warm, retro-inflected soul with modern groove jazz sensibilities and expansive arrangements. Tickets are at thebrisbanejazzclub.com.au. And Menagerie are a subscriber band to 4ZZZ. And if you don't know where the jazz club is, it's in Kangaroo Point, down along the city side of the Kangaroo Tail. Well, I call it the Kangaroo Tail anyway, whatever. Like, it's on the city side of Kangaroo Point. Another thing happening is that there's a new music alert. Ella Fence has dropped her latest single, Bravado, on Friday, July the 12th. That's today. It's an indie pop queer anthem packed with energy, uplifting, emotional, and built around longing, love, and getting a bit delulu. Haven't we all been there? Big hooks, big feelings. Bravado is one to turn up loud. It basically leaves you asking, don't you want a fire truck around every day? Again, search for Bravado on all streaming platforms by Ella Fence. They are also a proud subscriber artist to 4ZZZ. And do you like dark beer, puppets, and Satanism? If you gave an enthusiastic yes to at least two of these, I'd like three. You'll love the Scratch Bar, Milton's Weekend of Darkness, a three-day celebration of dark beer. Okay, showcasing roughly 30 beers over exactly 3 days in a borderline incomprehensible themed event. Okay, that sounds interesting and kind of scary. Taking place from July 17th to 19th. The event is free, but the beers cost money due to how things work generally. And you can find out more about that on Instagram.com/thescratchbar. The Scratch Bar is also a proud sponsor of 4ZZZ. Also, if you have a business and you would like to be a proud sponsor of 4ZZZ, you can do that. You probably would have to sign up as a business subscriber, and then there'll be details on our website, or you can call and talk to our sponsorship manager if you want to have an ad made and played on the radio. We can do that. We can. Also coming up next August, well, this August actually, on Sunday the 9th is our Sunday Rock and Roll Barbecue 4ZZZ Radiothon edition, featuring a bunch of extremely cool bands that you will not want to miss. Love's a Blur, featuring the wonderful Wendy Seary. Eyes 90 are playing, Lost House Plants FC. Coral Outcrop is playing, and I can't read down the bottom. Oh, God. No Allegiance, Lace Angel, Tawny Hawk. There's two stages.
2: Lattes for MILFs have been added.
1: Oh, Lattes for MILFs have been added, I've just been told. So there's more going on than you can poke a stick at. But don't bring a stick with you, because they'll probably make you leave it outside. That's okay, though, because we don't want sticks there. Also, no dogs or little kids, unfortunately. But, you know, that's all right. But, yeah, that's on Sunday the 9th of August. In the middle of Radiothon, it'll be great. You should go. I'm going to go. It'll be fun. Anyway, speaking of going, I'm going to have to go in about 20 minutes, so I better play some more music. This is The Jackets and their track Be Myself.

0: Hi, everybody. This is Gary Lucas, collaborator with Jeff Buckley on Grace and Mojo Pin. 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
1: He asked nicely. You should do it. It's 5 minutes to six here on 4ZZZ. Subterranea is nearly over for another week, but that was Hey Mashed Potato Hey by the 5678s, who I still can't get over. Probably never will. Before that was The Eastern Dark with Johnny and Dee Dee, which is a song that the Glycerines cover on The Reg. And their track Electric was preceding that. They'll be playing at the Cave-In on Sunday. Special birthday party for Sol at Too Close for Country. I'm off into the wild blue yonder, so if you are too, have fun. Don't be a dick. And we'll see you back here next Friday for another episode of Subterranea. I'm going to leave you with an excellent track that you will be singing until October, and then you'll probably be singing it for another 6 months. This is The Living Kind by Ups and Downs. We'll see you next week.

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1: At 4ZZZ, we acknowledge the traditional owners of the land on which we broadcast. We pay our respects to the elders past, present, and emerging of the Turrbal and Jagera people. We acknowledge that their sovereignty over this land was never ceded.
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0: Bonsoir, mon ami. Je m'appelle Nick. Je suis host of the chart show. Dans le matin, oui. Je suis host the show. Count down the artists. Le theme is français. S'il vous plaît. Mon ami, oui. Let's play some songs. This is Slurpy Jerks. This is Jackie on 4ZZZ. Bon.
1: I woke up with your name on my lips. 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

right, bonsoir. How are you, Brisbane? I hope you're doing well. My name's Nick. My GCSE French really coming in handy there. GCSE is like the 90s equivalent of what, like, kind of getting like a grade 9 level education. And I think that shows in my near fluency of the French language. My name's Nick. 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And we have a theme for the show every week too. The theme this week is France, because it's Bastille Day. On or around this time, I forget what day it is. But I had a reminder in my phone. So here we are. And France won their quarterfinal match against Morocco this morning, if that's something that you care about. So look, it all ties in. It all makes sense. I dedicate this show towards Kylian Mbappe. How about that? Now let's review some of the songs that we heard just then. I should say this song in the background is Joe Dassin with Les Champs-Élysées. It's pleasingly French, isn't it? Listen to this. That's what all French music sounds like. Literally that. Okay, just before, we heard Electric Prawns 2 with their track City Streets. Before that, a track that didn't chart this week, but an act that's got a new single out. They've been knocking around for a few years and they're making a big comeback now. Sabre Siren with their track Ruby Gold. Before that, we heard Miss Kanina with Jamal Yami with Handout. How about that by Viper Snatch? Get Away From Me, I Think I'll Love You Soon by Julia Jacklin. And we started off with Slurpee Jerk's cover of Jackie from their brand new EP, full of covers of such things. There's something pleasingly sort of retro about that. I don't mean that in any disparaging way. It just feels that they're... used to be a lot of that stuff knocking around, you know, in the sort of 90s, you'd buy a compilation of kind of like punk covers of pop songs. Feels like that's a lost art, in a way, for better or worse. But Slurpee Jerks are doing it. Now, it wouldn't be The Chart Show if I didn't relentlessly and repetitively bang on about a band I like. And, of course, the current band at the moment is Get Down Services. Their brand new single dropped last night. It's called Cha Cha Slide. And they said that the song is about the feeling of everyone else somehow knowing what to do. It's about a feeling I'd get as a child that has never quite left me, that I just don't really know what to do at social occasions. It's about realising that trying to connect with and understand people is a lifetime of trial and error. It's probably the saddest song we've ever written. Who can relate to that? Christ knows I can. So enjoy this. It's Friday night. Whoa, this is Get Down Services on 4ZZZ.

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1: Vous avez lu l'histoire de Jesse James? Comment a-t-il vécu? Comment a-t-il est mort? Ça vous a

All right, good evening. How are you? Hope you're doing well. My name's Nick. Don't know why I've got this intonation. It's quite annoying, so I'm going to stop. Right here, we're hearing Brigitte Bardot and Serge Gainsbourg. If you're thinking French, you're going to be thinking those two with their track Bonnie and Clyde. Enjoying that because it's got the little bit in the background where someone keeps going, woohoo! Like that. I don't know whose decision that was. But I like that they ran with it. We've got a French theme on the show tonight because we're nothing if not cosmopolitan right here on the Chart Show. And we're bringing in all areas of the world, everywhere from Brisbane to where I'm from in England, and other places like France too. This is the section of the week where we count down the most paid artists on the station. And we chuck in some other stuff as well, just to sprinkle in a bit of variety. So you get the latest hits that announcers are supporting, and you get some other stuff as well. And there's your show from 6 to 8 every Friday. That's it. I don't know what else to tell you. I should give a massive shout out, though, to whoever subscribed, I'd say about 15 to 30 minutes ago. A sublight went off. That person opted not to make their details known on the SMS line, so I can't personally thank you. But whoever you are, thank you very much. Thanks for supporting this station. Mystery person went to 4zzz.org.au/support and threw a bit of money this station's way. 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Become a part of this. Become a subscriber. Keep this station afloat. Anyway, let's review what we just heard. Just then, out of the UK from 100 million years ago, that was Diet by Au Pairs. Just thought it'd be nice to hear it. Before that, we had Automatic by DVD, FMD by Big Nota, Briggs' third single from his new rock project. It's good fun, that. We also had Best Before by the Ratatars, Woman by Samara. And because it's a French theme, why not chuck in Air with Kelly Watch the Stars as well? It's not all Serge Gainsbourg. There's other stuff as well. Edward texted in. Hello, Edward. Hope you're doing well. And said, can you please play Special Unit by Party Dozen? Edward, yes, I can. I'm going to play that right now for you on 4ZZZ.

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We are in the business of breaking the cycle of homelessness. 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

NATO Week kicks off this Sunday, 5th of July. This year's theme is 50 Years of Deadly, to honour five decades of the movement and to recognise the elders, artists and community leaders who have shaped it. On Wednesday, July 8th, 4ZZZ will be at NAIDOC, the 4077 Way, celebrating 50 years of Deadly at Inala. 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This is a free community event, so head on down and celebrate NAIDOC Week with us. This message is brought to you by the team here

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1: Bienvenue chez Joe.

Far too loud Vanessa Paradis there, my apologies. My name's Nick, you're listening to The Chart Show on 4ZZZ. We want it to be French, but not too French. You know, that's not anything to do with xenophobia, that's just, you know, the realities of the world that we live in. This is a Brisbane-based community radio station. We can dip our toes into France, but we need to not go too French. My name's Nick, it's Friday night, I hope you're doing well. Hope your week's been okay. Feels like, if it's not too bold of me to say, that everyone is right on the effing edge at the moment. And so I hope you're doing well. I hope you're surviving in spite of factors. You know what? We've got this and we have each other. If you're listening to this, that means you're a good egg. That means your head's screwed on, as my dad used to say. And you know what's up. You know what's going on. 4ZZZ's where it's at. And maybe not this section of 4ZZZ, although, you know, you can gain your own level of entertainment from it. But as a whole, as a community service for 50 plus years, what an honour it is to be here. And you're a part of it as well. So thanks for listening. This is The Chart Show, where we count down the most played acts on the station. And we heard a mixture of charting songs then and just a bunch of other stuff as well. Karma Police there. The terrifyingly young new act with their track Frog in My Throat. Imagine popping that stuff out and they're, I think, 16 or 17. That is really frightening stuff. Good on them. And you'd have to think they're going to go on to bigger and better things. But in a way, I hate them and I don't want them to do well. So, you know, different views there. Before that, new performance by Double Date. Wind It Up by Mumbo Jumbo. A classic Australian track from the 1980s. We also had Sidestep by World News. I like to pop that in every now and again. I mean, that is one of my songs of the year, in as much as that it sounds like bands from the UK from the 90s that I used to like, but they do it well. It's got a jangle. It's got a groove. And before that, do you remember there was a meme knocking around, I'm going to say probably 2 to 3 years ago, that was about your Roman Empire, you know, what your Roman Empire is, the thing that you kind of think about more than anything else. And the joke was that men's Roman Empire is The Rat by The Walkman. And in a way, it's hard to disagree with that. And we started off with Special Unit by Party Dozen, and that brings you up to date. As we've got a French theme, I'm going to squeeze in another French song. This track is now 25 years old. I feel sick. But this was during a time pre-internet when discovering new music was hard, especially new music from other countries. And this popped up on a CD I got on the front of a magazine. I'm really dating myself here with this anecdote, but anyway, this blew my socks off, and it quite rightly, because it's been considered a classic now. It's Alan Braxton and Fred Falk with their track Intro on 4ZZZ.

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you're right. If you think French dance music, you think the grandfather of French dance music, and that's David Guetta, right here on 4ZZZ. My name's Nick. We've had a French theme on the show tonight, and we've been counting down the most paid artists on the station. I intended to come in sooner. There's simply too many songs to play, so we had a massive wedge of songs there. I'm going to rattle through them ASAP. We started off with Alan Brax and Fred Falk with Intro. We also had Swap Meet with Halfway, Leah Senior with Softly Once Again. Shout out to Matt, who requested Pulisama with Wee Wee. We also had Nomi with Sweet Talk, Closer by Miles Natu, Worm Girls, Kills Me Like You Do, Girl and Girl It's Dead, and Just Then, Ancient Channels, Hex Beat. What a run, what a night. This has been the chart show, but stay tuned for Electric Crush. Camus in the house, only bloody gone and got a new haircut, hasn't he? I compliment

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3: Good evening. Welcome to another episode of Electric Crush. You got Camu and Rob tonight. We've got a bunch of fresh tunes, and I got one old Wiley one. Before we get into that, big shout out to Nick from the Chart Show, as always. What a legend. Love you. But yeah, I'm going to kick things off with a little 1 hour mix of a bunch of bits and pieces I've got together. Some new stuff from the awesome Carl Stefan, Tear Talks, Damien's Ghost, Bebe, and lots of other stuff. And then we got a fresh potion from Rob, who has also scooped up a whole bunch of new tunes for his mix tonight, kicking off about 9 o'clock. So yeah, stick around.

This is ex-Brisbane legend Carl Stefan. First of two tracks I'm going to play tonight of his. This one's called Intro 1405. You're listening to Electric Crush.

Up next, we got a new one from a forthcoming Hyperdub release from Bebe. This is Alhamdulillah.

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LK Oscar, c'est la folie.

Up next, we got a classic from Wiley, from his album Playtime Is Over that dropped in 2007, which I just realized was almost 20 years ago, which is nuts. This is No Qualms.

0: Aibo, Owema, Aibo, Owema, Aibo. I make you go loco, Owema, Aibo, Owema, Aibo, Owema, Aibo.
1: Party cause the buzz and the bass don't stop. The rhythm got you feeling on top. The DJ got it on lock.

to Electric Crush. That was Lyro with Jogo or Jogo. 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She dropped an EP called A Little Bit Darker last week. 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This is Reload That. 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

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This is Still Here.

The new Ghost in the Shell anime started this week, which I'm very excited about. Based off the manga, very different to the other stuff, but a good excuse to play a little remix of the beautiful Origa intro theme from Ghost in the Shell Standalone Complex. This is Origa in a Universe ODDR 3114 remix.

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1: Okay, it's about that time. Rob in the mix for the next hour, taking you through till 10 when Blunt take over. 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
2: There's hip-hop stars like Eminem with lyrics that are sick. He's violent, crass and bigoted. Sounds like Stan Zamanek. You're hearing now the first and best voice of the outraged male, but things can't be all that bad when Tism's album fails. I'll do what Philip Adams did if things get beyond the pale. I'll go on Radio National and save the freaking whales. You think my ratings ain't so good? You should see their record sales. Things can't be all that bad when Tism's album fails. The TV show, it got the chop. The film script ain't got made. The wine bezo went belly up. I even worked in Adelaide. I thought I told you once before, the check is in the mail. But things can't be all that bad when Tism's album fails. Now, I'm not a vindictive man, ain't got one vengeful paw. I could be damned to time in hell, or with Stuart Littlemore. Steve Price could become dictator, while Australia sig hails. But things wouldn't be all that bad if Tism's album fails.

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1: Casual o'clock.
0: Well, it's blunt. The next couple of hours.
1: Almost 6.

0: just went down.
1: So I'm pretty sharp for the last couple hours.
0: R.O.B. Camus.
1: Masterful stuff.
0: Heart of gold, the pair of them. They're just angels.
1: Putting in the hard yards. Love on them. Your Friday night.
0: Yep.
1: Of course, some of the many volunteers that come in to produce some good non-algorithm radio for you. Run by humans.
0: With heart.
1: Big hearts.
0: Solid hearts.
1: And then we turn up.
0: Rat bags.
1: Reset the bar for the next couple of hours with Ian and Tracy.
0: It's Friday night. Good evening, Zed Universe.
1: You've made it to another weekend.
0: Woohoo!
1: That's the important part.
0: Yep.
1: And, well, it's been a pretty big week for music. I've been finding heaps of new stuff coming out.
0: Very good.
1: So I'll be diving into some of that in the next couple of hours, as well as some bands that have come up next couple of weeks. Got a birthday for someone.
0: Birthday.
1: Yesterday.
0: Some new
1: we'll
0: stuff.
1: We'll be playing some new Alana. Found something new from Dan Sultan. Might be throwing a bit of that in too. Lost Ruggers. Found something new for them. And Alabama Shakes.
0: What?
1: Brittany Howard's got a new album coming out after 11 years.
0: Get out.
1: So we'll definitely hunt some of that down for
0: you. Shake it down on Blunt. I can't wait.
1: Share that with you.
0: Get a bit late. That means get lazy, everyone.
1: It's Friday night. It's how you should be.
0: Let it hang out.
1: And we'll help you achieve that goal for the next couple of hours. Start off with a band that's reforming, especially for Z51.
0: Oh, really?
1: It's going to be good. I hope you can feel it.

0: So run it. Tell me what you want me to say.
1: Da, da, da, da, da, yeah. 4ZZZ. Get it straight.
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to integrate. 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

0: is good for the gander. Remember that. What's good for the goose is good for the gander. Do you understand what I'm saying? And if you go to jail for taking his head, you went for a good cause. You can go to prison and say, I came here because I defended our weird women from the filthy paws of the bug-eyed, bow-legged, normal man.
1: Revolution there from something new from Butthole Surfers.
2: Oh, weird.
1: Right.
2: I love it.
1: New album there. After The Astronaut, their ninth studio album. First one since the album Weird Revolution 2001.
2: On your buttholes.
1: 25 years in between.
2: They got the best buttholes.
1: It's including re-recorded tracks.
2: Bit of this and bit of that.
1: Anyway, good to see something new from the Surfers. We did start off with Tism, as we do every Friday night at 10 o'clock for you.
2: Tism o'clock.
1: And thought we'd do a bit of a tribute to Darren Hinch.
2: Mate.
1: He lost today at 72. What a legend. Three times in jail.
2: That says a lot.
1: No regrets.
2: No.
1: And he stood by his word he was willing to go to jail for it.
2: On you.
1: Good
2: on
1: heart.
2: You, Darren. Yep.
1: Yeah. Sorely missed. That was back when journalists had balls.
2: How big were their balls? They were bloody big.
1: Did a good job. So, yeah, very sorely missed. And such a legend, even did a bit of work with Tism because they did a song paying him out a bit. So then they got him on to do a song so he can pay them out.
2: Bit of payback.
1: Yes, they've had plenty of albums that have failed Tism, so plenty of ammunition there for Darren.
2: Classy losers that they are. They're playing in Adelaide tonight.
1: Yeah.
2: What are you doing here
1: tour.
2: In Brisbane, Ian? What are you doing? All your mates are down in Adelaide.
1: Down Radelaide.
2: Radelaide. Hanging out.
1: Then we thought we'd sneak in another Tism track, There's Only One Thing Worse.
2: Two Tism tracks smashed together. That's it. That's what we're talking about.
1: Double dose. But we did start the last bracket off with a band that's reforming specially for Z51. I Heart Hiroshima, or is it Hiroshima?
2: Hiroshima.
1: Yeah, let's go with that. I feel it. Did you feel it?
2: I did, man. It's going to be good. It's going to be a great afternoon on the park.
1: Make sure you get those tickets. And then if you want another bit of a dose.
2: Double dose.
1: Go the night before. Because the night before has got, who's that?
2: Sunny Boys. The Clouds.
1: The Clouds. Spy vs. Spy.
2: And Mick Majoo, mate.
1: And Ursula.
2: How much fun.
1: Good night. Starts at, doors open at 5 for that one.
2: Yep.
1: So,
2: Friday night. Warm yourself up. Get gig fit.
1: Finishes at 10, so you'll still be able to drive home, listen to Blunt.
2: Yeah, that's gentleman hours.
1: If you want to punish yourself.
2: More.
1: Or undo all that great music you've just seen.
2: No, it's going to be a good time. So Friday night in October and then the big Z51 on the Saturday. Wowee, hey. I mean, everybody's playing.
1: Hiroshima.
2: Yes.
1: Reforming.
2: Man, Marka Kane, everybody's going to be there. Man, Mitch Please, Cash Savage, Shona Knife.
1: Awesome. Yeah, I might throw some Market Cane in, maybe the Market Cane. See how we go. Heaps of time left because it's coming up to 10:30 on your Friday evening.
2: Take it easy.
1: You're listening to Blunt with Ian and Tracy. Oh, yeah, I'll let you know the other tracks we listened to. The Clouds, we heard Soul Eater from The Clouds.
2: Playing on the Friday night.
1: Yeah, along with a heap of other legends. After The Clouds, we heard English Teacher from an album, I think last year it came out. This could be Texas. It could not be. Yeah, I don't know. But we heard the track from English Teacher, R&B.
2: Nice.
1: Then we went on to Slurpee Jerks. Got their EP launch tomorrow, PFR.
2: Fun times, people. Get yourself ready.
1: We heard the track Wu-Tang.
2: Wu-Tang, all right.
1: From Slurpee Jerk. So, yeah, get down to the PFR lounge tomorrow.
2: Special merch, fun times, awesome. Giggles. Man, maybe even some special little tats for little early guests who arrive. I think you better get your tickets early. Actually, it might sell out.
1: I reckon that will.
2: It'll be a fun time.
1: Brisbane's most fun band, Slurpee Jerk.
2: Get pumped for them.
1: Yeah, should be a good one. Should be good. We wait for that EP.
2: Rad Shack, Coneheads, for fuck's sake, and Drudge are also playing.
1: For fuck's sake.
2: For fuck's sake.
1: Get along to PFR Lounge tomorrow.
2: Get along.
1: East Coast Alien after Slurpee Jerks with their new single Psycho Cypher, and Butthole Surfers wrapped up the last little bracket there with Weird Revolution on Community Radio 4ZZZ as we are broadcast from the stolen Meanjin lands of the Turrbal and Yuggera people.
2: Always was.
1: And always will be Aboriginal land as they keep stealing our land and making it harder and harder. But I hope you've been enjoying NAIDOC Week, because that's a time to enjoy the First Nations.
2: Oh, man, it's been a big week, really,
1: massive
2: hasn't it?
1: Massive week everywhere.
2: Been out and about.
1: Big day today for them.
2: Yes.
1: Big turnout at Musgrave Park.
2: Yep, and earlier in the week we were down at Inala. Jimmy and the crew were down there, Cahey, and having interviews and playing with drum machines and checking out all the little community merch stalls out there. And then tomorrow, right here in the Zed Universe Towers, there's the car park gig.
1: Yeah, finishing off NAIDOC Week, 50 years of Deadly.
2: Yeah, man. So Ariana, Bala Rontu and Jazzan featuring Soul Jazz. That's tomorrow afternoon right here at St. Paul's Terrace, Fortitude Valley, free.
1: And Tab and Soldier Sisters be broadcasting throughout the afternoon along with Indigibriz.
2: There you go.
1: 4 to 6.
2: No glass, no dickheads. Pretty simple rules.
1: Goes without saying.
2: Yeah, and it's going to be a good time.
1: Awesome.
2: Maybe
1: yeah.
2: Bring a hat, a bit of hydration, bring yourself some drinks.
1: Good way to start your Saturday evening.
2: Some snacks.
1: Then I think there's food available.
2: We might have a little sizzle.
1: And then down to PFR Lounge for
2: Slurpees.
1: Your little tattoo and
2: fun times.
1: Yeah.
2: We've got your weekend sorted. There you go.
1: It is. No need to go anywhere. We'll get back into a few tracks for you. I thought we'd take into the garden.

0: 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Bidabi, Canberra.
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0: loving that new album from the Antics.
1: Grungy.
0: Self-titled. We heard the track. What track did we hear? Ripped.
1: Oh, Ripper.
0: Ripped from the Antics. Nice album. Nice stuff. I think they're from Sydney.
1: Cool.
0: Very nice. But we did start the last bracket off with the garden. A walk through the 420 garden.
1: The sound garden of 420.
0: We heard the track Rusty Cage.
1: That was an oldie.
0: Yeah.
1: Oldie, but a goodie.
0: Heard another oldie, the Marker Kane, who will be playing at Z51.
1: Man.
0: We heard the track LMA.
1: My, oh my.
0: Little Miss Australia.
1: There you go.
0: Bit of a sad track, but still
1: another
0: a good track.
1: Another classic, yeah.
0: Nice tribute. Public House after that one. With something we know about heaps here in Queensland. Police State.
1: Yes, we do.
0: Still living it. Not a lot's changed from Joe days.
1: No.
0: Seem to be going around in circles.
1: Yep, and even backwards.
0: Very much so. Police State.
1: On your public house.
0: Then we heard a classic from the Flanger Pennies.
1: Fucking woo, yeah.
0: I drive a Volvo with a 4ZZZ sticker on it.
1: Makes you even cooler than a Volvo driver.
0: We still appreciate you.
1: The sticker's probably holding the car together.
0: It's probably worth more than the car. It gives it a bit of cred anyway. Like
1: street cred, yeah.
0: Still got a bit to go. But at least, hey.
1: Hey.
0: At least it's not an Audi or something.
1: We
0: or
1: know.
0: A Porsche. Porsche.
1: We know that the Flange have excellent merch, so the sticker would have been stylish and funky.
0: Well, you should be cleaning up with

0: Giving them up. What a lineup that's got. Stabitha and the Knifey Wifeys. Nerdlinger. Horaboras, SM, be good to see those guys. Goon on the Rocks.
1: Bit of Goon.
0: Haven't seen them for a while.
1: I love the Goon.
0: And the good old Australian Beef Week show.
1: Beefy.
0: Can't wait for that. What a massive
1: Even the
0: lineup.
1: Vegetarians like that one.
0: It's good stuff. Vegetarian approved.
1: You need your stamina for that gig. Holy moly. That's a long lineup.
0: Massive stuff.
1: Get me a wheelchair now. I'll have to order it.
0: Wheel you in. You'll need it to get out of there. Big night. After the flange, I went back and heard something from the private function. Aubrey Wodonga, classic from those guys. I think they broke up. Oh, no, they got back together, didn't they?
1: You know, you're in the old...
0: Or do they break up again?
1: No, they're back together, dude. Come on, give me the times.
0: They like a bit of promotion, don't they?
1: Well, they're just doing it. They're just doing band things, you know.
0: Breaking up, get back together.
1: On again, off again, off again.
0: Good to see them back together again. Private function, loving it. As it was to see Gazungra Attack.
1: Yeah.
0: With their track Dirty Sheets. Good to see them at the Z50 gig.
1: Cool.
0: Was... One at the Bright Side with Punk Fest.
1: Yes.
0: Bloody brilliant.
1: Way back, just last year.
0: It was. That was a stinking hot night, wasn't it?
1: Yeah.
0: It was so good in the air conditioning in there. You guys had the best part of the stage, I tell you. Mm. Air conditioning. The end of the night, I just stayed in the air conditioning.
1: Just sweaty.
0: Stinking
1: bed.
0: Hot, wasn't
1: Stinky,
0: it?
1: Stinky, yep.
0: I feel sorry for those southerners coming up. Not used to those nights. It's good stuff. Gazunga Attack with Dirty Sheets. And then the Antics with Ripped. Wrapped up the last little bracket there on Community Radio's 4ZZZ.
1: It's half time, Ian. Half time blunt.
0: Woo-hoo.
1: Let's skip those oranges, I reckon.
0: Yep.
1: Have we got a lighter?
0: We've got a lighter.
1: Nope.
0: Let's change pace a little bit on blunt.
1: Oh, no.
0: Maybe get back on the couch and have a bit of a rest. Been a pretty... heavy start to blunt.
1: Hectic, you might say.
0: A little bit hectic. So I might give it a little bit of a...
1: calm down.
0: A little bit before Hey Ho Let's Go comes in.
1: Calm the farm a bit.
0: Who knows what they'll have lined up.
1: So you're looking after our ticker right now.
0: Just mine.
1: Your ticker. Ticker can't handle it.
0: No, look, we've got something... found something new from Dan Sultan.
1: Oh.
0: And he's got a new single out, Needing Love.
1: Okay.
0: Starts a new chapter for Dan Sultan with, he's got more music coming out this year.
1: Did you say he recorded it in London?
0: Yeah.
1: No way.
0: Yes, he's recorded in London with a UK songwriter and producer, Guy Chambers.
1: Yep.
0: He does stuff like Robbie Williams, Kylie Minogue.
1: No way.
0: Yeah.
1: Get out.
0: And so he's looked after it. It was mastered at Abbey Road in London.
1: Well, that's what you do. You just do that if you're there.
0: Well, Dan's at that level.
1: Yep.
0: So great stuff. Awesome voice. Turn it up. And he's playing the Black Day Out at the Princess on the 24th of July.
1: A couple of weekends away.
0: Not far, with a heap of other great
1: Friday night. We'll have to chuck a sickie.
0: Might have to.
1: All right.
0: See what Riff's up to. they'll be playing with Betty Rays, Jem Casadaley, Rox Lovey, and Becca Hatch.
1: Nice.
0: Be a good lineup at Princess on 24th of July for Black Day Out.
1: Friday, get your tickets now, kids.
0: And you can get a good dose of this if you're needing love. Here's some Dan Sultan. Turn it up.

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2: 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Alcohol is bad.

0: There's some bad jazz for you.
1: I like bad jazz.
0: That was Robert Last Dragger, Stolen Quintet, with that's including Jimmy Stewart, Marlon Shaw, Isaac Gardner, and Jonathan Licklider.
1: Nice.
0: Making Jonathan. Up the Stolen Quintet there with Robert Last Dragger.
1: And a bit of bad jazz.
0: Yeah, I like that bad jazz.
1: Thank you.
0: And got to say thank you to Robert for sending a copy in.
1: Hard copy.
0: Love it.
1: Don't often see that.
0: No.
1: Good work.
0: Thank you. And thank you for the tunes. Nice. Bit of bad jazz on your bad Friday.
1: Why not?
0: On Blunt. Hope you're having a good one out there on Community Radio, 4ZZZ. Ooh, it's about 20 minutes away before Hey Ho.
1: Let's get a rockin' in.
0: Yeah, let's squeeze some more in because we've got heaps of stuff. Let you know what we were listening to in that massive last bracket. Started off with Dan Sultan and the beautiful voice, Needing Love. New single.
1: Nice.
0: Upcoming album, so yeah, something
1: Dan.
0: To look forward to.
1: Thank you.
0: And, of course, you can catch a taste of Dan Sultan at Black Day Out, 24th of July at the Princess.
1: Friday night. Gonna chuck a sickie.
0: It's going to be a good night. See you, Trace.
1: All right.
0: With Betty Rays, Becca Hatch, Jem Cassidaly, and Rox Lovey.
1: Nice.
0: Get along to that one on 24th of July, Black Day Out at the Princess. After Dan Sultan, went to some even smoother sounds, if possible, with Marvin Gaye, Inner City Blues. Make me want to holler. Then we heard something new from Los Ruggers with Picture Unseen. Excellent. Something new from them. Looking forward to more of Los Ruggers. Then we went back in time a little bit with some Chris Wilson with Born Under a Bad Sign. Nice cover from Chris Wilson. Loving it. And then something new from Alabama Shakes. And that one's off their new album. Must be dreaming.
1: Alabama Shakes, hey, after all these years.
0: Good and that work. Was American Dream. First album in, I think, 11 years from Brittany Howard and the Alabama Shakes. So,
1: worth it.
0: Looking forward to that. That comes out, I think, next month.
1: Okay.
0: So, just a couple of singles so far, but more to come from Alabama Shakes.
1: August, out end of August, just in case.
0: End of August.
1: Yeah, ages away, really. Yeah. Six or so weeks.
0: At least we've got a nice taste of it, so we'll be playing more of that on Blunt. After Alabama Shakes, heard some David Versace.
1: Brisbane Jazz's finest.
0: And he's having a year of the horse. And that's just been released on the 3rd of this month.
1: He's playing in. He's playing next Friday, the 17th of July.
0: Whereabouts?
1: Echo and Bounce at Woolloongabba.
0: Excellent.
1: With the live band experience. Pretty classy.
0: Get some jazz India.
1: Why not? Wear your jazz pants.
0: Not a bad thing. And then Robert Last Dragger and the Stolen Quintet with some bad jazz. Dig some bad jazz on your Friday evening. 102.1 FM. 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
1: The cool club.
0: Yeah, we've got some smart accountants here at 4ZZZ and they've worked out how to get you a bit of a tax refund on a couple of subscriptions.
1: Yes.
0: The base is 40. Yep. After that, I think you can claim a little bit on top.
1: Why not?
0: So you might as well because it's obvious the government doesn't know what to do with it. They just keep pissing it up against the wall.
1: So send it our way. We'll look after it for you.
0: We will.
1: Get you some culture in your ear holes.
0: Community radio is a good investment. 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
1: Now, to the industry.
0: That's an investment.
1: There you go.
0: And, of course, you're benefiting from that. So, good investment.
1: It's just like scratch your back. If you're scratching your back, it's the same sort of scenario.
0: I'll help you out. You help us out.
1: Yes. I'm a little bit excited about the next track you're going to play.
0: Well, before we do that, just want to say we did play an ad for Garage Sounds in the last bracket.
1: Oh, yes.
0: And, of course, they're going to be at the Record Fair, Cooperoo, tomorrow, second Saturday of every month. You can catch the Brisbane Record Fair.
1: Dog friendly.
0: It's a great day.
1: Free parking.
0: Just a good vibe all round.
1: Good times. Mm. Do some crate shuffling.
0: And if that's not enough for you...
1: Uh-oh.
0: And your subscription or membership is up. 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
1: What's that, Ian?
0: And you get, what is it?
1: 200 bucks to spend on some music.
0: As well as?
1: Music.
0: 10%.
1: All right.
0: So 10% off everything at Garage Sounds.
1: That's a neat little prize.
0: That is. And he's got a good collection too, old Riff.
1: So, eclectic, you might say.
0: Very. So get out to Brisbane Record Fair tomorrow and check it out. Then subscribe to 4ZZZ.
1: You never know.
0: Pick up that $200 gift voucher for Garage Sounds.
1: Be your Christmas in July.
0: Anyway, back to a few tunes because we're running out of time.
1: I can't wait for you to play this one.
0: All right, better get into it.
1: Quick.
0: So we get into this one. Alana and Harvey Sutherland got together and put this one out, which I think is quite funny because, house price has been going up for a long time.
1: You can sing along to this one, kids.
0: And they dropped by 4%, and there's rich pricks losing their shit everywhere over it, isn't there? Bring the price of houses down. This is a price of house from Alana and Harvey Sutherland.
1: Brand new.
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0: For Triple Z, Jesus Christ, and drugs, which one do you subscribe to?
1: Not all drugs are good now. 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

0: VV Pete and Utility there, mashallah. 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Oh, geez, coming up to midnight.
1: Oh, Molly Morley, look at that.
0: Have you seen Marty?
1: He's doing a mystery tour.
0: A mystery tour?
1: Yep, under the carpet. He's got his own magic carpet tonight. He's riding high.
0: And is he going to ride it in here?
1: It's a mystery, Ian.
0: It's a mystery, all right.
1: Keep keep it locked.
0: Hope you're enjoying the mystery. Stay tuned. You never know, you could win a car.
1: Smoke and mirrors, mate, all the way. Lots of smoke.
0: You could win a magic carpet ride with Marty, maybe.
1: You bet, mate.
0: Who knows what's coming up?
1: But fun! It's going to be
0: guaranteed of that.
1: Rock and roll!
0: And it's volunteer fun, too. I'll let you know the last couple of tracks we were listening to. Started with Olana and Harvey Sutherland with Price of the House.
1: I like it.
0: Ridiculous.
1: Redonkulous.
0: Loved it. And some Root after that with Home. Hope you're making it safely home.
1: Yep.
0: This evening. Barker after that one with Nagamaka.
1: Uh-huh.
0: And that's featuring Leroy Johnson. And then VV Pete and Utility wrapped up the last little bracket on Mashallah.
1: We're out of here. See you later, rock and roll.
0: But before we go,
1: drop and roll.
0: We're going to leave you with someone who had a birthday yesterday. Would have been turning 80.
1: Who is that?
0: I could never imagine Bon Scott at 80.
1: Whoa.
0: He's forever 27.
1: You bet.
0: Passed away in 1980, best ever.

0: deed to the world.
1: Okay, then.
0: Thank you, Belgium.
1: All right, thank you, Belgium.
0: It's going to be nice and chilly if you're getting up at 5 to watch that one. So whatever you're up to on the weekend, have a good weekend. Stay tuned to 4ZZZ. And help you have a good weekend. Here's a nice cover from Baptism of Uzi of Bon Scott track. See if you can work it out. See you next week on Blunt, 10
1: See you
0: o'clock.
1: Later. Bye.
0: Hey ho, let's go up. Soon?
1: Next.
0: Next, all right.
1: Mystery.
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0: There it is again. Play it backwards.
4: Murder, murder, murder, and music.
5: Then it might get violent. Then it might get nasty.
6: Method is
0: restored. Doesn't it bother you that evil messages creep into our commercials when you play them backwards?
7: It wasn't really the heroin at all.
8: I like teapot.
5: Acid, yeah, a bit of acid.
9: He's accused of killing his brother, sister, and parents with an axe.
5: Yeah, this house not even
0: there it is again.
10: What is it trying to do?

want to talk right down to earth in a language that everybody here can easily understand. What you and I need to do is learn to forget our differences. So once we all realize that we have this common enemy, then we unite on the basis of what we have in common.

unconscious bar, a generation. And it was plain for them to see what he meant to you and me. But one to the chin and one to the

0: This holy place. We come to bear witness to a man who means so much to us. To those of you who never knew Malcolm X, you may consider him a militant, a radical, a terrorist,
1: a terrorist,
0: a terrorist,
1: a terrorist,
0: a terrorist,
1: a terrorist.
0: But to those of you who ever once read anything that he wrote, or ever heard him speak, or ever held his hand, you would know him for what he truly was. A prince. Our own shining prince. Who gave his life because he loved us so.

Nancy's joining me because the message this evening is not my message, but ours. Despite our best efforts, shortages of marijuana are now being reported. From the early days of our administration, Nancy has been using marijuana on a daily basis, and her personal observations and efforts have given her such dramatic insights that I wanted her to share them with you this

0: 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Which one do you subscribe to?
1: Shout out my Ukrainian mix engineer. Yo, take that, Putin. Yeah. Stupid fuck in the house, bitch. So yeah, today I was at the fucking spam bank. You knew that was my job because you listened to my other songs. And you know, I was filling up the spam tank and I thought I'd have a little break. So I went to the lunchroom and that was when my colleagues was talking about it. Apparently, start of World War III. Kanye West dropped the news and now it's time to suit up, get the army back together. Yeah, it's World War III.
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0: scared of what's going to happen. 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Come on, Xi Jinping, save us.
1: Xi Jinping!

SFDF, bitch. 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

0: Oh, I'm sorry. 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
1: Oh, no. 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
0: Wait. Can you give a shout-out to the rave yard? Who are you? What are you doing? What are you listening to?
1: Well, I guess I'm Size Chew. I play tunes. Yeah.
0: Fucking oath you do. And what station do you listen to on repeat? What's your favourite show, cunt?
1: All day, every day, 4021, 4ZZZ, baby. Yeah.
0: And what show, bud?
1: Oh, the rave yard, baby, yeah.
0: The motherfucking rave yard, yo!
2: You did hear correctly. It is the mother truckin' rave yard, y'all. What the hell is up, y'all? My name is Joey, and you are now listening to the rave yard. 20 minutes early up in this biatch. Hey ho, let's go. No show tonight. No show, no go. That was awesome. Yeah, no Marty tonight. I think he was knitting some booties or something and he figured he had to do a radio show. Alas, the rave yard is here to take over the airwaves for the next 4 hours and 20 minutes, y'all. What a treat. Yeah, I am stoked to be here. It is a bloody honour. It is a bloody honour to be early, actually. This is what it feels like to be before two. And, yeah, you know the drill. Pour yourselves a stiff red cordy. Put them blue suede raving shoes on. I hope you've had a good week, whatever you went through, good or bad. It is over and we have tuna to celebrate. And, yes, I have a very special guest this evening. And, yeah, I'm not going to reveal too much until later on. But until then, I'm going to launch the show off with some incredible dark sigh from a local producer, a local Don. He is the head honch of Autopsy. His name is Probable Cause. He's a Raveyard regular, and this is going to get you moist in the loins and get your bones moving. It's going to get you dancing around like a thunderbird on strings. You are listening to the Raveyard on 4ZZZ 102.1 Brisbane FM radio with your boy Joey. Good morning, good day, and let's bloody go, mother truckers! Are you ready to rumble?

0: See, I think drugs have done some good things for us. I really do. And if you don't believe drugs have done good things for us, do me a favor. Go home tonight, take all your albums, all your tapes, and all your CDs and burn them. Because you know what? The musicians who made all that great music that's enhanced your lives throughout the years? Real fucking high on drugs. Man, the Beatles were so high, they let Ringo sing a couple of tunes. Tell me they weren't partying. We all live in a yellow submarine. A yellow submarine. We all live in a... You know how fucking high they were when they wrote that? They had to pull Ringo off the ceiling with a rake to sing that fucking song. John, get Ringo. He's in the corner. Pull him. Ooh, look at him scooch. Grab him. Hook his bell bottom. Hook his bell bottom. He's got a song he wants to sing us. Something about living in a yellow tambourine or something. Ringo, Yoko's gone. Come down. We can party again. They were real high. They wrote great music. Drugs did have a positive effect.
1: The weekend has landed. All that exists now is clubs, drugs, pubs and parties. I've got 48 hours off from the world, man. I'm going to blow steam out of my head like a screaming kettle.
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3: 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Can I get the taxi number?
4: 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And I am the mother trucking supervisor, y'all. And I have that number and it is 0420626733. Do not forget to text in, listeners. And yes... How the hell are you doing? I hope you've had a grouse week, whatever you went through, good or bad. It is over and we have tuna to celebrate. And I know what you're thinking. Joey is 15 minutes late. No. No. I was 20 minutes early. Normally I would say a big shout out to Hey Ho Let's Go to Marty, but tonight was Marty No Show. Hey, and he is a ho. That's all I have. But, yeah, Marty couldn't make it due to unforeseen circumstances. I arrived early and I jumped on early and I brought the goods. That absolutely ripping, that rip snorter of a start to the early start to the show was a showcase mix by a Raveyard regular by the name of Probable Cause. A bit of Dark Psy up your box chocolates. For your Saturday morning. And now the Raveyard is in full swing. It has just hit 16 past two here in beautiful Brizzy. There is a language and a content warning for the next 3 hours and 45 minutes or so. And yeah, I hope you've had a grouse week. Big love to Brazil. I hope you're doing well, brother. I'm going to write to you soon. Every show I say that. Big love to Brazil, Marv, Crazy Coconut as well, all the boys up in A Division and Arthur Gorry. And big love to all the other brothers and sisters who are caught up in the system or struggling. And big love to you listeners. Thank you so much for tuning in. It truly means the world. I look forward to sharing this space with you all week, this beautiful divine space. It is church. And tonight I'm not riding solo. I have a very special guest. He's a local lad and he's going to be bringing some dark organic drum and bass to your eardrums in the latter. Until then, you know the drill. I'm going to launch straight in with some goods that I've been getting around lately. And yeah. It's great to be here. I hope you're well. And welcome to the Raveyard. You know the drill. Pour yourselves a stiff red cordy, put them blue suede raving shoes on and come dance with me. Come dance with me, all. My name is Joey. Welcome to the yard. 4ZZZ 102.1 Brisbane FM radio. It's not my first day, I swear. Good morning. Come dance with me.

Also want to give a massive birthday shout out to Lysia, love you darling, and to the Kennedy boys, bloody ripper. I hope you've had a wonderful Womb Liberation Day. Love you all. And I love you all, listeners. It's on. Let's go, baby. 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

On Friday, 23rd of October, spend an evening with the Sunny Boys at Roma Street Parklands as they celebrate 45 years of their eponymous debut album. 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

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I'm a hip-hop junkie, but not the biggest Jay-Z fan, so I really dig this track. Enjoy. And yeah, let's go, baby. Good morning.

Good morning, you're listening to the Raveyard on 4ZZZ 102.1 Brisbane FM radio with your boy Joey. It is just hit 10 to 3 here in beautiful Brizzy and we are just getting started. Good morning and good day.

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So I spend time alone with much food for thought, wishing that I could show you all the rhythm of Vision with Kurt.

various other techniques to create the illusion.

NAIDOC Week kicks off this Sunday, 5th of July. This year's theme is 50 Years of Deadly, to honour 5 decades of the movement and to recognise the elders, artists and community leaders who have shaped it. On Wednesday, July 8th, 4ZZZ will be at NAIDOC, the 4077 Way, celebrating 50 years of Deadly at Inala. 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

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Whatever you went through this week, good or bad, it is over and we have tunes to celebrate. You are not alone, we are one and we are together. And yeah, let's dance, pour yourselves a drink, let's relax, let's move our bodies, let's swing. Good morning and good day.

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Because music is not on the paper. Music is in you. You see the word? Music?

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0: Crossfire, this voice ain't going anywhere. 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You on record. You on candy camera now, fool.
1: Oh, no. Here we go. We're on the fucking radio.
0: Wait. Can you give a shout-out to the rave yard? Who are you? What are you doing? What are you listening to?
1: Well, I guess I'm Size 2. I play tunes. Yeah.
0: Fucking oath you do. And what station do you listen to on repeat? What's your favourite show, cunt?
1: All day, every day, 4021, 4ZZZ, baby.
0: And what show, bud?
1: Oh, the rave yard, baby, yeah.
0: The motherfucking rave yard, yo!
2: You did hear correctly. It is the Mother Truckin' Raveyard, y'all. How the hell are you doing out there? It has just hit 3:21 here in beautiful Brisbane. And you are listening to the Raveyard with your boy Joey on 4ZZZ 102.1 FM Brisbane Radio, y'all. How the bloody hell are you doing out there? I am a spangled emperor. I am running on fumes, but I am... I'm fabulous. I am so stoked to be here. It is great to be here, as per bloody usual. It is an honour to share this divine space with you all. And episode 90, listeners, can you believe it? We are celebrating episode 90 this evening. Ever so closer to that 100. My word, has it been a journey, and I wouldn't change it for the world. And yeah, I hope you're doing well, listeners. 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That is what community is about. That is the foundation of community, is helping one another. 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If that's not your jam, you can ring the station, get in touch with our reception. I'm looking for the number, and it is, just ring the station, please. Or ring me. And I'll give you the number. But, thanks for tuning in. I'm rambling, and it is just, how good is life? Whatever you went through this week, if it was bad, I'm sorry to hear. If it was good, congratulations. Either or, we are here together. We are one, and we are going to celebrate. And I've got a few tracks to ID quickly, listeners. And my special guest has arrived. The decks are set up. He is ready to roll. He's a modest man. He's not keen to chat. He's just going to launch straight in. But I'll get to that in 1 second. But the tracks we just heard, Manzil by Damro. Some powerful, deep messaging within that track. Very quick, very foresty, but amazing psychedelic music. And prior to that track, forgive me, Untouched Puss. You heard me correctly. Untouched Puss, the remix of Untouched by the Veronicas. Brisbane Queens, that's a remix by Quadrupus, a Brisbane King. And big love, Dylan. I hope you're doing well, brother. Keep your head up, and love you, and cannot wait to have you on the show again. Before Manzil, we had Green Sector, but that was the Neelix remix, this little German nerd progressive producer. I love him or hate him, he has the goods up in the old face, G. Before that, we had, excuse me, We had Magic by Side Effects. And before that, we had Life Frequency by Liquid Soul and Outsiders. And you've heard me play these progressive psychedelic tracks before, listeners, and I will play them again because they are hotter than Hades. Before that, we had Oasis, also by Liquid Soul, but featuring Eclipse, the Serbian Weapon. At the very top of that segment, we had Tripping in Paris, the Negroes in Paris remix. As I was saying, I'm a hip-hop junkie, but I've never got into Jay-Z. You can't change my mind. I think he's a bit of a toss. I just think he's a wanker. Anyways, the Black Album. Everyone's like, oh, Joey, but you love hip-hop. You got to listen to the Black Album by Jay-Z. Yeah, look, I did. And I don't discredit his ability and his, you know, whatever, but nah, not for me. Anyways, in all seriousness, Jay-Z and Beyonce, get stuff, mate. Anyways, Tripping in Paris by Coming Soon. And before that, we had Built It Up, Tear It Down by the Don, the King, Norman Cook, Fatboy Slim, of course. Before that, we had Penguins and Polar Bears by Melancholin, the Swedish punk lords there, off Pennybridge Pioneers, going all the way back, I'm going to say, the bloody noughties, early noughties. Before that, we had Linoleum by NoFX. And, yeah, I had a little moment listening to that track in the studio, and that band is no longer performing together. And I managed to watch them at the Fortitude Music Hall for the very last time in Brisbane. On me bloody birthday, it was Ripper it was. So Linoleum, NoFX, they're the business. Before that, we had Go With The Flow. That was a live cut off their live album. I can't remember what it's called, forgive me. And I don't have my notes. Before that, we had It's On, y'all, by Korn. The boys from Korn there, of course. Before that, we had Drugs Have Done Good Things by the modern day prophet Bill Hicks, RIP. And before that, so the show started at 2:12, and I wasn't late, I was early. So at 1:40, I kicked the show off, 1:40 a.m., with a Dark Side showcase mix by Probable Cause. And stick that down you, Gregory. That was insane. Anyways, that about does it. And thank you for tuning in, listeners. Thank you for being you. Thank you for surviving. And whatever you're going through, never give up. We are one. We are together. And coming up next, so my very special guest, I'm very excited. He's a local lad. He's a Brisbane local. A young lad on the rise. His name is Hoppy. And I came across him only recently. And, yeah, watch this space. You may have caught him around the traps in Brizzy playing a show here or there. But, yeah, it is going to be a belter of a set. It is going to be dark, organic, filthy drum and bass. And, yeah, I'm going to let the music do the talking, and I'm going to let the man bring the goods. And we are all in for a treat. I'm in for a treat. I'm super stoked. When drum and bass is good, it is bloody friggin' good, isn't it? Anyways, thank you, listeners, for tuning in. 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His name is Hoppy. Good morning and good day.

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Big love to wherever you're listening to. Big love, Katie Laws. You finally got it, darling. And big love to you, listeners. 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Good morning and good day. How bloody filthy is this mix? Let's go.

We are 2 minutes past 4:20. Listeners, blaze one for the nation, brothers and sisters out there. Chop that shit, roll that shit, light that shit, and blaze that shit. Shut down Babylon. 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Let's go.

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1: I took over some of your show. Enjoy the commute, brother. Big love, listeners. 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

0: Jesus Christ. All right, this voice ain't going anywhere. You don't want to record this shit. Fuck.
1: Too late, motherfucker. You on record. You on candid camera now, fool.
0: Oh, no. Here we go. We're on the fucking radio.
1: Wait. Can you give a shout-out to the rave yard? Who are you? What are you doing? What are you listening to?
0: Well, I guess I'm Size 2. I play tunes. Yeah.
1: Fucking oath you do. And what station do you listen to on repeat? What's your favourite show, cunt?
0: All day, every day, 4021, 4ZZZ, baby. Yeah.
1: And what show, bud?
0: Oh, the rave yard, baby, yeah.
1: The motherfucking rave yard, yo!
2: Wow. Just wow. Oh, my stars. Oh, my bloody days. You are tuned into the Rave Yard on 4ZZZ 102.1 FM Brisbane Radio with your boy Joey. And I am lost for words. What a journey that was. You've just... Wow. Hoppy. His name is... the man in the moment, the man who provided the goods for the last hour, hour and a half-ish. I believe it was over, well over an hour and a half. Some dark drum and bass goodness for your listening pleasure. He's a local lad. He's a modest lad. He wasn't keen for a yarn, but that is all good. He let the yarning do through his beats. And, yeah, up-and-coming weapon. His name is Hoppy. Get around him. Brisbane local. And well done, mate. I am, yes, I'm ecstatic. Part of the beauty of this job is being able to witness in real time the magnificent talent of local artists that is just at our fingertips. So I cannot thank you enough, Hoppy, for giving up your time for the Rave Yard and for the listeners. That was insanity. And it is always bittersweet having to not kick someone off the decks by any means, but he's got to go home. He's got to go to bed. He's a human being. It is 5 a.m. And, yes, with all that being said, we have hit the hour of power, listeners. And coming up next at 6 a.m. is the Brother Leif with Carousel. Until then, I have a few tracks planned for us to wind down. Do not forget to subscribe either, listeners. It's very simple. Just hit 4ZZZ.org.au/support. 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And yes, there is a language and a content for well, it's been pretty tame this evening. It's always tame. But yeah, language and content, listeners, do not forget to text in either on 0420626733. Big love to Marty Shrubshawl, the host of Hey Ho, Let's No Show. Oh, and I'm getting flickering lights here in the studios, listeners, which is always a blessing. Big love to the Fallen, past, present, and beyond. Also, big love to all of you listeners, whatever you went through this week, whatever you're going through daily. Whatever life is throwing at you, never give up. You are not alone. We are one. We are together. Reach out to your loved ones. Reach out to support networks, Lifeline, etc. Reach out to myself. I'm not going to disclose my mobile number on air, but shoot me an email. Shoot 4ZZZ an email. We are one. We are together. And I also want to give a special shout out to my my little brother, Samuel Eves, little Sammy boy. And yeah, he's living at large over in Europe, and it's his birthday today. It's his womb liberation day. And yeah, I'm going to play a track for him to close the show. But I love you, Sammy. We all love you. Proud of you. One of the smartest little weapons I've ever bloody met, eh? He bloody intimidates me with his intelligence. I'll smash him, but I love him, and I love all of you listeners, and I love Hoppy, the local weapon, who has just showcased his craft to all of our bloody eardrums this evening. And how good is life? How good is just being, breathing,

0: 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It's Eddie from Butterfingers. I love community radio, and especially Triple Z. 4ZZZ, in fact. It's very good.
1: 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Coming up at 6 a.m. is a Brother Leif with Carousel. Until then, we have full power, no shower. You're with Joey. Good morning and good day.

Are you still bloody with us? You are listening to The Rave Yard on 4ZZZ 102.1 FM Brisbane Radio with your boy Joey, The Rave Yard. Coming up in 15 minutes or so is the brother Leif with Carousel, and he knows how to get your Saturday morning cooking, if it is not cooking already. Until then, shall we? Good morning and good day.

0: NAIDOC Week kicks off this Sunday, 5th of July. 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
1: 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It is 10 to 6 here in beautiful Brisbane. I'm running out of bloody time. As always, I look to the clock. I'm like, oh, shoot. Coming up next is the Brother Leif with Carousel. I've got a couple more tracks to play. That beautiful psychedelic full-on mix that we were just blessed to hear is from a local Sunny Coast weapon by the name of Ilex. Well done, Holly. That was incredible. And, yeah, as I said, I don't want to stuff about listeners. I've got 9 minutes left. And, yeah, thanks for tuning in. Good morning. It is a beautiful morning, a great day to be alive, as always. Whatever you're going through, never give up. We are one. We are together. 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Good morning and good day.

Well, one of my favourite joints of all time by The Verve, by Richard Ashcroft. He's an incredible songwriter. You're listening to The Raveyard on 4ZZZ 102.1 FM Brisbane Radio with your boy Joey. Thank you so much for tuning in. It has come to that time where I must sign off and pass the baton on to the brother Leif with Carousel, and he knows how to get your Saturday morning cooking as per usual. And yes... as always, listeners, it has been a pleasure. It is a true honour to share this divine space with you all every week. Whatever you are going through, never give up. We are one. We are together. This last track I'm going to close the show with is dedicated to my little brother, Samuel Charles Edward Eves. He is currently in France, on the streets, drinking in a pub somewhere, celebrating his Womb Liberation Day. He just worked at Waking Life Festival in Portugal, and he's off to Garbage Festival in Poland. He's just living the dream. He's one of the most intelligent little bloody mother truckers I've ever met. It's intimidating. And I'm proud of him, and I love him, and I miss him. And we love you, Sammy. And he requested this track for his birthday. So I'm going to close with that track. But, yeah, thank you again, listeners. Have a great weekend. Be safe. Be kind. We are one. We are together. You're listening to The Raveyard with Joey. Good morning and good day.

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3: Suck on this square!

Good morning. Welcome to Carousel. It is well early on a Saturday morning. It's about 6:15, and I hope this morning finds you as well as it finds me. Big thanks to Joey for making it through the graveyard and handing over the baton with such aplomb. So I'm looking forward to this morning. I'm looking forward to this weekend, full stop, for no other reason than it's the weekend and it's this morning. And you're here, and I just played a Lemon Jelly song about you because you're beautiful, beautiful. And yeah, that was a song called Spacewalk. We also heard from Left Field at the very top of the bracket with Afro Left. I do like the fact that the EP that comes on also has the track Afro North, Afro Central, and Afro South. Can't go wrong there. I like keeping things on a theme, definitely. Anyway, I'm hanging around till 9 a.m. this morning. There's plenty of opportunities for you and I to play whatever the hell we feel like. So feel free to hit us up and let me know what you feel like listening to. 04-20-626-733 is the text request line. And we've already got somebody who's hit us up and is not guffing about this morning. They're straight out of the gates with a classic. An absolute classic that I think all of you are going to recognize almost immediately. This is Iron Maiden and Run to the Hills.

See? Sorry, the headphones here are a little bit guff at the moment, so I'm struggling to tell if I'm actually making any noise or not. Luckily, I've got some dancing lines in front of me to tell me that there are. That was Local H, taken from their Local H's Awesome Mixtape number 1 from 2010, taken on Pink Floyd's Time. Following on from Budgie with Bread Fan, and that's Bread Fan, F-A-N, and Bread is in Money. So yeah, Money Grubbers, basically, a song about capitalists, or bakers, one of the two. And Iron Maiden at the very top of that bracket with Run to the Hills. Only three songs, but what a doozy of a bracket. We're at about 6:35-ish in the morning. It's still well early, so hey, plenty of time to warm up, although we're doing it with gusto at the moment. Gusto and relish. And with that in mind, here's a request for some Shepparton Airplane with the track Fleeting.

Bad Bangs there with the track Crush, following on from Lulz with their track Greed Machine, and a request for some Shepparton Airplane and the song Fleeting, although that 6-7 minute long slow song was anything but fleeting. Still a cool song though. I do like Shepparton Airplane, so thank you for that request. It's about 10 to 7. You're going to play a couple little tracks here and then come back and talk about the weather, but this is another request for some Michael Franti and Spearhead with the song Yell Fire.

Nancy's joining me because the message this evening is not my message, but ours. Despite our best efforts, shortages of marijuana are now being reported. From the early days of our administration, Nancy has been using marijuana on a daily basis, and her personal observations and efforts have given her such dramatic insights that I wanted her to share them with you.

0: just creates love and hope.
1: And drug abuse is not a crime.
0: Each of us was once strung out on several drugs.
1: Tonight, I can report to you that former President Bush smokes marijuana regularly. And there's one more thing. Nancy and I are hooked on heroin.

Who else but the Butthole Surfers? Yes, they're in the hot bin. Yes, I'm excited about it. But yeah, it's not a new release. It's just been re-released correctly. And from it, this track may need a language concept warning. Who can tell? It's Junkie Jenny in Gay Town was the name of that song. Following on from Black Grape with Get Higher and a request for some Michael Franti at the top of the bracket with Yell Fire with an exclamation mark. It's a few minutes past 7 o'clock, so let's have a look at what the bomb has to say about today. And it doesn't have a lot to say. It says no rain, partly cloudy. That's it. At the moment, it feels like 9.2 degrees, but apparently it's actually 10.7 degrees, and we are rocketing to a high of 21 today. That is nipply. Good and nipply indeed. You may need some, to share some body warmth today. That's going to be my prescription. But yeah, if you can take advantage of that, then do it. If not, stay rugged up. It's going to be a touch on the nipply side, which I'm all for. I'm bang up for it. Get to dust out the jumpers and the scarves and the gloves. There might even be a beanie or two floating about because it's Brisbane winter. I always love it when people from Melbourne come up for Brisbane winter and then freak out about how cold it is. Not that it's like cold, crazy cold, but it's always colder than they think it's going to be, and it always makes me chuckle. Probably doesn't help that all of our houses are designed to absolutely dump heat at the first hint.

It almost feels like they're taunting us at the end of that one there. That's a double local, in fact. That's the Multiple Man remix of the track Endless by Pleasure Cymbals. And that's Pleasure Cymbals before they relocated to Melbourne and became Promire. Enola from down Melbourne way gave us the track It's Not Love. And back in Brisbane again, some brand new stuff for Saber Siren and the track Ruby Gold. A request for that one there. Thank you. It is 20 past 7. Far out. It's almost halfway through the show. How did that happen? I feel like I've barely warmed up at all. Let's keep the bounce going a little bit. Or at least a little bit of disco vibe. Let's drop the goth a touch and head down the road of some Nice Biscuit with their version of Donna Summer's I Feel Love.

It's got a little ways to go yet, but we'll get there. From 2020, that was Wall Walker by Maserati from their Enter the Mirror album. Following on from Midnight Express theme, that was actually The Chase by Giorgio Moroder from 1978. And I think they kind of match each other quite well. I think maybe I have a thing going for that kind of stuff. Who can tell? We started off with Nice Biscuit and their version of I Feel Love by Donna Summer, who incidentally was, or that particular track incidentally, was co-written by Mr. Giorgio Moroder as well. So there's no surprise at the commonality between those two. It is 7:40-ish, something around there, and we've had a couple of requests and stuff come through as well, which I'm not surprised about, but one of them I do like. This one's sticking it to the Belgians. Actually, it's a consolation song for the Belgians, who apparently have just lost against Spain. This is Lena by Two Belgian.

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1: And people who open their mouth and talk about the truth like I do always wind up in trouble, don't they?
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0: There it is again. Play it backwards.
4: Murder, murder, murder, and music.
5: Then I might get violent. Then I might get nasty.
6: If it is super short.
0: Doesn't it bother you that evil messages creep into our commercials when you play them backwards?
7: It wasn't really the heroin at all.
8: I love you, but...
5: Acid, yeah, a bit of acid.
9: He's accused of killing his brother, sister, and parents with an axe.
5: Yeah, this house no interest.
0: There it is again. What is it trying to tell us?

Alrighty, there we go. A little bit of La Tigra and the DFA remix of Decepticon. We heard from Front 242 with the track You Men from their Geography album, going back to the early 80s there. And we heard New Order with True Faith and a request at the very top for Lena by Two Belgian. And Two Belgian are, in fact, Two Belgians, and they are Two Belgian by far. And they were played because Belgium has just lost to Spain in the World Cup. Front 242, also out of Belgium, and that was on purpose. It's 8 o'clock on the nose, and we've literally just had a request pop in for some Praga Khan. Came across these guys in Brussels in the mid-2000s. I'm not surprised, because Praga Khan are also Belgian. And so we've had a request for their song, Don't Want to Lose You. So, hey, let's rub it in completely.

Started off over in Belgium with Praga Khan, Don't Want to Lose You. Then we ducked over to the UK for some Queen Adrena with Pull Me Under and Curve. Men are from Mars, women are from Venus. And right there, over to the Vancouver, in fact, with Black Mountain and then track Cemetery Breeding. As a kid, I used to say cement tree. I didn't realise exactly what the word was. You know, like some kids say Pischetti or Hostipal. And whenever I saw cemetery, I thought it was a cement tree. Yeah, that's because I'm a fool, but I grew out of that, so I'm less slightly foolish now. It is about 20 past 8. Hanging around till 9 a.m, Balls in the Air are going to give us the week in sport after that. And then after 10, you're going to have some kids with class kicking ass all the way through till lunchtime. This, in the meantime, is some Arab Strap out of Scotland with a song of theirs called The Turning of Our Bones.

Very close to the top of my songs I'll never get sick of list. That's Talking to a Stranger by Hunters and Collectors. We heard also Oddfellows 151 by REM. Interpol gave you something brand new. See Out Loud was the name of their new release. And at the start of the bracket, we heard from Arab Strap with The Turning of Our Bones. It's about 20 to 9. You tuned in to Triple Z. This is 102.1 FM. And this specifically is Carousel. The remaining dregs of a carousel, as the case may be. But that's okay. 20 minutes is plenty enough for us to get up to some mischief, including mischief like Hawkwind by Les Big Bird.

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1: So I said to him, Jenkins, once you fetch the cognac and cigars, why don't you change the channel to 4ZZZ? Oh.

and put them near the list of my bands I'll not soon get sick of list as well. That's Meatwave there with a track of theirs with What Would You Like Me To Do, following on from Northern Gloom with Two Parties No Fun and Le Big Bird at the very top with Hawkwind. And they're from Sweden, so I'm pretty sure that's just Swedish for Hawkwind, and is probably an homage, I would imagine. I'm going to tootle on off now. I'm going to play one last little track, but also I'm going to urge you to celebrate World Skinny Dipping Day today. It's also World Population Day today as well. So if you see your population anywhere, be sure to give them a high five. Thanks for being awesome. Hang around for Balls in the Air. I'll see you guys again next Saturday morning. This, in the meantime, is Slag Queens with their track Shelter.

0: It is time.
1: Balls in the air.
0: All the way through till 10 o'clock this morning.
1: Excellent. Sport, bad puns.
0: A bit more sport and a few more bad puns.
1: Sounds good to me.
0: It's the way we roll.
1: It is 9:03 in the a.m.
0: And you are listening to Chris.
1: Colin.
2: Hello, good morning.
1: And Anthony.
0: And we are here to take you through this wonderful journey in local sport. Big thanks to Leif.
1: Another 17 three-quarter hours shoehorned magnificently in just 3 hours.
0: This morning with some form of medieval combat style compacting device. We brought a Boohurt expert in who conveniently bashed all of that music down into a nice convenient size package for Leif. And away he went. Took us down some rabbit holes again this morning.
1: Oh, he loves a good rabbit hole, doesn't he?
0: And I love the way that you can get two or three or four or five different tracks that you thought had no correlation whatsoever. And Leif will identify that, you know, this person actually wrote all of those things or played a role in all of those bits of music. It's just magnificent stuff.
1: Good stuff.
0: Shows how we are all interconnected. And if you would like to interconnect yourself with 4ZZZ, you can become a subscriber.
1: That would be great.
0: It would indeed.
1: And if you are already, thank you very much.
0: Yes, we love you. Yes, all you've got to do, get yourself to our website, 4zzz.org.au, and there is a little button there called support or subscribe. Either of those will get you to the point where you can actually get yourself a subscription.
1: All sorts of categories.
0: That's right. Something to suit everybody.
1: Yep. Kids, pets, employed. Unemployed,
0: bands,
1: businesses, community groups,
0: everybody
1: households,
0: is welcome. Everybody welcome.
1: Get on it.
0: And if you don't want to do it interweb-wise, you can do it by the phone.
1: Yep.
0: Or you can come in to the Zed's reception.
1: Benny's downstairs personing the front desk.
0: Just waiting for you to drop by and say hi.
1: Yeah, good stuff.
0: Now, you can also join us during the show. Well, virtually. 0420-626-733. Is the number to tap into your mobile device, and a little message will come up telling us your thoughts of the moment.
1: Yep.
0: Now, we're not going to say that you can't physically come in. If you're in the area and you want to drop by, bring us a coffee and or a pie.

0: Plenty of avenues. Plenty of avenues to get to the front of that line. Maybe you're a curler.
1: Hey, there
0: maybe
1: you go.
0: You're involved in boo hurt.
1: No, but seriously, if you want to come in, you know, next week's the perfect week to do it.
0: Get a tour of the station.
1: Yep.
0: See the whole building.
1: Mm-hmm.
0: Learn how it all comes together.
1: Good stuff.
0: Now,
1: you might even meet Ray Wilkie.
0: You might.
1: Hey, Ray Wilkie, the 4ZZZ weathercock.
0: There he is right now.
1: What's he got for us today?
0: He tells us that in Brisbane, currently 14.6 degrees, feeling like 13.7 for the hair splitters.
1: It's warmed up a bit since I was sitting on the neighbour steps having my morning coffee.
0: I would think so. Probably feels a little bit warmer if you happen to have cycled your way into the station this morning.
2: Colin, getting those pedals in, getting those pedals in.
0: Right. And here we go. Look at that. We have had a message from Agent K.
1: Morning, Agent K.
0: Telling us that he's hoping that there will be a frog stomp at Lang Park this evening.
1: Oh.
0: Now, that is right, because Agent K is a rugby union special agent.
1: Yep. That's how I know about the rugby union, is from Agent K.
0: Yeah. He brings us all the good news on rugby union, because the rugby union folks don't like to promote their own sport.
1: No, they don't.
0: We don't know why.
1: Oh. What else is happening in Brisbane?
0: Okay, so Ray tells us, wind from the south-southwest, 6 k's an hour, gusting up to 7 k's an hour for those sensitive enough to tell that difference.
1: It's a beautiful sunny day out there. Get the washing on, mow the lawn, hang the washing out.
0: Heading to a max of 21. The Ray multi-day forecast basically says no rain across the next couple of days. So,
1: all right, get into it.
0: Nothing to stop you.
1: Great time for yard maintenance.
0: Further west.
1: What's happening in the Ipswich region on the coastline?
0: Currently 13.2 degrees. Heading to a maximum of, good on you, Ipswich.
1: 22.
0: 22. wind from the northwest at 7 k's an hour, gusting up to 11. I think you'd notice that one.
1: Yep.
0: And it looks like we get up to 24 tomorrow out Ipswich way, and then back to 22.
1: All right,
0: on
1: nice
0: Monday.
1: One. Good work, Ipswich.
0: Sunny all the way through. Further north.
1: Noosa Heads, of course.
0: Lovely place to be. 16.8 degrees. A bit of fog this morning.
1: Mm, a bit of fog at my place. Well, mainly in my brain.
0: That's a Saturday morning phenomenon.
1: Yes. Well, every morning.
0: Okay. Not more so on a Saturday?
1: Probably Sunday, actually.
0: Okay. Yeah. I tell you what, it's a bit breezy up at the Noosa Heads area.
1: Oh, it is, isn't it?
0: Wind from the south at 11 k's an hour, gusting up to 14.
1: All right.
0: That'd whip a little bit of sand along the beach, wouldn't it?
1: It will, yep.
0: Okay, well done, Ray.
1: Beautiful day for a dip up there.
0: Goodness me.
1: Thanks, Ray.
0: He does a cracking job, does Ray Wilkie, bringing us all of that weather report.
1: Yep.
0: But now, we can change focus, change gear.
1: Let's do it.
0: Move from weather to Winterfest. And the wildness that happened down Sydney Way. Colin, as a boo-hurt phenomenon, we shall call you in Brisbane.
2: Your local boo-hurt expert.
0: That is right. Mele Moses was the moniker that was applied to you at one point?
2: Mele Moses is like my nickname that the homies back home gave me long ago. You can see me on Instagram, Mele Moses. I'm the coach of Beast Armored Combat, or Brisbane Beast. You can Google us, Facebook, Instagram, all the same.
0: Absolutely. Local boo-hurt fighters who have recently been down to Sydney for the Winterfest tournament?
2: Yeah, we just got back from Winterfest last weekend for a hectic bash.
1: All right.
2: Going down fighting, we had fighters from New South Wales, of course. Queensland had a really good showing. We had South Australia. We had Victoria. We had a really good showing, like 120-plus fighters probably over the weekend.
0: Okay.
2: Really good.
0: And that's purely and simply boo-hurt. That's not any other type of
2: activity. No, just purely boo-hurt, purely boo-hurt. We had women's 3v3s, women 5v5s. We had a lot of 1v1 armored MMA fights, which was really cool. And then on day two, we had men's 5v5s battling it out. It was actually a wicked tournament. It was really good.
0: Excellent. Excellent stuff. Great to see that it's actually at that point in Australia now where you've got that many fighters turning up.
2: Well, actually, the thing that we're really, like, the community is kind of, quote-unquote, dealing with right now is that we have this giant influx of participants, right? But then the referees and kind of the bureaucracy and the people running the show behind the scenes, they're having a hard time.

0: I'm keeping up with all just that kind of litigation of all of it. So, and we kind of got a little sense of that at Winterfest, a little boo hurt sports drama, you know, weird referee calls, weird scheduling, weird, you know what I mean?
1: Bring in the bunker.
0: But it's something that it's actually,
1: maybe don't.
0: It's a good thing for a new sport, because we are like a newer sport on the scene, sword fighting, medieval combat, boo hurt, wacky. But it's good because we're seeing this giant influx of growth. And we're trying, it's hard, it's such an influx that it's like kind of hard to keep up with. But everyone, like, I had like a bunch of meetings with all the other captains and like some of the people on the committee and the Australian committee and stuff. And we're really working together to kind of figure out how to properly delegate this new influx to like keep people around and keep it fun and keep it like intense. You know what I mean? Because it's a combat sport. It is a sport, but it's a combat sport. So it's like real violent. So if we're not like properly delegating it, not only are people going to be kind of let down because it's like you have to pay for the armor, you have to pay for travel, all this stuff, people are going to be disappointed, but also if it's like not delegated properly, people can get really hurt, you know, because it's combat with axes and swords.
2: Just on that subject of axes and swords, this is something that occurred to me probably during the week as I was thinking, okay, we've got Colin coming in here, we've got all these questions we can ask him. When you've got like a five-on-five team that you're putting together, and obviously in your gym or in your group, you've got five people who work together in a certain way. You know, there'll be okay, you two guys, I want you to pin the opponent against the fence there, and then, you know, number three is coming in to take out their legs or whatever it might happen to be. So strategy, yes. Is there any thought about the weapons that the team has? Is there a thought about, hey, it would be really good on this team of five if we had, you know, two swords and three axes or something like that?
0: Oh, 100%. Like, the thing that people don't, like, realize is that it is a sport. There are positions. There are different ways to play that position. So, styles. And then the weapon line-out is what we call it. Weapon line-out.
2: Okay.
0: What is your weapon line-out and what is your position and style of play of that position?
2: Right, okay.
0: Because sometimes maybe we have a guy with a two-handed axe who is like, your job is to move and to hit. Your job is to not wrestle. Like, you need to be swinging that axe because your position as the center or the runner demands that you are running and that you are moving and you're dropping people with that two-handed weapon, right? And then maybe we have this really big guy on our team that we call Thick. Shout out Thickless. His real name's Nicholas, but we call him Thickless.
1: Thickless,
0: Thickless is this really giant, really big, nice guy. And he's a super strong wrestler. So we tell him, stick with like sword and shield or axe and shield. And your primary job is to grab, throw, and then grab somebody and then give your two-handed axe man a target to hit, right? Okay. So just like you're saying, totally correct. The weapons, we talk about weapon lineouts, we talk about positions, we talk about how to maximize your efficiency in that position with said weapon lineout, right? Okay. And it's like, it's not just the 1v1 fight. Like you said, it's a group fight. So it is like, Thickless, hold that guy so Kale can run over with his two-handed axe and hit him and drop him. And then both of you can go over and do, like, 2v1 that next pair, right? Yeah. Like, so exactly like that.
2: Okay. And it is, victory is all about opposition submitting, as in hitting the deck rather than getting to the other end of the list or something.
0: So the easiest way to describe it, whenever we do the team fights, like the 5v5, 10v10, 30v30, whatever it is, the easiest way I describe the rules are floor is lava. If you touch the lava with anything but your feet, you're out.
2: Right.
0: So the goal, it's really, that's what makes our game so fun, is most other kind of field games are like ball objective sports, where our field game, the objective is get the enemy team on the ground.
2: Right.
0: With striking, hitting them with axes, punching them in the face, kicking them in the spine, or using your wrestling, your judo throws, and then finally, like, your team tactics. Like, I'm going to distract over here and kind of move to the side to set my guy up to run and bash you onto the ground. Use like a footy bash to bash somebody and make them, you know, hit the dirt.
2: So effectively, you're setting the enemy up for a surprise flank attack because you're drawing them to you and their attention is on you.
0: 100%. Okay. And get that enemy to touch the lava. Get them in the lava.
2: Loving the enthusiasm.
1: Yes.
0: I had a good morning, good bike over here, just stoked and ready to talk about Boo Hurt on Balls in the Air.
2: And we love you talking about Boo Hurt on Balls in the Air. Now, Winterfest was in Sydney last weekend.
0: Yes, sir.
2: What is going on right now in Queensland?
0: Okay, right now there is the Abbey Medieval Festival going up in Abbeystown, I believe it's called.
1: Mm-hmm.
0: That's just a giant rent fair. I think it's like the biggest rent fair in the Southern Hemisphere. And they will be doing a Boo Hurt demonstration, I think, today around 3 o'clock and then tomorrow around 11. And so you can see kind of like a little like a tasting board of kind of Boo Hurt activities. You'll see some team fights. You'll see some 1v1s. It's not like a straight up like tournament. It mm-hmm. is just a demonstration. But it's to kind of show just the greater overall Queensland community, hey, this is what Boo Hurt's about. Yes, we're a full contact sport, and yes, there's probably a club in your area. Like, we have mm-hmm. the beast here in Brisbane, we have the Sunshine Coast Vultures up mm-hmm. north, and then we have the Toowoomba guys over in Toowoomba, Tears Warriors. So mm-hmm. If you're interested in Boo Hurt and you see it and you think it looks cool and you think you might want to try it or your friend might want to try it or your friend's dog might want to come bark at somebody in armor, whatever, if you go to the AMCF, the Australian Medieval Combat Federation website, it's boohurt.org.au. They have a team finder in there, and you just put in your area code or just where you live, and it'll pop up with clubs around you, so you can find your local club.
2: Excellent. And it's, I mean, you've covered fairly accurately the combat side of it and the adrenaline rush that you get from actually being involved in that. But I would imagine it's also fantastic fitness.
0: Oh, the fitness is. I've done, like, you know, American sports my whole life because I'm American. I don't know if you can tell. But I grew up playing baseball, playing football, doing freestyle wrestling, like playing all these sports in high school. And I will confidently say without a doubt that armored fighting is probably the most like physically fit, intense like activity I've ever done. Because not only are you wrestling and you're battling somebody, you have 30 kilos of metal on top of it. And I don't know if you've ever been here to Queensland, but it gets pretty freaking hot. And so you got to get used to not only fighting a full-grown adult trying to get you to go on the ground when you don't want to, you have to do it with fighting in an oven, fighting full metal with an axe hitting you in the head, and you're trying to yell at your friend like, Steve, I'm going to really need your help here. Like,
1: hence why tournaments are in the winter.
0: The Australians do it right. We do our Boo Hurt seasons during wintertime. And then we'll have little demos over summer, but it's always like, okay, guys, just take a break whenever you need to, because we don't need anybody like passing out or anything, you know what I mean?
2: Yeah, well, imagine if the tournament is outdoors and you've got the sun beating down on you during the day, it would get very warm very quickly.
0: Oh, whenever we go to Europe, because whenever we do the Europe's season is always, Europe and America, they tend to do it more during their summer, late summer months. So we'll go to, like, for instance, like Budapest or Prague or Spain or something, and it'll be like 40 degrees, like dry European heat. But again, we have the advantage coming from Australia, coming from Queensland, because that's just a normal day for us.
2: Yeah.
0: And we already know, like, get your electrolytes, get your water, make sure you're sitting in the shade whenever you can. Because it's so physically fit, it does turn into a game of like endurance mm-hmm. At the long end, right? Because if you're winning, if your team is good, that means that you're in the tournament longer. And that means the further you go down the tournament, the harder the teams that you fight, they're going to be more skillful. So you need to learn to recover, to get that shade, to drink that water. So luckily, we live in the perfect environment to train for that, to train for like world championship Boo Hurt battles.
2: Excellent stuff. Now, when your fighters get through their current battles up at Abbeystow, what's next on the calendar?
0: Next, I think next weekend at our club, Beast Armor Combat here in Brisbane, we're going to do an in-house just 5v5 rotator mm-hmm. where we invite the other clubs. They'll all come into our club, and then we will just have a good bash for 2, 3, 4 hours.
2: Mm-hmm.
0: And then after that, we have a battle in Newcastle, I believe the first weekend of September.
2: Okay.
0: So on deck will be Newcastle in September, and then we have our Nationals, Australian Nationals, first weekend of October.
3: Okay.
0: And then in between that, we have a bunch of things. I think Tears Warrior, they'll have some cage fights going on. I think the Vultures up north, they will also have like a demo fight. And like I said, if anyone's interested in any of these activities, please just go on to boohurt.org.au, go into the find a club near me and find the club and give them a contact. A lot of it's just sending them through a Facebook message and they'll just tell you, just, you know, show up on Saturday with the water bottle and we'll get you. Before you know it, you'll be a medieval knight saving some damsel. You know what I mean?
2: Well, now, the event that you just mentioned with the Beast, the in-house bash,
0: yes,
2: that will be open to public.
0: It won't be open to public, but if you are interested and you want to see Booher like hands-on, like live fire, and you don't have an opportunity this weekend, just go through to our website, beast.org.au, send us a message, and because I'm the coach, I'm totally down to have people who are interested come and watch, because we do have a spectating area. So if you're super interested and you want to see fights up close, personal, you want to meet our people in our gym, you want to meet me, you want to see our training space, please just send us through a message on our website or Facebook or Instagram, and then you're more than welcome to come swing by and check it out.
2: Well, there you go. If
1: good
2: you
1: stuff.
2: Or a person you know is Boo Hurt Curious, now you know what to do about it.
0: I'm not Boo Hurt Curious. I know what kind of Boo Hurt I want.
2: Magnificent stuff. Okay, what a great chat about Boo Hurt.
1: Actually, fantastic.
2: One final query for you. With all of the events going on up Abbey Way, I note that they do have other medieval events going on and that there is a bit of jousting happening at one stage. Do the Boo Hurt fighters, do they actually, they don't much care about anything other than Boo Hurt and bashing other Boo Hurt people and being bashed and all of that great stuff? Or do they are there a group of Boo Hurt fighters who actually like to go and watch, yeah, jousting or archery or whatever else and say, hey, that's pretty cool as well?
0: That's a good question. I would say the mass majority of the folks who participate in Boo Hurt, they're interested in medieval stuff.
2: Right.
0: So I think a lot of our club members, they're really hyped to just even participate in the Abbey because then they get to walk around. They're kind of going to meet people who are into, like, quote unquote, like-minded stuff. Like, whoa, you like swords too? We should hang out. I'm like more of a sportsman than like a medieval reenactor or even enthusiast.
2: Mm-hmm.
0: I don't care as much about the history or kind of the lore of it all. Mm-hmm. Me, myself, I've always been a sportsman. I'm into just the fighting aspect of it. Mm-hmm. And they call us sword jocks.
2: Right.
0: So most people, I'd say they're into the medieval fighting thing for sure. And they're into the jousting and the outfits and all that stuff. But there, of course, are just a group of people like myself who are just sword jocks who were just here to bash and to hit somebody with a sword. But there's a place for everybody. There's a place for everybody in the community, you know what I mean?
2: And that is what we love about all sports.
1: Yep. Good
2: okay.
1: stuff.
2: Thank you so much for joining us. That has been an absolutely fantastic chat about Boo Hurt and associated medieval matters, but mainly Boo Hurt, which is as it should be.
0: Yeah. No, not a problem. And thank you. Balls in There is the best show on 4ZZZ. Maybe I'm biased.
2: We love your bias. We will make sure that we've got links all across our socials as well to help people to find the way to the Brisbane Beasts and to learn more about Boo Hurt, see it in action themselves, because, again, we say this every week with all sorts of sports. It's one thing to talk about or read about a sport. It is another thing entirely to actually go there and watch it live, because nothing beats live.
0: 100%.
2: Okay. Now, we have got a track queued up here just for you, Colin. It is Project Mayhem, and if that's not enough of a connection for you,
0: yes,
2: the track is Knights of the Southern Cross.
0: That's so cool.
2: A little bit of a language and concept warning, but enjoy. You're on Balls in the Air.

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In Redcliffe, you beautiful lunatics. 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Tim Rogers, Darren Middleton, Baltimore Gun Club, Salt and Steel, Bridge to Nowhere, Kill Toys and more. 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Assemble at Redcliffe Dolphins, July 12. 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

0: 4 Triple Z, balls in the air. It is 9:31 in the AM.
1: It is indeed. That was Dirty Harry with Love and a Piss.
0: Mm-hmm.
1: Now, if you enjoy...
0: They go together. Obviously.
1: Okay, you called me. No. Dirty Harry. If you enjoyed that little bit of Dirty Harry,
0: yep,
1: and you want to hear some more Dirty Harry, get yourself along to the Recklink Community Cup at the end of the month.
0: Yeah.
1: Dirty Harry will be one of the bands that we'll be playing there.
0: Go ahead, make my day.
1: Absolutely. Okay, well, Boo Hurt wrapped, done.
0: Yep.
1: And we will, of course, have all of the links to all of the Brisbane Beasts Boo Hurt activities.
0: Yep.
1: On our social media. So if you are interested in getting involved or having a look at a bit of Boo Hurt, we will help you to do so.
0: Yep.
1: Now, we should have a talk about cricket because our girls have done it again.
0: World Cup champions.
1: They are. T20 World Cup champions. Australia v England in the final. Those two teams went into the big match undefeated.
0: Yep.
1: Which...
0: One had to come out defeated.
1: That's right. And fortunately...
0: It was England.
1: Yeah. We're quite happy with that. magnificent performance from all of our girls all the way through the tournament.
0: Yep.
1: Beth Mooney, player of the match, 64 runs off 49 deliveries.
0: Good stuff. 10 boundaries.
1: Yeah, boy. And then at the end, Elise Perry and Ash Gardner at the crease. Pleasingly, Elise Perry, pleasingly to my eye, as I like numbers, Elise Perry, 13 not out off 12. Ashley Gardner, 3 not out off 2. I tell you what, Elise Perry was even going at that point because 13 runs included 2 fours.
0: Yep.
1: Fantastic stuff from Australia all the way through. And listen, we can't deny the English team as well because a magnificent performance. As we said, they were also undefeated going into the final.
0: Yep.
1: Nat Skiver-Brunt has been phenomenal for England over a long, long time. She put up 58 not out of 53 deliveries. Freya Kemp, 44 not out of 28. England, 4 for 150. Australia, breeze past.
0: Chased her down.
1: 3 for 153.
0: Yep.
1: So, again, magnificent work from our women cricketers.
0: Good stuff.
1: What else has been going on in the world of cricket? Well, we had some news, unfortunately, after the show went to air last week, from Agent D, who alerted us to a story about an English cricket match which had to be abandoned because of all things of a runaway bull.
0: No bull, but there was a bull.
1: That's right. I mean, look, there's plenty of sporting situations where there has been all sorts of bull on the field, but none like this. North East Premier League fixture out at Burnop Field Cricket Club had to be called off because of a runaway bull on the pitch.
0: They just couldn't get it all. They couldn't, yeah.
1: No, couldn't get it to leave.
0: Couldn't cordon it off and get it out of the ground.
1: Oh, goodness me.
0: It was like, get off my food. I'm eating here.
1: Doing laps of the oval. well done. So, yeah. There we go. Cricket.
0: Good stuff.
1: And we've also got an up-to-the-minute table.
0: All right.
1: For the BBCA.
0: Excellent.
1: 8 rounds have been played. And as it stands at the moment, the Beasts of Yeast have... I suppose, fittingly, risen to the top. They have baked their way to 44 points with 4 wins in amongst their results thus far. DJ NoMCCCs, they're in second place on 36 points, alongside the Stump Mullets, also on 36 points.
0: Oh, very nice.
1: Then the ICCC Goats nipping at their heels, 29 points, just marginally ahead of the Vintage Youth Cricket Club, who are on 28.5 points. And then there's a little bit of a gap back to the Rosalie Nihilists. Not that they care.
0: They're rooted
1: to the bottom of the BBC ladder. But as far as the Nihilists are concerned, the whole ladder is pretty pointless.
0: That's right.
1: There is no meaning to any of that. And they actually, I believe, Yes. A little bit of a battle for the routing is coming up in the next round of fixtures.
0: Oh, tomorrow.
1: Tomorrow.
0: Yep.
1: Because Vintage Youth will play the Rosalie Nihilists. I don't know that the Rosalie Nihilists can actually unroot themselves in this one match.
0: Probably not.
1: No. DJ No MC CCs will be taking on the ICCC Goats.
0: Meh.
1: At Boyd Park out at Nunda, and the Beasts of Yeast will be taking on the Stumped Mullets at Hemant Park, which is at Hemant.
0: Makes sense.
1: Not surprisingly.
0: Mm.
1: So there we go. That is all of our cricket news.
0: Okie dokie.
1: Should we slide straight from cricket into a bit of curling news?
0: Let's do it.
1: Okay. No stone unturned is the report coming in from... at the moment, from foreign Phil, because he's over in New Zealand.
0: All right. Morning, Phil, over in New Zealand. It would be afternoon over there, almost.
1: Yes, it would be, yeah. So this week, QCA held a mid-year Come and Try event, which was fully subscribed. Well done. So that means all spots taken at the Come and Try curling event. And it's worth a look. If you ever get the chance to do that, a hell of a lot of fun. And you'll meet some absolutely great people.
0: Yep.
1: Over 24 people of all sorts of abilities attended Ice World at Boondall to experience and broaden their skills in curling.
0: I attended, but just not that day. Last Sunday I was there.
1: You were early? You were late? Early.
0: My God, it's cold in there.
1: It certainly can be, yes. further afield than Boondall, Australia's easternmost curling rink in Auckland, the Curling Australia national titles were held, and the disciplines being contested were junior men's and junior women's, junior mixed doubles and senior men's. The junior men victors were Team Quallens, junior women's victors Team Douglas. In the mixed doubles, it was Team Douglas Collins, so big tournament for the Douglas there. And winners in the senior men's was Team Milliken. They've got a bit of a history in senior men's competition. And Jim Hansen was a member of that Team Milliken team, and that was Jim's first national title. Good work, Jim. Australian curlers will be participating this weekend in a friendly bonspiel at the Auckland Curling Rink over a New Zealand three-day weekend. Well, there you go. Three-day weekend in New Zealand. Before next week contesting the Curling Australia Mixed Fours title. So it's still all happening in the very, very eastern part of Australian curling.
0: Yep.
1: So far eastern that it's in Auckland. Okay, cricket, tick. Curling, tick. I think it's probably time for us to catch our breath for a moment.
0: Quick song.
1: That's right.
0: Let's do it.
1: We've got the Slurpy Jerks.
0: Oh, yeah.
1: Their cover of That's Not My Name.
0: Mm-hmm.
1: Enjoy. You're on Balls in the Air.

On Friday, 23rd of October, spend an evening with the Sunny Boys at Roma Street Parklands as they celebrate 45 years of their eponymous debut album. This will be the Sunny Boys' only Australian show in 2026. Joining them for this momentous occasion is The Clouds, Spy vs. Spy, and Mick Madue and the Ursula Four. Tickets available through Austix, on sale to the general public from 10 a.m. on Thursday, 9th of July. 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
1: Yet another advantage of being a 4ZZZ subscriber.
0: Indeed it is. Get on board.
1: Plenty of them. Okay, it is round ball time.
0: Mm-hmm.
1: Because that Chaps World Cup continues to roll on.
0: Yeah, yep. It's I was up early, watched a bit of the quarterfinal this morning between Spain and Belgium. Spain 2-1. Victors.
1: Okay, so the...
0: I'll go on to play France. Oh,
1: that'll be a showdown and a half, won't it? Both teams in good form.
0: Oh, yeah. Oh, yeah.
1: And then next on the card will be Norway and England.
0: Yeah, now we're talking off air about this. Now, the time difference between America and England means the game will be at 10 p.m. on a Saturday night in England.
1: Mm-hmm.
0: What could possibly go wrong? So at its earliest, it will finish around midnight.
1: Yeah. And it will be starting at a time where a number of fans have already done their, shall we say, warm-up.
0: I'm sure there'll be warm-ups.
1: Interesting times. Oh, dear. So what are you expecting? Are they going to be happy England fans in the wee hours of the morning or disappointed England
0: fans?
1: Well,
0: no way. I don't think... You know, Norway, good team, got some great players. I do see, I think England can actually get through this into the next round. They've got to, you know, obviously beat the Vikings.
1: Mm-hmm.
0: But, yeah, tough game, but they're all tough games, aren't they?
1: Well, that's right.
0: Yeah.
1: And will the big man who has become, I suppose, the number one meme-featured player... of the tournament, of course, Haaland. Will he stand tall in this match? I don't think he can do anything else, can he?
0: No, that's about it. But, yeah, so that's 7 a.m. our time tomorrow morning. And then the last of the quarterfinals, Argentina versus Switzerland.
1: Yeah.
0: I mean, you'd think Argentina, but, geez, they've been lucky, I think, to get through this far in the tournament. They've really had to dig deep.
1: Of the teams that have made it this far... Switzerland possibly the most surprising?
0: Yeah, definitely, yeah. Mm. Yeah, but I wouldn't be surprised if they got through.
1: Mm. Okay.
0: I mean, Argentina, yes, full of, you know, obviously big-name players as well, but, hey, I reckon they're there for the taking at the moment.
1: Mm. I'll tell you what, things could get messy if they don't.
0: You're not Lionel-ing to me.
1: Well played. Well played. Oh, there we go. A message from Ant-Man.
0: Morning, Ant-Man.
1: Tells us that nearly 60 years ago to the day when Bobby Charlton's England won 4-2 over West Germany at Wembley. Well, there you go.
0: Yeah, it is. Yeah. Yep. Could this all work together?
1: Yes. Is it coming home? Who knows?
0: Yeah.
1: We'll find out.
0: As I said, by, at the latest, probably 10 a.m. our time tomorrow morning, we'll know if it's a little bit closer to home.
1: Yes. And good luck to all of the emergency services workers and first responders in various parts of the UK. No matter which way it goes.
0: Yes, yes. All right.
1: Yeah, time has flown.
0: It's been a quick game this morning, hasn't it? It's almost 13 minutes to 10 a.m.
1: It doesn't take much. A little bit of effort and away we go.
0: A bit of the Aussie rules.
1: Oh, here we go. David's just texted us through with a Zed's version of the Slurpy Jerks track that we just played. He says, they call me Goo. They call me Jumbo. And we missed the rest of it.
0: We'll get back to it.
1: We'll get back to it.
0: All right. Quickly through the local...
1: Yes, QAFLW. There were no matches last weekend.
0: No.
1: So that makes that part of it fairly easy.
0: Mm-hmm.
1: There will be matches today. They will be Southport at home to Maroochydore. Aspley will be at home to Broadbeach.
0: Go the Hornets.
1: Uni of Queensland will take on Bond Uni. Moreton Bay will take on the Wollstonecraft Gorillas.
0: Under the old gorilla.
1: And Cooperoo will be at home to Morningside. In the Chaps Quaffle, again, no games last week. We're not sure what was happening quaffle-wise last week, but no games. Labrador will be at home to Maroochydore. Morningside will host Broaderbeach. Noosa will be at home to Mount Gravatt. Sherwood at home to Aspley Hornets.
0: Off to the Forest.
1: Surfers Paradise at home to Redland Victoria Point. Palm Beach Kukurumbin.
0: Kukurumbin.
1: Oh, this is a crisp match, this one.
0: Yeah.
1: Palm Beach Kurumbin at home against the Wilston Grange Gorillas.
0: All right.
1: And Kooparoo have a bye.
0: All right. A couple of weeks off for Kooparoo.
1: Yes, well done them. Okay, rolling through the football codes, we do need to mention State of Origin.
0: Yep, that's enough. See ya. No, well done to the Blues.
1: Numerous people alerted me during the week that there was an interesting stat in relation to referees of State of Origin matches. And that is that going into that match last Wednesday, the leading number of matches refereed by referees was Ashley Klein on 22 and Jared Sutton also on 22. Ashley Klein has now done 23 because Wednesday was the 23rd match for him. And Bill Harrigan, third place on 21.
0: 21, old Bill.
1: So there we go. There is some 22 stats for Origin.
0: All right.
1: We do need to acknowledge the fact that New South Wales won.
0: Yeah.
1: Lou Jano was absolutely over the moon. She was actually over in Western Australia. She'd gone over there for a work trip and was very happy because she was anticipating that it wasn't going to go so well for her, so she was happy to be somewhere where, in her own words, she was not surrounded by Queenslanders. That sort of backfired on her because then she had no one to gloat to, aside from one poor fool at the other end of a mobile phone sitting here in Brisbane, that being me.
0: Mm-hmm.
1: Okay. Well done, New South Wales.
0: All right, Q Cup.
1: Mm. Okay, so last weekend, the Pride got up 34-12 over the Ipswich Jets. The Tigers, 26, defeated the Tweed Jacket Seagulls.
0: 22.
1: Capras, 28, surprised, I think, the Falcons on 20.
0: Yeah.
1: The Devils did their best scoring. The
0: Devils
1: well,
0: we
1: number.
0: Got 22, but,
1: mm-hmm.
0: but Cutters
1: scored 42. 42.
0: Mm.
1: Bears, 26, Clydesdales, 18.
0: Ooh, that's a tough game.
1: Closer than many expected, that one, I think. Magpies got up 32-10 over the Dolphins, which currently has me rethinking one of my tips for this week, actually. Winner Manly Seagulls, 54, defeated the PNG Hunters nil. What is going on with the Hunters this season?
0: Who knows? I mean, the Hunters can't win the Q Cup this year.
1: So you're going to rule them out now, are you?
0: Yeah, I think so.
1: Okay.
0: Now, we'll have a look at the table in a minute, but...
1: Yeah, it's not pretty if you're a Hunters fan.
0: Or a Devils fan.
1: Oh, no, that's probably true. We'll have a quick look at matches that are coming up. Actually, no, let's look at the ladder first. We've got the Falcons on top. Dolphins in second place. Pride now in third place.
0: So the top two lost last weekend.
1: Yeah. And the Jets dropped back to fourth place.
0: Yep.
1: So of the top four... The Pride were the only one to record a victory last week.
0: It's such a hard season to pick.
1: Capras in fifth place. Bears in sixth place. Cutters seventh. Tigers eighth. Winner Manly Seagulls now move up to ninth place.
0: Mm-hmm.
1: And the Magpies, despite their victory, drop back to 10th.
0: Yeah.
1: Blackhawks 11th. Tweed Jacket Seagulls 12th. Devils in 13th place.
0: Mm-hmm.
1: Clydesdale's 14th place, which means that the Hunters...
0: Rooted!
1: ...well and truly to the bottom of the table.
0: Yep.
1: And looking at the draw, the Hunters play the Devils next, Chris.
0: They do.
1: How's the difference on points between those? Well, it's... Yeah, the Hunters are too far away.
0: Yep.
1: The Hunters could catch the Clydesdales, however. What matches have we got coming up? We have got... The Seagulls, the Tweed Jacket Seagulls, at home to the Blackhawks down at Piggabeen. The Bears will be taking on the Cutters on the Gold Coast. Now, this is 6th v 7th.
0: Yeah, big game.
1: Certainly is a big game. 3 o'clock this afternoon, that one.
0: This is the next one.
1: Yes, because Jets 4th play Capras in 5th place at Goodna. 1:15 p.m. tomorrow. Clydesdales will be at home to the Pride, and it's a tough ask for the Clydesdales, even at home, because the Pride are flying at the moment.
0: Yep.
1: Tigers taking on Magpies. Again, 8th v 10th. Another really close battle, this one. And two clubs that there's probably not a lot of love lost between them.
0: I'm sure there's not.
1: That's at Totally Workwear. And the PNG Hunters at home to the Devils.
0: Come on, the Devils.
1: 15th v 13th.
0: All right.
1: Goodness me. And the top two, Dolphins and Falcons, have a bye, as do the Winner Manly Seagulls.
0: Good stuff.
1: Okay. Now, if you have not yet got your tips in,
0: do it.
1: Make sure you do it. If you believe you've got your tips in, as a certain tipster sitting at this very desk did a couple of weeks ago, don't trust yourself. Check.
0: Check. Double check.
1: That's right. And it may even be a case of you suddenly thinking, as you were looking at those results that we were just talking about, hang on a minute.
0: I haven't put them in yet.
1: Yeah, or Team X just had a big win. I just put them in to lose this week, and that's pretty stupid. So go back and have a look at what you've done. It is very, very tight at the top of the ladder, and you don't want to miss out on winning that magnificent prize put up by the Cave Inn.
0: $300 worth of pizza and beer.
1: Yeah, for you, three mates, and Chris and myself.
0: That's right.
1: Yeah, see, Grant, you got cut.
0: Yeah, if you're not here, you're out.
1: That's right.
0: It's a tough world in the free pizza industry.
1: I mean, look, if you want to take five friends, you know, that's fine.
0: That's right.
1: But don't be surprised when there's a couple of 4ZZZ announcers sitting at the next table giving you dirty looks.
0: That's right.
1: We're just saying. Now, Women's Q Cup. Pride, 44-28 winners over the Jets. That's a big win.
0: Yep.
1: Another big win. Tigers, 38-14 winners over the Seagulls. Winner Manly Seagulls, 28-6 over the Clydesdales. Not a close match so far, Chris.
0: No.
1: Falcons, 40, defeated Capras, 12. Still not a close match, Chris. Devils, 34, defeated the Cutters, 12. A little ray of sunshine for you.
0: Here's a close one.
1: Yes, the Bears just got up over the Magpies, 26-20. Ladder in the Women's Q Cup sees Falcons on top. Having a good season in both men's and women's format. That's the men's table? Yeah. There you go. That's why they're having a good season in both. Well, they're fourth place. Bears are on top. Tigers second. Devils third. Falcons fourth. Pride fifth. Jets sixth. Cutters in seventh. Then we have Magpies, Clydesdales, Capras, Winner Manly Seagulls, and it's all Seagulls down the bottom because the Tweed Jacket Seagulls are
0: rooted
1: to the bottom of the table. It's a real battle for the chip down the bottom end of the table, isn't it? Okay. Matches coming up for the Women's Q Cup. Tweed Jacket Seagulls take on Blackhawks at Piggabeen. That's this afternoon. The Bears this afternoon take on the Cutters. We've done it again. Okay. All right.
0: There we go.
1: I'll take responsibility. I've done it again. Devils will be at home to the Falcons, 2 o'clock this afternoon at Aspley.
0: All right.
1: Oh, look at that. It is the battle of the hot chip. The Tweed Jacket Seagulls are taking on the Winner Manly Seagulls, 3:45 at Piggabeen this afternoon. Winner removes themselves from the bottom of the table. The Burley Bears take on the Cutters, 1st v 7th. The Jets are at home to the Capras. The Tigers host the Magpies tomorrow at 12, or just after, and the Clydesdales will be at home to the Pride at 12:30 tomorrow.
0: All right.
1: There we go. That is our local rugby. Well, that's our Q Cup rugby league. We have probably run ourselves out of time to look at the local rugby league.
0: But we'll get to that next week.
1: We will indeed get to that next week. We do need to mention, though, the efforts of Nina Kennedy.
0: Yep.
1: At the Monaco Diamond League overnight, she has just broken the Oceania and Australian record for a pole vault of 4.95 metres.
0: Wow.
1: That is, and I love the way the fives line up in this, it is the highest jump of anyone in women's pole vault in the last 5 years, and it is the fifth highest jump in women's pole vault of all time.
0: Yay.
1: Five.
0: That's a high five.
1: It is. Yeah, very good. A high five. Oh, I love your work, Chris. Okay. American football, Australia will be taking on New Zealand today. That'll be happening almost right now, in fact. Moreton Bay Raptors are hosting a try-me day today, the 11th of July, 2 p.m. out at Deception Bay. If you're interested in American football, get along, have a go. Okay, well, as I mentioned, we've run ourselves out of time.
0: Mm-hmm.
1: It is time for that final siren. There we go. I knew it was there.
0: I was trying to be like that West Tigers fan years ago.
1: Yeah, hanging around on the scoreboard.
0: Yep.
1: Okay. Thank you all for joining us on this wonderful run through the world of local sport this morning.
0: Good stuff.
1: We thoroughly enjoy bringing it to you each and every week. It was great fun to have Colin on board this morning to talk about Boo Hurt. Fantastic stuff. And if you want to get yourself involved in a bit of Boo Hurt, check our socials. We will have all of the links available so that you can get yourself along to see it firsthand and maybe even get involved firsthand.
0: Yep.
1: Okay, we better get out of here so that those kids with class can come in here and kick some ass. And we encourage you, however you interact with the wonderful world of local sport in the coming week, make sure that you play hard.
0: Play fair.
1: But most important of all,
0: keep your balls in the air.
1: We've got Worm Girls, Kill Me Like You Do, to take us to Kids with Class. Stick around, sports fans.